0: is Hour of Power on 933 KFM. And now, here is today's Thought of the Day.
1: Ambition is the great fire. It's the liberator of the unconscious person, you know? It's like the first requirement of all action is desire. It's ambition. And ambition has gotten such a bad rap lately, you know? A lot of sort of new age spirituality folks, which I would count myself sort of part of, started bemoaning the idea of having ambition. You know, it's like, oh, ambition, they started equating with greed, which is really unfortunate because there is no action without first ambition to do something. We have to set an intention to make an action, and that intention is to do something often more, right? That's ambition. And so we have to think in our lives, what is it that I am ambitious about? What do I want to accomplish? What things need to change? You know, I remember the first time I sort of started in this motivational space, I got to hear Les Brown, and he has a famous saying, you know, he says, you gotta be hungry. You gotta be hungry to change your life. And he just goes on and on about having hunger and desire. And I think that's so true. And when I say it's the liberator of the unconscious person, I literally mean that. The person who's wandering around half awake, who can't change their life, who can't break through, who's just going through the rhythms and the routine of life without any spice or zest or passion or enthusiasm, they're usually lacking ambition. You know, they're lacking that bigger picture for themselves, that deep desire, that hunger for something that is more satisfactory, more meaningful, more engaging in their lives. They're lacking what I call their charge, you know? So much of our internal charge, our excitement for life, our excitement for tomorrow, comes from our ambition to do something meaningful with ourselves. And so we have to separate our belief in this current culture that ambition is tied to greed, because it's two completely different things. Somebody had to have the ambition to make everything that you see. Everything around you was built by a man or a woman who had the ambition to create it. The cosmos, the universe, nature was built by the ambition of a god or a creator. I mean, everything starts with ambition.
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0: is Hour of Power on 933 KFM. And now, here is today's Thought of the Day.
1: Ambition is the great fire. It's the liberator of the unconscious person, you know? It's like the first requirement of all action. And if we don't have clarity about what it is that we want, we can't change. You know? No goals, no growth, no clarity, no change. So what is it you're really after? And I don't like to just stop with that question. I like to ask to go one more level. What is it you're really after? And is it after what you are you after enough for yourself? Are you limiting yourself based on your current competencies? A lot of people do that. They narrow their vision or their ambition for tomorrow based on what they can do today or who they are today without realizing they can develop their mastery, their skills, their competencies, their knowledge, their experience, without realizing they can become a better person. They can live into their highest self. They can live into the type of person who could accomplish those goals, who could have those things. So never limit your ambitions based on your current competencies. Never limit yourself today based on your current inadequacies, because those can be irrelevant tomorrow. The main thing is to have aim in life, to have your own aim, to have your own ambitions, not the ambitions somebody told you you should have or someone told you you're supposed to be after, because that's how we all get on sort of, you know, sometimes a corporate treadmill, or we get on those things where we just start trying to live a life that's not even our own because we're just going with everybody. But ambition liberates that. Your individual ambition, who you want to become, what you want to do, what you want to contribute. And the highest forms of all ambition usually come down to your creative expression, your contribution, and your connection with others.
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0: 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And now, here is today's Thought of the Day.
1: Ambition is the great fire. It's the liberator of the unconscious person, you know? It's like the first requirement of all action. What is it you want to create in this world? And get your hands dirty doing, you know? Not just create some PowerPoint once in a while for some corporate thing, but something real and meaningful that you consider art for yourself, whatever that is. Even if it is a PowerPoint presentation, right? But to do something that you find artistic and meaningful, that's our human drive for creative expression. Then, what about contribution? What's your ambition to give and to serve greatly for others? What do you really want to give back or give to others? What is it? And what about connection? You know, the ultimate ambition and aim to have, I think, for a lot of people is their relationships. To operate and have a love that knows no bounds. I mean, a love that is extraordinary, that is amazing. You can't improve your relationship with your family or your spouse or those that you serve unless you have, in some sense about you, that desire to love or give or connect more. So today, get clear. What is it you want? And is it big enough for yourself? Not limiting yourself based off your inadequacies or your competencies, but based on what you truly desire. Last challenge, take whatever that is that you come up with and 10x it. Take it by 10 times. What would be 10 times that ambition? Not just because it's silly, I know it's kind of silly, but to take that ambition that you initially have, which is usually what we usually want is an impulse based on who we are today. I just challenge people, don't think bigger for yourself, because you are immense, you are magnificent, you are powerful beyond your current understandings. So break through that another level. Challenge your brain to think even bigger for yourself, even if it's just as an activity to break the bounds of your current beliefs and behaviors. You deserve something extraordinary in your life, but at first, you have to want it.
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0: It is the 6 o'clock news, and I'm Catherine Agenum. Toro Kingdom is fast-tracking Royal Tomb construction works ahead of arrival of the body of King Oyo Nyimba Kabambai Guru Rukidi IV, expected on Thursday, according to Kato Rakatale, as an assistant Musuga and member of the Communications Committee overseeing the funeral preparations. Renovation and improvement works at the key royal sites started on Sunday at Karambi, located along the Fort Portal Kasese Road. Works are ongoing on the access roads to the royal tombs at Karuzika Palace. Major works are also underway as the kingdom prepares for the expected arrival of the late king's body, and the mourners and dignitaries expected to attend the funeral ceremonies. King Oyo, who died at the age of 34 while receiving medical treatment in the United States, ascended to the Toro throne in 1995 at the age of 3, following the death of his father, King Patrick Kaboyo Limi III. The government has completed the renovation of Uganda House in the Kenyan capital, Nairobi, that was burned by protesters in June of 2024. Uganda House, a six-story commercial building located along Kenyatta Avenue, Nairobi, was vandalized and set on fire on June 25, 2024, during violent anti-finance bill protests. The fire caused extensive damage to the ground and lower floors, resulting in losses estimated at over 7.2 billion shillings. Vincent Bajire, the permanent secretary in the Ministry of Foreign Affairs, says that when the Ugandan government contacted the Kenyan authorities about supporting the renovation, they received no positive response. Bajire says Uganda House is now ready for rental, and the government has contracted a property manager to generate non-tax revenue estimated at about 20 billion shillings per year. The Directorate of Traffic and Road Safety says that it is not relenting on its major operation targeting vehicles in dangerous mechanical condition. The 100-day operation that was launched last week in the Greater Kampala Metropolitan Area has already seen hundreds of public service vehicles impounded. Michael Kananura, the Directorate spokesperson, says that of these, at least 80 vehicles have so far been released to the owners for repairs.
2: The operation has also triggered a positive compliance response, with a number of operators voluntarily taking their vehicles for mechanical repairs. The operation will continue throughout the 100-day period, combining enforcement, inspection, compliance, and mobilization until sanity is restored within the public transport sector in the Kampala metropolitan area.
1: Kampala News. News around you and from your neighborhood.
0: The Ministry of Works and Transport has announced the temporary closure of Namasole Link along the Najjanankumbi-Busabala Road project, with the effect from this morning, the 1st of September 2026. According to a statement released last evening, the closure will last about 6 weeks to allow for construction of a box culvert to improve the drainage system in the area. Alternative routes have been provided to all road users. Motorists moving from Busabala, Najjanankumbi to the city center are advised to divert towards Entebbe Road, Tanto Stella, through Chibuye via Katwe. Those using Makindye Namasole are advised to use Salama Road, while those heading towards Najjanankumbi Busabala Road are urged to use Salama Road to Entebbe Road and turn at Shelkazi. And motorists heading towards Munyonyo will use Salama Road via Kiruddu.
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0: The Bank of Uganda has revealed that the stock of outstanding private sector credit increased by 3.8% from 26 billion shillings in May of 2026 to 27 billion in June. Data from the bank shows that the growth was registered in both shilling-denominated credit, which rose from 18 billion to 19 billion shillings, and foreign currency-denominated credit, which increased from 8 billion shillings to 8.5 billion over the period. Mike Otiniego, the Central Bank governor, says the increase was partly supported by lower lending rates and higher credit extensions, particularly to the transport and communication, electricity and water business, community and social sectors, as well as personal and household loans.
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4: 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Go for it.
0: U.S. Army Secretary Dan Driscoll has submitted his resignation after just 18 months in the role. His departure was confirmed by the BBC, which reported it came after months of conflict between him and Defense Secretary Pete Hegseth. The youngest ever Army Secretary has often been referred to as President Donald Trump's drone guy. The White House said in a statement given to CBS that 41-year-old Driscoll has been highly effective in advancing Trump's agenda to make America strong again and provided outstanding leadership during military operations.
1: KFM Sports News.
0: And finally, Kawempe Muslim Ladies FC have been crowned the champions of the 2026 CAF Women's Champions CECAFA qualifiers after beating Kenya Police Bullets 1-0. Agnes Nabo Kenya scored the only goal for Uganda's representatives in extra time to go to hand Kawempe Muslim their first ever CECAFA title and complete a historic triumph. The victory also makes Kawempe Muslim the first Ugandan club to win the regional CAF Women's Champions League qualifiers. Kawempe Muslim will now represent Uganda and the CECAFA region at the CAF Women's Champions League later on this year. And that wraps up news this hour. I'm Kathy and the Mighty Breakfast kicks off. Good morning.
5: Good morning. Good morning, Kampala.
1: This is the Mighty Breakfast. Provocative, interactive, and fun. This hour of The Mighty Breakfast is brought to you by
4: Airtel, a reason to imagine.

0: without a medical degree. Valu Valu from Jose Chameleon.
1: We should settle that complaint today. And before we settle it, good morning.
0: Good morning. What is the complaint?
1: The complaint is, I don't know, I don't understand people who go, oh, he's a doctor without a degree. He shouldn't use the title. They're honorary doctorates, guys. So the doctor isn't only the medical doctor.
0: Mm.
1: I know you might want the distinction when somebody introduces themselves as doctor.
0: Uh-huh.
1: But, I mean, if they have studied and earned a doctorate, they absolutely deserve to be called doctor.
0: I think we're in agreement there that if you've gotten the doctorate through studying, that's fine.
1: Sometimes it is awarded.
0: That's also honorary. That's also fine.
1: Yes.
0: But if you've gotten the doctorate by self... You know, like if you decided that me, I'm now a doctor.
1: Yeah, self-acclaim.
0: Yes.
1: Okay, those ones even me.
0: We have a bit of an issue.
1: I agree with you.
0: So, yes, yeah. I think that we're in agreement.
1: Yeah? We're in agreement.
0: Now, properly, good morning.
1: Good morning to you, too.
0: How was your night? How was your night?
1: Short. Extremely short.
0: I know, by the way.
1: Can you send me back?
0: This is something we need to talk about seriously because... You know, you put your head down and you're like, okay, let me now sleep. Then 2 seconds later, the alarm is ringing.
1: Yeah,
0: what's happening?
1: So me, I'd just like to petition our bosses. Can the show start at 10?
0: Listen, guys, welcome to the Mighty Breakfast. B-Wall and Becky waking you up this first day of September. It is a brand new month. And that means we are now ready to get into the final stage of the year.
1: What a wonderful... But this year is on a marathon. Yes. I don't know where it's sprinting to, but it feels like it was January and now you're saying brand new day in the month of September.
0: I was complaining at the beginning, but now... I think it's actually okay. I want 2027 to come around.
1: How is your wallet? Because the way you're talking.
0: In the car.
1: There is more money than money.
0: Listen, guys, welcome to yet another serving. We're here with you till 10 a.m. B-Wall and Baking waking you up, as always, 6 a.m. till 10 a.m. right here on The Mighty Breakfast. 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KFM, good morning.
1: Good morning.
0: Happy September.
2: Yes, I would say
0: that.
2: Yes,
0: sir. Good morning to you.
3: Good morning, Joel and Becky.
1: Happy morning.
0: September.
1: How are you?
3: I'm very okay. Happy New Month, Daniel.
0: Yes.
1: To you too.
0: Yes.
3: Yeah, I can feel the happiness now in February.
0: 100%. Yes, yes, yes.
3: This side of Nara is so now, I guess the pattern is the romantic allure.
0: Romantic allure, my man, United man.
3: Yeah, money will never die.
0: You know it, you know it, you know it.
3: Anyway, I'm waking up all money fan.
0: Okay.
3: Including new people in the studio.
0: Thank you very much.
1: Thank you.
3: Even our sports journalist, Gifting.
0: Yes, Gifting as well.
3: And the other people, I cannot forget to greet them as well.
0: All right.
3: This guy, I always forget to greet him, but I know he's already on the line. I know he will send a message on WhatsApp. And all the staff of NMG.
0: All right.
3: Thank you for the show.
0: Thank you very much. And, of course, in typical fashion, Mwanje Geoffrey has gotten in touch on WhatsApp. Good morning, Biwol and Becky. Thanks for the show. This is Mwanje Geoffrey from Kazo Kuchisawe. He's waking up all Arsenal fans. Hey, and he says, blessed day. Okay. Now, as we get into the show, today we want to wake up a special category of human beings.
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0: The first day of September 2026 is a very special day because today we want to wake up all September babies. If you were born in the month of September, we want to wish you a fabulous start to the month. If you know somebody who was born in this month as well, we hope that you can, you know, nudge them and wish them an awesome start to the month of September. And everybody else who loves to celebrate the month of September. I know that in certain countries around the world, this is around about the time when seasons start changing and people begin dreaming about Christmas. So, because we are beginning the month of September and we're waking up, all folks waking up, sorry, born in the month of September, we want to play you a song by J.B. Cooper. This one is called September Song. It's B. Wall and Becky on this first day of September. Good morning.
4: 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Getting you up with a big kick.

0: Yeah, you are my September song. Beautiful, awesome track here from Jamie Cooper, bringing us to 24 minutes after 6 a.m. You know, Becky, by the September is a very, it's a very interesting month. There's a number of famous people born in this month, including Beyonce.
1: My sister.
0: Your sister.
1: My baby sis.
0: Freddie Mercury.

0: You are a September baby. We're waking you up today and hoping that this month will be beautiful and spectacular for you. In the meantime, we want to play a song here from Green Day. It's a special personal favorite. This one is titled Wake Me Up When September Ends. It is The Mighty Breakfast. B-Wall and Becky waking you up this first day of September, hoping that you are having a fabulous start to the day. Good morning.
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10: 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For now, though, we have a copy of the Daily Monitor right here in front of us. And on this first day of September 2026, the headline in the Daily Monitor, where floods will hit hardest. Mm-hmm. Yeah, it's expected that there are going to be heavy rains. Now, according to the Ministry of Water and Environment, most parts of the country will receive above normal rainfall during the September to December season. And according to the ministry, Uganda is set for a wetter than normal September-December season, with most parts of the country expected to receive above normal rainfall as the El Nino weather phenomenon intensifies. Now, the season forecast indicates that while all regions are likely to be affected, the timing, intensity, and duration of rainfall will vary. The onset, intensity, and duration of rainfall will vary. Most areas of us will receive more than normal rain. This, according to the ministry. Get yourself a copy of the Daily Monitor and see what areas are expecting a bit more rain than usual. And as always, there's a very appropriate picture here on the front page of a lady and a border guy. They are navigating not traffic, but water. And that has become a common sight here in Kampala, where people are wading through pools of water trying to survive and get to work in one piece. Still in the Daily Monitor, Toro begins a royal tomb works in preparation for King Oyo's burial. The Toro Kingdom has begun preparations at the Karambi Royal Tombs and Karuzika Palace in Fort Porto City ahead of the arrival of the body and burial of King Oyo Nyimba Kabamba Iguru Rukidi IV. Renovation and improvement works at the two key royal sites started on Sunday, with access to the Karambi burial grounds restricted from the public as preparations for the king's interment get underway. Still in the Daily Monitor, the women who have been in King Oyo's life And there are three wonderful women here. Queen Mother Best Kemigisa.
3: Yep.
10: There's a photo here of Princess Elizabeth Bagaya, who has aged like fine wine.
3: She's beautiful.
10: And then there's a
3: I've
10: photo.
3: I've never seen such a beautiful old woman.
10: Yeah. And then there's a photo of Princess Ruth Nsemere Komuntale. All gorgeous women, huh?
3: Toro doesn't make them happy. Even their guys, they don't be looking as if, you know, when you look at somebody and they look like they were just about to be cute. Toro doesn't do those things.
10: Yeah, they don't have people who just look the way they want.
3: God finishes with the Toro people and he smears them with Vaseline. They look nice.
10: Anyway. the death of King Oyonyimba Kabambayiguru Rukidi IV, the Omukama of Toro, last Thursday caught many Ugandans unawares, with most learning for the first time that he had been hospitalized abroad for an undisclosed affliction. As contradicting reports of this condition reverberated across social media, with palace sources reassuring the public that he remained alive but in critical condition, the news of his passing on was officially announced by the kingdom's prime minister, Calvin Armstrong Rumwire Akiki. Yes. And still about this young king who has passed on, Musuga, the man overseeing Oyo's funeral and succession rights. Now, as Toro Kingdom begins the solemn process of burying King Oyonyimba Kabambayiguru Rukidi IV and preparing for the next monarch, one traditional figure has assumed a central role in the cultural ceremonies, the Omujuera Musuga, Mr. Charles Kayondo Kamurasi. Musuga Charles Kayondo Kamurasi is 80, is the head of the Babito royal clan from which the Toro kings trace their lineage. He's also an uncle of the late King Oyo and has been closely involved in the life of the monarch from his birth until his death. Still in the Daily Monitor, but slightly moving away from the story of King Oyo, high-income families in Kampala feel a price squeeze. Kampala's high-income households recorded the highest annual inflation rate among the geographical areas and income groups measured by the Uganda Bureau of Statistics, with inflation standing at 4.9% in the year ending August 2026, down slightly from 5.0% recorded in July. Becky, are you feeling that pinch in your family? Are you feeling, is it a pinch or like a squeeze? Or it's like a hard grab for you?
3: Pinch.
10: It's a pinch, eh? Yeah. So still in the Daily Monitor, the Cancer Run raises 5 billion shillings. This was wonderful.
3: I hope we do something absolutely amazing with it, because this has been a tough year.
10: It has.
3: Globally, by the way.
10: Yeah.
3: Uganda hasn't been spared either. No. I mean, it's cancer, man?
10: Yeah. So the Rotary Cancer Run has raised more than 5 billion shillings towards completing and equipping a cancer treatment center at St. Francis Hospital in Zambia, putting the project ahead of its original 2027 fundraising budget. This is good.
3: Nice.
10: This milestone was announced last week as thousands of Ugandans ran, walked, and gathered in Kampala and 62 towns across the country for the 15th edition of the annual campaign.
3: Now may it be executed as the funds have been raised.
10: Yeah, hopefully. In the inside pages, your business daily.
3: Well, when it comes to the business daily, I don't know if you know, we talk about tax avoidance and tax... There's that one where you can have wiggle room too. You are a don't come for me. Anyway,
10: it's
3: me those terms were in economics. Anyway, Business Daily today, they're talking not about tax evasion or tax avoidance. They're talking about how Uganda's rich are avoiding debts.
10: Legally.
3: Yes.
10: They're
3: saying an increasing number of wealthy Ugandan borrowers are challenging debt repayments by arguing that their foreign lenders were not properly licensed to operate in Uganda.
10: What?
3: And you see the problem with the law is there's always a loophole.
10: But they are not licensed.
3: There's always a thing like they can have a bulk of evidence and there's one thing that can just tip the case. Anyway, you can get yourself a copy of a Daily Monitor and find out exactly what's going on in there. But in the inside pages, in page 19 to be precise, personal finance for you, your child allowance.
10: That one, child allowance. It's an interesting subject.
3: Would you give your children an allowance?
10: I think I would. But I wouldn't give it to them. I would put it like in a trust fund or something.
3: So that's not an allowance.
10: It's not? Wait, it's not.
3: An allowance. If you're saving the money for the children, call it that. I'm saving.
10: So an allowance, you give it to them.
3: You give it to the child.
10: I don't know.
3: Because I can't say I'm giving you an allowance but I'm putting it in treasury.
10: Okay, no, I see the point.
3: That means I'm investing for you.
10: But then why am I giving you allowance for it?
3: So that's what I was
10: You're
3: asking.
10: Living in my house. I'm paid. I allow you to live in my house. I allow you to eat my food.
3: The answer I was looking for is Anyway, get yourself a copy of the Daily Monitor and find out exactly what you can do with your children's allowance. Like, can you invest it for them? Is it still an allowance?
10: I'm allowing it to be alive. What are you talking about?
3: But there are hidden lessons children do learn from an allowance. Mm. And I can attest to that. I've seen it with mine.
10: Mm.
3: I used to give them money for their piggy bank until I learned I'm not doing them any favors by giving them the money. So they earn an allowance.
10: Or they earn. I can get with that.
3: I don't give them.
10: I can get behind that. They must earn it. I can get behind that. Yeah, that one I can get behind.
3: So they can kill you for touching their money.
10: No, that one I get it.
3: They will not be very kind with you.
10: Let them contribute. Let them work. That one is okay. Very okay. But
3: By the way, my children are fantastic. Sometimes they lend me.
10: Then I'll go to Caesar.
3: They have money. The boys, they are rich.
10: But you're enjoying.
3: Have money. So when I'm like, I'm running low, they're like, yes.
10: We got you.
3: You return it
10: with interest.
3: Smart little fellas. No, but I know where they got it from. Anyway, Rainbow Pullout today has cartoons for your children to watch. And I know many of us have grown weary of the entertainment that our children watch.
10: Yeah.
3: But Daily Monitor prides itself in actually making sure that we give you wholesome entertainment.
10: Quality.
3: Something for your education, something for your eyes. If you like to sit in front of the idiot's box, we decide to tell you exactly
10: what
3: will not make you an idiot. Anyway, you can get yourself a copy of the Daily Monitor and get the Rainbow Pullout. But I think the last one we're going to do today, Kagadi Sugar License Revives Farmers' Hops. And members of the Sugar Council are inspecting a sugarcane garden here in the picture in Kagadi District last week. But the licensing development was following months of uncertainty surrounding the proposed factory. But now it looks like there is hope.
10: Okay, there you have it. Get yourself a copy of the Daily Monitor. As always, 2,000 shillings on the stands. And in case you don't want to leave your house, you don't want to leave the safe confines of where you are, to get out there and associate with human beings, you want to get yourself a digital copy, it's okay. 1,500 shillings, you get it right there on your phone, your tablet, your laptop, your mobile device. 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
2: All right, good people, if you are celebrating your birthday in the month of September, you can call us up now. We don't mind singing for you. But also, if you know somebody who's celebrating their birthday in the month of September, there's no harm in calling us up and letting us know that there's this wonderful person who is a September baby. And we would like to celebrate them in this show today. The first day of September 2026. It's a remarkable day for so many reasons, but mostly, as I said, because we're beginning a brand new month. And we want to big up to all September babies. Good morning.
3: Good morning. How are you?
2: We are good.
4: We're good. How are you?
3: How are you, Mr. Bewar?
2: I am fantastic. How are you?
3: This is John Edaro.
2: John Edaro.
3: Yes.
2: Yoga kwenyun.
3: Yoga na vyavya.
2: Nya tami tichut. Vyavya lo re.
3: Ejas lo re.
2: Ngalete.
3: Chut.
2: Jokuna. So, do you know somebody celebrating their birthday in September?
3: Me, myself.
2: Really? When is your birthday?
3: I was born on September.
2: Have you forgotten, human? Edaru.
3: On first
2: September?
3: Yeah.
2: Edaru, don't lie to us, please.
3: I'm not lying, you alone.
2: You are serious?
3: Yeah, I'm very serious.
2: Okay. Becky, let's just give him one.
3: I'm not celebrating a birthday.
2: Why not? Why are you not celebrating? What's the challenge?
3: There's no money. No money.
2: No, celebration is not about money. You can take yourself out and take a cup of tea.
4: Eat binyebo.
2: Do something. Edaru. Hey, human.
4: You're laughing at Jinat. Jinat's happy.
2: Well, happy birthday to you.
3: Happy birthday, my friend.
2: Kale. Take care.
4: Happy birthday.
2: Happy birthday. KFM, good morning. Good morning.
4: Good morning, hello.
5: Norbert.
4: Yes, Norbert.
5: I'm a September born.
2: You're also born in September?
5: Yeah.
2: On what date?
5: 30th of September.
2: Nice. Happy birthday in advance. Happy birth month.
4: 28 days to go.
2: Yeah.
5: Thank you.
2: You are welcome. KFM, good morning.
6: Good morning, Bill and Becky.
2: Good morning.
4: Are you a September baby?
6: I was not born in September.
2: Uh-huh. Yeah. Do you know somebody born in this month?
6: Hey, there's somebody who was born on 4th September.
2: Ah, who is that?
4: His person.
6: She's called Prisco.
2: Prisco.
6: Prisco.
2: Oh, she celebrates her birthday on 4th.
4: Are you also going to buy for her binyebwa?
2: Are you going to buy her something?
6: She's in the peak and she treats most of us. When you fall sick.
2: She treats you. Oh, that's so sweet.
6: So,
4: I'm going to buy her stethoscope.
2: You take her out. Make sure you do it.
6: Yeah.
2: All right.
4: Listen,
2: guys, throughout the duration of the show, we shall be taking your calls if you want to celebrate a September baby, because we're feeling very, very generous today, the 1st of September.
4: Do we give the September babies something? Is my sister...
2: We will.
4: Like, if we're giving them something, then I want to call.
2: It's okay. Towards the end of the show, we shall give them something. Don't worry.
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3: 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That's 0781-096-849.
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4: You are very wonderful.
2: You know the drill. Today we are extra generous. 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Good morning.
5: Good morning, dear.
2: How are you? Who are we talking to?
5: Robert.
2: Yes.
5: Yeah.
2: All right, Robert, you ready for this thing?
5: Yes.
2: You don't sound so sure, you man. Are you ready?
5: Yes.
2: Okay, that's more like it. Three categories for you, sir. Literature, okay. History, and Uganda.
5: Uganda.
2: You don't sound sure, you man.
5: Uganda.
2: Okay, Uganda, eh?
5: Yeah.
2: All right. Question number one. Let's see. I want to get you a very simple question. I'm get you a bunch of simple questions. Okay, here we go. Question number one. Mention two items that you can identify on the Uganda coat of arms. A simple
5: The drum.
3: The what?
5: The drum.
2: The drum.
5: And the Uganda cob.
2: Very good. Now that you've answered that, tell us what those two things mean on the coat of arms.
5: The cob represents the wildlife. And the drum is our instant communication tool.
3: You are not easy at all.
2: Question number three for the money. Who was Uganda's first Speaker of Parliament?
5: He was Patel, an Indian.
2: Are you sure? What was the full name?
3: Patel.
2: I tried to buy you time so you could get the answer correct, but the first speaker was actually Sir John Bowers Griffin. The speakership then moved on to the guy you're talking about, Narendra Patel.
3: But you do have...
2: Who was the first non-European speaker. But your history is good.
3: You do have sound chops in your history, man. Yeah.
2: Let's give one more person a chance. KFM, good morning.
6: Good morning, Becky and Bill.
3: Good morning. How are you?
2: Who are we talking to?
6: Speaking to Joel from Okon.
2: Okay, Joel, you have three categories. Your categories are history, literature, and Uganda.
6: History.
2: You feel like you're a history buff, huh?
6: Yeah.
2: Okay, question number one. Who was the last Tsar of Russia? Please don't hang up.
6: Tsar Nicholas II.
2: Yes!
3: Yay!
2: Yes!
3: There
2: fabulous! Question number two. What was the name of the ancient Egyptian sun god?
6: The ancient what?
2: Egyptian god of the sun. the you answer is Ra.
3: It was in my head. I almost said it.
2: Okay. Yeah. You've tried, but not hard enough, clearly. We'll give you some more money in the next hour. For now, though, the news is up next with Madame Catherine again, who we missed
3: Madame?
2: So much. She's back.
3: It is so weird when people say Madame. But I guess it's respectful.
2: It is.
3: Because when people call you in here, they're like, good morning, Madame Becky.
2: In my nursery, I had a teacher, Auntie Nora. She was a white lady, and she used to tell us, if you're ever addressing an adult, call her madam.
3: Hey,
2: it's the first way, it's the safest way.
3: In fact, I'm so sorry, but I haven't been doing it all my life. Good morning, Mr. Biwo.
2: Yeah. if you don't want to make the mistake of miss or missus, because you don't know if they're married or they're not, use madam. Madam is the safest way.
3: Mm.
2: There you have it. You learn something new every day.
3: Mm.
2: Good morning.
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1: 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This is The Mighty Breakfast. Good morning.
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3: Royal Tomb works underway and Toyota releases Koboko Ambulance.
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3: It is the 7 o'clock news, and I'm Catherine Ageno. Toro Kingdom is fast-tracking Royal Tomb construction works ahead of the arrival of the body of King Oyo Nyimba Kabambai Guru Rukidi IV, expected on Thursday, according to Kato Rakatale, an assistant Musuga and member of the communications committee overseeing the funeral preparations, renovation and improvement works at the key royal sites started on Sunday at Karambi, located along the Fort Poto Kasese Road. Works are ongoing on access roads to the royal tombs at Karuzika Palace. Major works are also underway as the kingdom prepares for the expected arrival of the late king's body, and the mourners and dignitaries expected to attend the funeral ceremonies. King Oyo, who died at the age of 34 while receiving medical treatment in the United States, ascended to the Toro throne in 1995 at the age of 3, following the death of his father, King Patrick Kaboyo Olimi III. Toyota Sifao Mobility Limited has finally released Koboko District Ambulance 3 years later after the Daily Monitor story published on Wednesday last week that the Ministry of Health branded Koboko District Ambulance registration number UG4413M had been confiscated and held at the Toyota Regional Office in Gulu for over 3 years over accumulated garage arrears for their district vehicle repairs, paralyzing emergency health services. Toyota was holding the vehicle as collateral for other outstanding debts accruing from different departments amounting to over 20 million shillings. 18 million shillings had earlier on been paid after assessment of the ambulance, though Toyota had insisted on holding it on grounds that it was demanding the money for other vehicles repaired for the Departments of Administration, Education and Production. The release of the ambulance is confirmed by Koboko District Chief Administrative Officer Nicholas Ogwang and LC5 Chairperson Ashraf Mambo, who received it last evening. Government has completed the renovation of Uganda House in the Kenyan capital Nairobi that was burnt down by protesters in June of 2024. Uganda House, a six-story commercial building located along Kenyatta Avenue, Nairobi, was vandalized and set on fire on June 25th, 2024 during violent anti-finance bill protests. The fire caused extensive damage to the ground and law floors, resulting in losses estimated at over 7.2 billion shillings. Vincent Bajiri, the permanent secretary in the Ministry of Foreign Affairs, says that when the Ugandan government contacted the Kenyan authorities about supporting the renovation, they did not receive positive response. Bajiri says that Uganda House is now ready for rental and the government has contracted a property manager to generate non-tax revenue of estimated at about 20 billion shillings per year.
14: Kampala News. News around you and from your neighborhood.
3: The Ministry of Works and Transport has announced the temporary closure of Namasole Link along the Najjanankumbi-Busabala Road project with effect from this morning, the 1st of September 2026. According to a statement released last evening, the closure will last about 6 weeks to allow for construction of a box culvert to improve the drainage system in the area. Alternative routes have been provided to all road users. Motorists moving from Busabala, Najjanankumbi to the city center are advised to divert towards Entebbe Road, turn to Stella through Chibuye via Katue. Those using Makindye Namasole are advised to use Salama Road, while those heading towards Najjanankumbi Busabala Road are urged to use Salama Road to Entebbe via Entebbe Road and turn at Shelkazi, while motorists heading towards Munyonyo will use Salama Road via Chirudu.
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3: The Bank of Uganda has revealed that the stock of outstanding private sector credit increased by 3.8% from 26 billion shillings in May to 27 billion shillings in June. Data from the bank shows that the growth was registered in both shilling-denominated credit, which rose from 18 billion shillings to 19 billion shillings, and foreign currency-denominated credit, which increased from 8 billion to 8.5 billion shillings over the period. Michael Tiniego, the central bank governor, says that the increase was partly supported by lower lending rates and higher credit extensions, particularly to the transport and communication, electricity and water, business, community and social sectors, as well as personal and household loans.
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16: NCBA Bank. Go for it.
3: And finally, the families of more than 600 workers believed to be trapped in a vast network of mud-filled tunnels along the Nepal's Trishul River are clinging to hope their loved ones can be found alive. Rescuers continued battling to reach them yesterday using explosives to blast into the hillside before pumping air into the Trishul 3A site fearing a critical window to reach survivors is closing. It comes as the death toll from the flood disaster on the Nepal-Tibet border reached 940, according to the country's Disaster Management Authority. The agency also revised its estimate of the number of missing to 3,900, of whom 600 are foreign nationals. And that wraps up news this hour. I'm Kathy Andi. Mighty Breakfast continues. Good morning.
17: Good morning. Good morning, Kampala.
18: 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Provocative, interactive, and fun.

0: Miss California. This jam was a banger. It was a banger back in the day. And if you didn't know the lyrics, you were uncool. It is the Mighty Breakfast, B-Wall and Becky, this first day of September 2026, waking you up on this fabulous Tuesday morning, hoping that you are ready to grind, ready to secure that bag, ready to attack the month of September, and ready to get that come money. Speaking of getting that come money, we will be giving you some money as the show progresses later on in this hour. We have some money to give away. Actually, in the next hour, we have some money to give away. But apart from that, we have some information, some news, some entertainment, and the music, obviously. Yesterday, I told you guys about, I said we'd be talking about bizarre businesses that have made it big, yeah? And we talked about Airbnb. And we sort of unanimously agreed that it's a very strange business, letting people into your house. Now, today, I want to tell you about an interesting business called Ashley Madison. Let's get into that in a little bit.
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0: Becky, what's your opinion on dating sites? What do you think about
3: I don't have much of an opinion because I've never been in one.
0: Okay, like for other people. Obviously not for you because, you don't need them. But for other people, for the rest of us. Do you think it's a good place to find a person?
3: I think all of you are gumos because, man. Man, guys on the internet can be lying.
0: So it's not
3: you are an influencer yourself.
0: Yeah.
3: So you know that most of your life online is curated.
0: Yeah,
3: that's not real life.
0: It's
3: people have shown you bits and pieces of their lives, mm-hmm. and they have curated the best parts. All the other parts are missing. There's so much that's missing for you to make an informed decision. I feel like the people who actually find love online mm-hmm. are very, very strong people.
0: Yeah, very strong.
3: Because I don't think I would trust anyone online. I would have to meet them personally and over time get to know their character and who they are. Because online, I know I have friends online, but honestly speaking, sibamanyi.
0: Listen, a dating website was nothing new when Ashley Madison debuted, but it came on the scene with a very unique value proposition. Now, it was marketed towards those already in a committed relationship, and their tagline was, listen to this, life is short, have an affair. And that's actually their tagline to this day. The concept drew quite a lot of criticism then, and still does. I mean, no one can deny this business venture is a very, very huge success. Ashley Madison has had more than 91 million users worldwide since 2002.
3: So do you see what's actually...
0: The company has generated both success and a lot of infamy, but this is clearly a case where controversy sells. That these guys, for them, they are not appealing to single people. They are appealing to people in relationships. And they're saying, have an affair.
3: Your unfaithfulness.
0: Life is short.
3: Bring it here. Let's make money off of it.
0: That's a very strange
3: idea. It kind of reminds me of pornography. Because I'm serious. Because the people who consume porn.
0: Yeah.
3: I mean, what are you doing? I can understand some of us are not football players, but we will sit and watch a match of football.
0: That one you can get with. Yeah.
3: That one I can get with. But what are you doing, man? Isn't it much better if you're the one doing it? Why are you watching others? Do you have a voyeurism about you? Why are you watching other people doing it? Like, what is going on?
0: Yeah, some people love that voyeurism, yeah?
3: That's weird.
0: But over and above that, it is, yes, but I mean, it is they are. But over and above that, the reason why the sex industry sells a lot, and not just pornography, but even just sex itself, is because sex is very high on the list of things that human beings enjoy.
3: It's
0: and
3: enjoyable.
0: Love.
3: Let's not beat
0: so
3: about the
0: anything
3: bullshit.
0: Around
3: it's actually,
0: it.
3: It's very enjoyable.
0: Yeah,
3: that's true.
0: That's why sexual content sells.
3: No.
0: You know? It sells.
3: It shouldn't,
0: unfortunately.
3: It shouldn't, though.
0: You know?
3: It's weird.
0: The music videos that make it are the videos where women are barely dressed. Unfortunately,
3: that's horrendous.
0: So yeah,
3: we should change it. We should have women fully dressed and men.
0: Good luck with
3: barely
0: that.
3: Barely dressed.
0: The Mighty Breakfast, me, Walla, and Becky waking you up on this Tuesday morning. Where Becky wants to change the world.
3: The women should be in a video singing.
0: Yeah, in like Gomez sees what?
3: Fully dressed. And then the man just has like a thong.
0: Alex Warren, Ordinary, The Mighty Breakfast on 933 KFM. Good morning.

0: better information, the best music. 933 KFM, Alexander Warren Hughes, known professionally as Alex Warren, with Ordinary, bringing us to 90 minutes after 7 a.m. We had a little spot here where I was telling you, Becky, that me, when it comes to allowances for children, I don't know if I will manage. I want us to talk a little bit about children and allowances.
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0: Thirsty for more. So if you get yourself a copy of the Daily Monitor on this 1st of September 2026, there's a nice piece here by Nassim Mubarak. And he talks about hidden lessons children learn from an allowance. And just to sum it up, there are two things it talks about. It talks about, you know, financial socialization. Childhood is a period in which, you know, the early attitudes towards money begin to develop. So it's very important for you to teach children about money when they're young. And then secondly, it teaches them the lesson of choosing future benefit versus immediate gratification, right? Teaches a child how to make the choice between spending the money now or saving it for later. And it makes a very, very, very nice case for this childhood, you know, this allowance and whatnot. But I want to get first understand from you, Becky, as a practicing paymaster, as a practicing paymaster. First of all, how do you determine how much you're going to give them, for starters? But then over and above that, do you have a say on how they get to spend their allowance? And then thirdly, do you give it equally across the, like, let's say you have a 12-year-old, you have a 6-year-old, you have a 3-year-old, do you give all of them the same? Do you pay them? Like, how do you go about that payment?
3: Well, for starters, I was taught how to handle money as a child. So the way I was taught is the way I'm teaching them.
0: Fair enough.
3: The way I'm teaching them. But I find that all of them have different money habits. For instance, my daughter likes coins more than paper cash.
0: Oh, okay.
3: So even if you give her a 50,000 shilling coin, a 50,000 shilling paper knot and a 500 shilling coin, she would rather have the coin. More probably be happier about the 500 shilling coin. But that's because she hasn't yet attached value.
0: Yeah, yeah.
3: To the money. To the money. For her, currently, it's heavier.
0: Yeah.
3: It's pleasing.
0: Okay.
3: And it makes sound when it falls down.
0: Makes sense. Yeah.
3: For her brothers, however, I find that their money habits have changed over time.
0: Mm-hmm.
3: Over time. They didn't start where they are. So I guess the lessons are landing.
0: They are landing. Did you have fights with them over those allowances?
3: No, because my father never fought with me. So let me show you. My father taught me how to budget and spend on that budget. Comes and says, there was a supermarket opposite our home. We used to live in Martin Road, in Old Kampala. Yes, I grew up in the city. Let's get over it. Yep. So there was an Indian supermarket opposite us.
0: Yeah.
3: So you'd come from home, get out of the estate, and just cross the road. But at that supermarket, you know how, like, the arranged supermarkets, the things that kids like at...
0: Very, very close by.
3: At kids' level. So I'm going to say it's the equivalent of 100,000 shillings, but that was not the money.
0: Yeah.
3: Back in the day, our money was...
0: Obviously,
3: 200 shillings was a lot of money. Anyway, so he didn't give me 200 shillings. He gave me more. I think it was about, you could say, 80,000.
0: That's a lot of money.
3: Yes, because I was supposed to shop for the home. I was not shopping for myself.
0: Or for the home.
3: I was shopping for the home. Mm-hmm. So things that you need for the household.
0: Yeah.
3: Tissues.
0: Okay. Okay. Groceries and
3: all. Things you need around the house.
0: Okay.
3: So me, my young brain, I had never seen so much money in my life. I said, wow! I went and bought all the cotton candy in the world. All the sweets I could find. All the Ribena. I had a good time. And he didn't stop me. He said, it's okay.
0: It's fine.
3: I got to the counter. I paid. Some items were a bit, like I couldn't pay for all of them.
0: Okay.
3: So I said, cut your coat according to your cloth.
0: Yeah.
3: So remove some.
0: Mm-hmm.
3: I removed them. My friend. My friend Biwol. The next day, during the week, it was time to take breakfast. We had no sugar, friend of God. And they would keep reminding me, who shopped?
0: Uh-oh.
3: I had eaten all the bubble gum in the world.
0: That is it. Testless lesson.
3: My friend.
0: Yeah.
3: Tissue. Unintended. But for them, I find out later when I grow up, but for them, they had tissue, they had sugar.
0: Oh, for them, they were sorted. Hey. For you, yeah.
3: But me and my siblings, we had sugar. Like we had no sugar, we had no tissue.
0: So this is the lesson now you're teaching these kids.
3: We had no Vaseline. Mm. We didn't have anything to use in the house because I bought the things I wanted.
0: Yeah.
3: And he was like, hey, if you need Vaseline,
0: it's okay.
3: Get some sweets and smear yourself. My friend, since that day, I was like, necessities. You need necessities. So I teach them the same way. Mm. How much allowance depends on what's acceptable for their age range. I'm not going to be giving my kid 100,000.
0: Yeah, this is what I was on. Yeah.
3: He doesn't need 100,000 right now. I don't even think he would know what to do with it.
0: No, absolutely.
3: But if I told him that your money can do X and Y for you,

0: for you in this time?
1: Isn't that a bit much for a child?
0: Absolutely not. You know, we tend to think children don't understand, but kids do understand.
1: They do.
0: They understand. Actually, I think they're even wittier than us.
1: Mm. At what age you start telling a child about, you know, profits and, multiplying money?
0: As soon as possible. As soon as possible.
1: Three,
0: because
1: four,
0: when
1: perhaps?
0: Tia holds her 500 shilling coin that she likes to drop on the floor and watch roll, if you tell her that if you keep this, next week you keep another one like this, you won't be able to get one sweet, but 10 sweets.
1: Okay.
0: Already you're teaching her something.
1: I see.
0: Teaching her something.
1: If you keep this
0: for 3 weeks, then those are 15.
1: Ooh.
0: Like the number is
1: growing.
0: Mm. So if you can divert their attention from things like sweets and say, if you're able to keep this for 20 weeks, you're able to buy yourself a guitar,
1: or
0: a piano, the pink piano you want,
1: the little thing,
0: so now she will have a goal.
1: I've always the idea of allowances for children, it fascinates me. I see the reasoning behind it, but a part of me is a bit hesitant on it, because as I said, I mean, part of it is informed by where I grew up. Yeah, I grew up in a family. Very unextended family, where my dad looked after so many people, right? So even the idea of an allowance was like a dream. What do you mean, an allowance?
0: I'm allowing you to live in my house.
1: You're having lunch, breakfast, lunch, supper every day. You have clothes on your back. You have electricity. Like, that should be enough, right? So in my mind, I'm thinking, if there's any extra money that is to be earned, it will be outside of home.
0: That's also not a bad idea.
1: Yeah. You know, go and do some odd jobs, you know.
0: The goal is to teach the children to money doesn't grow on trees.
1: The goal is
0: for them to understand money is not grown on trees.
1: It's worked.
0: You make it.
1: Yeah.
0: You make it. And how do you make it? You do honest work that you're paid for.
1: Okay.
0: So what are you good at? Or what do you have time for? What can your hands do that can earn you money? And when you earn it, what do you do with it?
1: Okay.
0: So I think it is depends on what parent and how you teach them, but teach them.
1: Teach them.
0: Because they need to learn.
1: Do you have a delay to pay? Like the month has ended and you're not paying the kids, and they're like, why?
0: Yes, because even me, I work and I am paid.
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4: The treason case against Dr. Kizza is expected to resume today before the High Court in Kampala. Uganda orders deportation of three Kenyans wanted over a Nairobi doctor's murder. Koboko District ambulance is released after a Daily Monitor story. And elsewhere, Nepal rescuers blast a hillside in search of hydropower workers as their families wait anxiously.
3: Kampala's best music plays first on 933.

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0: sleep. Once upon a time, Palazzo Shiba Mundongo bringing us to 23 minutes to the top of the hour. D Mighty Breakfast, B Wall and Becky and Gistin.
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0: Good morning, Gistin.
2: Good morning, B-World. Good morning, my Gambanogu. Good morning, Becky.
3: Good morning, Justine.
0: Chichi, Chichi.
2: B-World is like Gambanogu. Let me know.
0: Please don't.
2: You know, Gambanogu, Beshanga.
0: Treat me well.
2: Good morning, sir.
0: That's the title I like. Get a muscle.
2: Let's start with history. And when I say history, I speak about it in the perspective of women's football in Uganda, because yesterday was another really, really good day, because Kawempe Muslim Ladies made history, big history at that. They aged Kenya Police Bullets 1-0 in extra time, and that meant that they qualified for the CAF Women's Champions League as the CECAFA representative.
0: Wow.
2: It's the very first time Kawempe is qualifying, but also this is the first Ugandan club to qualify for the Continental Titles. They
0: First ever
2: barrier.
0: Yeah, they deserve a round of applause. That one,
3: that's interesting.
2: Very, very deserving. And for me, it's the manner in which they have done it. I think this was their third time of asking, and finally, they pushed that door open.
0: Nice.
2: It's a barrier broken, and that's as important as you can imagine, because sometimes all you need is for that barrier to be broken, and then you can make it a norm. And Kawempe has done that. And again, I give them a lot of credit, because just like we were speaking about history the other day, Kawempe is a school that has also understood and appreciated sports, right? For a school that combines both aspects, education and sports, and to add success to that combination, everything will credit that you can give them. What about your president, Uganda? I remember the Zona qualifiers were played in Kigali, Rwanda. They were two of those stages. They managed to get some really, really huge results, like when they ate the 2024, I think, champion CBE, Commercial Bank of Ethiopia, and then get to the final. And we're thinking, goodness, even at the final, we're thinking they've already done their best. And they said, hey, we still have more in stock. And yes, I'm Kenya scoring that non goal. They won the game 1-0 in extra time. And it was she's been a fantastic player for Kawempe everywhere, whether it's the local league, whether it's the bit of connection engagement, wherever they go. She's been that player that they need. And yesterday was not any different. She scored the non goal, and they were able to win that game 1-0. And that's how they've been able to make history. Huge congratulations. Very, very deserving. Ayub Khalifa, who is the

0: notes of credit.
1: Absolutely. Absolutely.
0: March 30th of the Ghana Premier League Saturday. This is too long for me, but there is no time.
1: No time to waste.
0: You know. The games are already coming in thick and fast. Yep. March 30th will start today with the three games on the cards. Next will be hosting Lugazi. That people won the stadium. Next Saturday, this is just the right way by Bekiti KCCA 2-0. So you would say they are into rhythm. If you pick up a result against KCCA, you're already into rhythm. They're up against the Lugazi. The Bosco started the season with a win. They edged Chigezi Homeboys 2-1, so these two teams will be facing off. And much later, UPDF, well, actually month later, 4 p.m. as well, UPDF will be hosting, Yentera UPDF will be hosting JPDF at the Ham Stadium. These two teams are all using the Ham Stadium as their home ground because their respective home grounds.
1: So it's a derby. Bunga
0: and Bombo being first with licensing, yes. So they're all tenants and they're all using Ham Stadium. UPDF played out a goalless draw in the first game with Kasaka. And I did see an interview from Hussein Balango. We have, for the longest time, loved Hussein Balango because he's very outspoken. Yeah, he makes comments sometimes that are funny. But the comments he made recently, and I think, and I had mentioned a couple of months ago that I think he's putting a lot more energy into talking than coaching. And the comments he made after, I think should have been after their goal with Kataka.

0: he was also given like a room at Hams that he's going to use as a basement. And I said, because you know when he was at Lake, he said that he would make Lubogo a slaughterhouse. Whoever goes to Lubogo dies in Lubogo. And I said, okay. So he went to your area again. Let's come comment. I remember when they last beat KCCA, should have been in the Super Eagles for Uganda Cup, and he said, and we said okay, but I saw him making comments in regards to the training done with UPDF, and he was likening how their home ground, he could make it a investment. Of course, in the context of he's going to make it a tough ground for anyone to pick a result, in my head I'm like, don't use the word investment. I understand what he's saying, but again, no, I think that's a slippery road that he doesn't want to take. But again, it proves what I'd say, that over time, you know, when you constantly be outspoken and people are like, he's funny, we love him, he's interesting. It's easy to take our, coma, and I think that's where he's gotten. So someone needs to tell him to, turn down a little bit and coach. Anyway, so they are up against Entebbe UPDC today. UPDC started the season the right way. They picked a result from Chitende. So you want to think that they are equally in region. Those are the two games that will get match day two started today.
1: Okay.
0: Beyond and Becky, in the next hour, I don't think we'll have to speak about the Premier League, but maybe we'll...
1: No need to.
0: We're going to have a lot of talk the man who has given football so much, and now he's announced that he's retiring.
1: And you know today I'm wearing... This is where I'm wearing my Argentina jersey.
2: I was wondering about that.
1: Yes. Kale Becky, Kale Gistin, we shall catch you in the next hour.
0: It's okay.
1: Yeah, you were wondering where I'm wearing my jersey.
2: Does he have on you? Does he have your notes? Like,
1: I know. You calm down.
2: What do you have on this team?
1: Yeah, when we come back, guys, the Mighty Breakfast Club News, B-Wall and Becky. Good morning.
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0: From somebody who has decided to join the family of mononymous singers, previously known as Miley Cyrus, it appears she's changing her name to just Miley. To join, as I say, that list of mononymous singers, people like Prince, people who you know by just one name, Madonna, you know, Beyonce, Cher, Adele, Sting, Eminem, she has joined that list, and now you must call her just Miley. The Mighty Breakfast, B-Wall and Becky waking you up this fabulous Tuesday morning. It is the first day of September 2026. When we come back in the next hour, there's a bit of money for you to win. There's some fabulous music. And we shall be getting into a small discussion about the Tupac case. If you've heard about it, you probably are wondering why it took them this long to conclude the Tupac case. We'll be talking about that in the next hour. That and more right here on The Mighty Breakfast. Still B-Wall and Becky wishing you a great morning.
1: 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This is The Mighty Breakfast. Good morning.
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10: It is the 8 o'clock news and I'm Catherine Ageno. Hearing of a treason case against veteran politician Dr. Kizza Besigye is expected to resume today before the High Court in Kampala, with the prosecution set to present more audio and video evidence from its first witness, American private investigator Andrew Wilson. The case is being heard by Justice Emmanuel Baguma in the absence of Dr. Besigye. Court is expected to listen to recordings allegedly captured during a meeting in Geneva, Switzerland in the year 2023. 3. Wilson previously told court that the meeting involved Dr. Besigye and one Joel Wakaima and Frank Kihihi, and claimed that he was hired to gather intelligence on an alleged plot to overthrow the Ugandan government. He testified that he secretly recorded the group using devices concealed in a watch, power bank, a USB charger, a key holder, and a neck accessory. Wilson father alleged that the group discussed plans to destabilize Uganda's economy through counterfeit currency, political mobilization, and the training of groups to execute the alleged plot. He also claimed that he was promised access to banking systems and airports to facilitate the movement of drugs and weapons in exchange for supplying weapons and financial support to what he described as Besigye's alleged shadow government. Still from court, Kampala City Hall Court has ordered the deportation of 3 Kenyan nationals wanted in connection with the murder of Kenyan doctor Victoria Mutiso. The suspects are police constable Bet Kiplangat Collins, businessman Pius Mbugua, and Samuel Karanja Gathoni. They were convicted of unlawful entry and unlawful presence in Uganda after pleading guilty to the immigration offences. The trio was arrested in Uganda following investigations by Kenya's director for criminal investigations into the shooting of Dr. Mutiso in Nairobi's Upper Hill area on July 29th. Senior Principal Grade 1 Magistrate Nicholas Aisu has cautioned the trio and ordered their deportation to Kenya to answer to the murder allegations.
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10: Toyota Sifao Mobility Limited has finally released a Koboko District ambulance 3 years later after the Daily Monitor story published on Wednesday last week. The Ministry of Health branded Koboko District ambulance had been confiscated and held at the Toyota regional office in Gulu for over 3 years over accumulated repair arrears for other district vehicles, paralyzing emergency health services. Toyota was holding the vehicle as collateral for other outstanding debts accruing from different departments, amounting to over 20 million shillings. 18 million shillings had earlier been paid after assessment of the ambulance, though Toyota had insisted on holding it on grounds that it was demanding the money for other vehicles repaired for the Department of Administration, Education, Production and Health. The release of the ambulance is confirmed by the Koboko District Chief Administrative Officer Nicholas Ogwang and LC5 Chairman Ashraf Mambo, who received it last evening.
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10: The National Social Security Fund has revealed that in this financial year, they are targeting to enroll 300,000 new members on their Smart Life Flexi Pay, where members deposit directly into their accounts. This comes at a time. Data from the fund shows that as of 28th August 2026, less than 2 years since its launch, Smart Life Flexi's total asset size had grown to 200 billion shillings with over 130,000 enrollments. Speaking as he announced a partnership between Airtel Money and NSSF, the fund's deputy managing director, Gerald Kasato, said this growth has been highly driven by digitization. He noted that more than half of the enrollments have been through self-service, with members using their digital devices to register for this service. More than 97% of all Smart Life Flexi transactions are made through mobile money.
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10: The families of more than 600 workers believed to be trapped in a vast network of mud-filled tunnels along Nepal's Trishuli River are clinging to hope their loved ones can still be found alive. Rescuers continued battling to reach them yesterday using explosives to blast into the hillside before pumping air into the Trishuli 3A site, fearing a critical window to reach survivors is closing. It comes as the death toll from the flood disaster on the Nepal-Tibet border reached 940, according to the country's Disaster Management Authority. The agency also revised its estimate of the number of missing to 3,900, of which 600 are foreign nationals.
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10: And finally, NEC FC will today look to extend their perfect start to the Uganda Premier League season when they host Lugazi at Lugogo at 4 p.m. NEC opened their campaign with a 2-0 win over KCCA with Richard Basango and Pius Obua scoring the goals. Coach Kadubadru wants his players to replicate that performance against the Lugazi side that also won their opener, beating Kigezi Homeboys 2-1. NEC are targeting a title challenge this season after finishing sixth last campaign, while Lugazi will be hoping to build on their winning start having beaten Kigezi Homeboys 2-1 in their opener. And that wraps up news this hour. I'm Kathy, and the Mighty Breakfast continues. Good morning.
1: Coming up, another hour filled with better information, the best music, and more fun in the morning. This is the Mighty Breakfast. Good morning.

Mighty Breakfast. 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

0: on the vocals there, bringing us to 14 minutes after 8 a.m. DMIT Breakfast. B-Wall and Becky waking you up this first day of September 2026. And in case you did not know, this case, the Tupac Shakur case, has actually come to a conclusion. And we have some news for you here that we want to share on DMIT Breakfast.
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2: Rose from A World of Beautiful Dreams.
0: Yeah, so a few hours ago, it so happened that this case here was finally, you know, brought to a conclusion after decades. After decades of back and forth, decades of jury duty, decades of you know, evidence, witnesses, and all that stuff. Now, during the closing statements, prosecutors said circumstantial evidence and Duane Davis's own admissions tie him to the crime. The defense argued their own client, apparently, is a liar. And it has emerged that Duane Keith D. Davis has been found guilty in Tupac Shakur's murder 3 decades after his death.
3: But you know, the speculation was killing us.
0: I know, it was mad.
3: At a certain point, even Didi was the fronted as the killer.
0: In fact, what we have for you here is a recording of what transpired as the ruling was being made, as I said, a few hours ago. Let's have this for you.
4: Welcome back, ladies and gentlemen. Has the jury selected a foreperson in this matter?
5: Yes.
4: Who is the foreperson? All right, Ms. Foreperson, has the jury reached a verdict? Please hand it to my marshal. Will the clerk please, will the defendant and his attorneys please stand to receive a verdict? And the clerk will now read the verdict out.
6: District Court, Clark County, Nevada, State of Nevada versus Duane Keith Davis, case number C23377407-1, Department 2. The verdict reads as follows. We, the jury in the above entitled case, find the defendant Duane Keith Davis as follows. Count 1, murder with use of a deadly weapon. Guilty of first degree murder with use of a deadly weapon, dated this 31st day of August 2026. Ladies and gentlemen of the jury, is this your verdict as read? So say you won, so say you all.
5: Yes.
4: Does either party desire to have the jury polled?
5: Yes, sure.
4: Okay, please poll.
6: Jury number 1, is this your verdict as read? Jury number 1. Is this your verdict as read? Juror number 2, is this your verdict as read?
7: Yes.
6: Juror number 3, is this your verdict as read?
7: Yes.
6: Juror number 4, is this your verdict as read?
7: Yes.
6: Juror number 5, is this your verdict as read?
7: Yes.
6: Juror number 6, is this your verdict as read?
5: Yes.
6: Juror number 7, is this your verdict as read?
5: Yes.
6: Juror number 8, is this your verdict as read?
5: Yes.
6: Juror number 9, is this your verdict as read?
5: Yes.
6: Juror number 10, is this your verdict as read?
7: Yes.
6: Juror number 11, is this your verdict as read?
7: Yes.
6: And juror number 12, is this your verdict as read?
7: Yes.
4: Thank you. The clerk will now record the verdict in the minutes of the court. I want to thank you all for the time and attention to this case.
5: May we approach?
4: Yes.
0: Yeah, there you have it. All jurors agreed that this guy, Duane Keith D. Davis, was found guilty of first-degree murder in the death of Tupac Shakur. This case has remained unsolved for nearly 3 decades. And Davis is accused of plotting the 1996 killing near the Las Vegas Strip and is the only person ever charged in the murder. Finally, now we know who killed Tupac. Yeah, back in the day, in the late 90s, about 99 or thereabout, a lot of theories had gone around. You know, some had even alleged that Tupac actually is still alive. To this day, there are conspiracy theories thrown around that this man might actually be alive somewhere chilling. But at least the court has given us a final, some sort of closure. And we now know, at least according to the court, who killed Tupac. And I'm guessing that chapter can now be closed. We can now begin a new chapter of just enjoying this life and times of this man here, Tupac. It is DMIT Breakfast, B-Wall and Becky waking you up this fabulous Tuesday morning. Actually, let's do you another Tupac, because we are celebrating him, and there is no harm in a double play here. This one is a popular one. This is California Love. He is with Dr. Dre on this one. It plays for you at about, 19 minutes after 8 a.m. on the Mighty Breakfast.

0: those places, even Hollywood. Yeah. The Mighty Breakfast 933 is what you're listening to. It is B-Wall and Becky waking you up on this fabulous and awesome Tuesday morning. We're listening to the sounds of California, Tupac and Dr. Dre. Yeah. Aren't you loving that, Becky? Aren't you loving that?
1: I absolutely love Tupac, by the way.
0: This is dope stuff. Listen, there's nowhere else where you'll get a double play, a double Tupac play, except here on The Mighty Breakfast. And we're playing that because, as we mentioned earlier, the case has finally been concluded, and we now know who shot and killed Tupac. You know, the strange thing about this case is this guy here, Kef D, he has a memoir, right, that he put out, which detailed the shooting, right? This was a while back. Now, in the closing arguments, the prosecution said Davis was a shot caller in the Southside Compton Crips, alleging he, quote-unquote, went hunting for Shakur. And also Davis's memoir, which details the shooting, should be considered an admission by Davis, despite it listing a co-writer, the prosecutor said. Now, the defense said, apparently, Davis recounting the shooting in his memoir was just fiction. You know, rappers just...
1: How do you make fiction an ongoing case?
0: He detailed everything. And he's like, no, me, I was just describing fiction. And the prosecution is like, look, the guy was telling us himself that he committed a crime.
1: The guy.
0: You know, so yeah. Finally, we know who killed Tupac. And yeah, as I said, that double play there is particularly for all you Tupac lovers. I know Sam is listening right now. He's a big Tupac person. And he said, what does he say? Management should know. There's Sam. Anyway, all Sam is saying is management should consider giving B-Wall and Becky a raise because apparently we're doing an excellent job. Yes, The Mighty Breakfast is what you're listening to.
1: Wonderful.
0: We hope management is listening.
1: But because management might be managementing.
0: Management might be calling, actually. KFM, good morning.

0: He's alive.
1: He has many lookalikes, by the way. A lot of people look like him, but
0: I know. And you know the funny thing with some of these celebrities, that there are people who have a catalog of their pictures, their music, and they very smartly release a picture every like month. You see a fresh picture of Tupac, you're like, I've never seen this picture
1: before. It's AI.
0: Actually, real pictures. There are guys who have pictures of this guy, like him with Aaliyah, or him with Beyonce, or him with guys from Death Row Records, or him like, and you're like,
1: But you know, the most suspicious thing is that everybody who has died, I mean, it goes on to solidify the rumor that there's a double view somewhere.
0: Yeah, there's always a double. Yeah, there's always a clone.
1: Because have you seen those pictures of Epstein in a convertible?
0: Oh, yes.
1: I was like, whoa.
0: Is this guy? I know. I suppose the ultimate marker of wealth
1: is if you're double.
0: If you have a double.
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2: Hearing of the treason case against Dr. Kizza Besigye is expected to resume this morning. Uganda orders the deportation of three Kenyans wanted over Nairobi doctor's murder, and the Uganda Revenue Authority registers a 90% performance rate for July 2026.

0: Mom ever have some fine china, eh?
1: What are you talking about?
0: That my, you don't touch.
1: My mom's Nubian, yeah. So you know she had fine china.
0: Yes.
1: You know she has fine china.
0: So this song here, Fine China, Chris Brown talks about somebody who is irreplaceable, who is a collectible, and once they break, it's over. Mm-hmm. Our parents had china. They had glasses, plates, which you do not touch.
1: The funny thing is she even had fine china that was passed down to her from her mom.
0: Oh!
1: You couldn't touch that. If you wanted to die, look in the direction of
0: it. Anyway, let us talk to Gistin. Maybe she has fine china or is fine china.
1: She is.
2: All the sports stories, all the updates, all the results. It's the best of sports on the Mighty Breakfast.
0: Gistin.
3: Good morning.
1: Good morning, Justine.
0: Oina fine china. I'm waiting to hear.
3: I can hear you very well.
0: Hey, do you have fine china? This babe. Bakubakumboko for holding the wrong cup.
3: Let me
0: take
3: this one out.
0: Thank you.
3: Before we speak about the legend, let's just get this result out of the way. There was one more game of the day two of the English Premier League, the match day two, which was the champions Arsenal away to Aston Villa. And like I stated yesterday, there is no better time to play Aston Villa. They're going through a rebuild. Yeah. But nevertheless, Arsenal picked out a 1-0 win. That's why, even when we're speaking about the rebuild, I say that if there's anyone you can trust to comprehensively oversee a rebuild, it's Unai Emery. And yesterday was crystal clear. But it was Bukayo Saka who scored that only goal. It had been the 59th minute. He slid the ball into the near empty net, really.
0: Yeah.
3: Ricardo Calafiori going home as the player of the game. His cutback is what Bukayo Saka capitalized on to show that they picked that result. And two games, two wins, just a perfect way to start the season for the champions. As for Aston Villa, it's two games and two losses. But very, very, very understandable. Because they're going through a rebuild. Sometimes a rebuild needs time. It needs time. And you know, Emery did speak about it after the game. And he said, you know, we're going to need some time. But I can assure you that ultimately, we'll get there this season. He didn't say it's going to be next season. This season, we'll get there and we'll get the result.
0: Yes.
3: So, surely, you can trust him. Now, forget about the number of times he just throw around the word goat. Not why small 50k and you say you're a goat. No. Forget about the time you misuse that word.
0: Yes.
3: I know you need to apologize to the world. So people who, I think that word that we have really abused. And I think every sector has words they have abused.
0: Yeah.
3: Journalism, finance, health, every sector has words they have abused. So, and I think one of the words we've really abused in sports is the word goat.
0: Goat,
3: just like the word legend.
0: Legend, yes. Hero, superstar.
3: Hero, superstar. I'm a superstar. But like I said, now we're speaking about the real goat.
0: Yes.
3: In every sense of that word.
0: Yes.
3: In every letter of that word. And it's none other than Lionel Messi.
0: Yes.
3: Yesterday should have been around, should have been around 6:30 there. So, because what has me the most is that he had now, some minutes after I had finished my last update, when they kept crying.
0: Yeah.
3: I'm like, tomorrow is bad. But nevertheless.
1: No!
3: He's retiring from international football.
0: Okay.
3: Yes, Becky. Now you know why Bua is wearing that jersey. For me, it was a lot of meaning or a lot of context to the statement he put out on his
1: social
3: media.
1: Is it me who misunderstood? Did he retire from international football or football in general?
0: International football. Hey, Gistin, have we lost you? Okay, we seem to have lost Gistin. I don't know what's happening. Not when she's giving the most important update.
1: I know.
0: What is this? Not now, not now.
1: No, you guys have broken my heart because I thought he was leaving football in general.
0: No, he has left international football.
1: Okay.
0: Yeah. I think we still have her here. Good morning. Hello?
4: Yes,
0: fantastic. Oh, okay. Gistin was summer. Was summer, Mwana Gwe. So you're saying?
4: I'm saying that for me, it's you forget the emotions in that statement that he put out on his social media because he said it was a decision that hurt, but the time has come. That way you could feel it. He's 39. So you could feel it. But also, let's not forget that earlier in August, he had said that he was considering his future in football after the death of his father, who died, I think, at 68.
0: Yeah.
4: And so you can be certain that the manner in which Bello Sapaino coupled with the death of his father, and clearly he's 39, you could feel that it was coming. Mm. And finally the announcement did come true. He captained Argentina to World Cup glory in Qatar in 2022. Mm. He's got 125 goals in 207
0: appearances. That is wild.
4: Wow.
0: 125 goals.
4: He's the country's all-time leading scorer. And you can be certain that's going to be for a long time.
0: It will take a while.
4: But also in that very statement, like I said, that you could read and feel every emotion in every line. He said that he had given everything to the national side and added that he felt he had nothing left to give. I don't know if you can give.
0: That's an honest. Even me, I'm like, no, you can still give more. But
4: But also as human beings, let's do a little bit of reflection. How many times do you honestly say, I have nothing left to give in this situation?
0: Impossible.
4: So that announcement coming through, of course, there's been a lot of love. Inspiring and since yesterday for him. But of course, his career at club level does continue with his Major League Soccer team in Miami, where he has a contract until 2028. And I think we are going to have a lot more to say when he ultimately recovers together. Because this is strictly for the national team. I don't even want to imagine what the world will have to say when he recovers.
0: My friend.
4: I feel like that will be a good day, but also a dark day.
0: It will be a sad day.
4: In a funny way. Let's just say that arguably the greatest player of our generation has returned from the international football.
0: Yeah, 8-time Ballon d'Or winner. I don't even know, man. Anyway, I am wearing a jersey. I thought I would celebrate.
4: Mm-hmm. Now that you're wearing that jersey, so I think as we continue to shout out to Lionel Messi on behalf of all of us, when you're done with the show, so please, I come out in a muongo, no tambla, no way ready to speak to her, you know.
0: Hey, madame. It's okay. I'll take the jersey on a namuongo tour.
1: Namuongo tour.
0: I'll do this. Ale Gistin, you can catch Gistin on NTV at midday. You can catch her also on the Turbo Charge K Drive with Yada and Emeka. And as always, every Saturday, she's here to give you sport as well. DMIT Breakfast continues. B Wall and Becky this Tuesday morning when a lot is happening. Tupac's case has come to a conclusion. Lionel Messi has hung up his boots. But the Mighty Breakfast continues.
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0: This is the Mighty Breakfast, the irresistible threesome with better information and the best music. The best music on

0: unnecessary noise. Mash up the place. These are the East African Reggae Bashment crew. Yeah, D-Mighty Breakfast, B-Wall and Bake waking you up this Tuesday morning. It is the first day of September 2026. The East African Bashment crew, Be Able Cool, Necessary Noise. Yeah, waking you up and making sure that you enjoy this awesome morning. And we are now coming to that point of the show where normally we give out money. However, this mystery sound has failed you guys for quite a while. And today we want to twagala chigala. This is the sound we're talking about. Here's what we're going to do. We're going to give three last people an opportunity. Three final people to win this 5 million. After that, we shall announce
1: the answer.
0: Yeah, what it is. Good morning.
2: Hello.
0: What is the mystery sound?
2: The sound, I think it is of a radiographic machine.
0: Radiographic machine. Two to go. Good morning. What is the answer?
3: Okay, sir.
0: Good morning.
3: Good morning.
0: Yes, what is the mystery sound?
3: The mystery sound is a sound of an o'clock.
0: An o'clock.
3: Yes.
0: Wrong. Finally, what is the mystery sound?
4: Sound of a nail hit on timber.
0: A nail hit on timber. Okay. Nobody has gotten it. Colleagues, the 5 million shillings, Zozi Walemye. And
1: it appears.
0: It appears the same as Zo.
1: Zayang.
0: Zibalemye. And it's now time for us to let you know that this
1: roll,
0: mystery sound over here, ladies and gentlemen, the one that has failed you from, I think, May. From May.
1: Oh, dear.
0: June. July. August. And now the 1st of September.
1: September.
0: The mystery sound, ladies and gentlemen, is none other than a projector film starting. That is the mystery sound.
1: Play it again.
0: A projector film starting. Let's play the sound again. Yes, that sound is a projector film starting. Yeah, 5 million shillings off the table. We will see how and when and where we can get you a brand new mystery sound, and the shillings will roll back to the very beginning. For now, though, we hope that you are beating yourselves up for not knowing it, and
1: hoping it's okay.
0: It's fine.
1: It's okay.
0: We'll get a new one in the next hour. We still have money to give away, by the way. In case you were wondering, we are generous like that. So hang around the Brain Buster. There's some shillings for you to win, and apart from that, we'll be speaking to a visitor. We have a guest, somebody who has decided to grace us with their presence. We'll be getting into that. For now, though, the Mighty Breakfast got news, and the news with Catherine Ageno is up next. Good morning.
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9: It is the 9 o'clock news, and I'm Catherine Agenu. Parliament is this afternoon set to pay tribute to fallen Toro King Oyo Nyimba Kabamba Iguru Rukiri IV. Meanwhile, Toro Kingdom is fast-tracking royal tomb construction works ahead of the arrival of the body of the king expected on Thursday. According to Kato Rakatale, an assistant Musuga and member of the Communications Committee overseeing the funeral preparations, renovation and improvement works at the key royal sites started on Sunday at Karuzika Palace. Major works are also underway as the kingdom prepares for the expected arrival of the late king's body, and the mourners and dignitaries expected to attend the funeral ceremonies. King Oyo, who died at the age of 34 while receiving medical treatment in the United States, ascended to the Toro throne in 1995 at the age of 3, following the death of his father, King Patrick Kawoyolimi III. And hearing of a treason case against a veteran politician, Dr. Kizza Besigye, is expected to resume today before the High Court in Kampala, with the prosecution set to present more audio and video evidence from its first witness, American private investigator Andrew Wilson. The case is being heard by Justice Emmanuel Baguma in the absence of Dr. Besigye, who, together with his lawyer Elias Rikwago, were again evacuated from Nzira Prison yesterday for medical attention at the Joint Clinical Research Center. Court is expected to listen to recordings allegedly captured during a meeting in Geneva, Switzerland in 2023. Wilson previously told court that the meeting involved Dr. Besigye, Wanjo Wakaima, and Frank Kihiri, and claimed he was hired to gather intelligence on an alleged plot to overthrow the Ugandan government. He testified that he secretly recorded the group using devices concealed in a watch, power bank, USB charger, key holder, and neck accessory. Wilson further alleged that the group discussed plans to destabilize Uganda's economy through counterfeit currency, political mobilization, and the training of groups to execute the alleged plot. Away from Kampala, the school director of Obia Memorial Nursery and Primary School in Kwania District spent the weekend in the police custody for allegedly assaulting a parent who had gone to pick up his children being held at the school for holiday studies, which the government has banned. KFM's Santo Ojok has more details on that story.
10: Patrick Okwangubia, the former Kwania District LC5 chairperson candidate and a resident of Aduhu Town Council, was arrested on Friday last week after a parent identified as Solomon Okok accused him of beating him up at his school compound.
11: I went to pick up my children who were held at Ubia Memorial. One is in P4 and another in P6. We were called to collect our children because they were fearing that they would be arrested for teaching during holidays. When I arrived at the school, the bursar asked me to pay 50,000 shillings, but I told him I want my children. Then he called the director who came and just started beating me up that I am reporting them to police for teaching during holidays.
10: North Kyoga Region Police spokesperson SP Patrick Jimmy Okema confirmed the arrest, adding that investigations into the matter have already commenced.
12: It is true that the parent had gone to take the child and so the children are still for all this program. Yes, if you follow the guidelines of the Ministry of Education and Sport, it is not proper. But again, there are rumors that the parent was drunk. So those are things that I needed to find out those details.
10: However, after release on police bond, Ogwang accused Okok of being drunk and making unnecessary claims when he went to the school. I did not fight any parent, but that is just somebody who wants to tarnish my name. We sent back home our pupils for holidays. For KFM, I'm Santo Bujok.
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9: The inflation for Uganda, as measured by the Consumer Price Index for August 2026, was recorded at 4.1% compared to 4% registered in July the same year. The increase was mainly attributed to increase in prices of rice, dried fish, maize and cassava flour. However, services inflation was recorded at 4.5% in August compared to 4.8% in July. Samuel Echoku, head of macroeconomics at the Uganda Bureau of Statistics, says the change in service inflation was attributed to decline in international flights whose price changes change was 17% in August compared to 24.1%.
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9: And finally, NEC FC will today look to extend their perfect start to the Uganda Premier League season when they host Lugazi at Lugogo at 4 p.m. NEC opened their campaign with a 2-0 win over KCCA with Richard Masangwa and Pius Obuya scoring the goals. Coach Kadu Badru wants his players to replicate that performance against the Lugazi side that also won their opener, beating Kigezi Homeboys 2-1. NEC are targeting a title challenge this season after finishing sixth last campaign, while Lugazi will be hoping to build on their winning start as they as well having beaten Kigezi Homeboys 2-1 in their opener. And that's it for KFM News and Kathy, and good morning.
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0: better information, the best music, 933 KFMD, mighty breakfast. B-Wall and Bakey waking you up on this first day of September 2026. Kilometer from the one and only Burna Boy, bringing us to 10 minutes after 9 in the a.m. This first day of September has started off quite beautifully, so beautifully that, as always, the radiant sun has fallen on Becky's glistening skin, and she looks glorious this morning.
1: You make me sound like a fish.
0: Yeah, and it's looking very, very gorgeous this Tuesday morning. If you're coming into town, we are sure that you're going to have a super awesome day. Also, if you are chasing the bug today, it's the beginning of the month, so we hope that you have big dreams, good dreams, and you're about to achieve big things. Speaking of achieving big things, we have a visitor who is in the studio with us. We have been graced by the presence of a gentleman, a twin, a mulongo, Daniel Waswa, who is the business development manager at Old Mutual. Era desebo. Thank you for joining us. Ogambutia.
2: Jendi ogambutia.
0: Tulije tukata inga kakunyumide.
2: Yolido kusiveta ino wanga.
1: Ngogenda kuredi.
0: Ngogenda kukira luzo. But it's good to have you. It's good to have you. How is Old Mutual? How are you guys doing?
2: We're doing all right. How are you doing here at Care?
0: Tulieno, tuli okay. First of all, before we even talk about these good things that Old Mutual has for us.
2: Correct.
0: And I told you this off air that every time I hear Old Mutual, I hear something else. First, help me understand. Who is Old Mutual?
2: Yes. You're not the only one who mistakes it to think that they're being told the wrong name.
0: Yeah.
2: It is not wrong at all, I want to assure you.
0: Okay.
2: Before we were UAP, Old Mutual.
1: That's what I knew.
0: Yeah.
2: That's what most people know. And you tell them, I'm coming from Old Mutual, or who's Daniel calling you from Old Mutual?
0: They're like,
2: You mean UAP?
0: But
2: no, we rebranded to Old Mutual. So before it was UAP Old Mutual, but now it is Old Mutual. Only. We dropped the UAP.
0: Fantastic. So on this morning, you guys have been making a lot of noise about unit trusts and all those things. And but we want to first understand, first of all, what is a unit trust, Chechi? Like, what is a unit trust?
2: Yes, we've been making noise, and we shall continue making noise because we want the Ugandan community to appreciate and take up the unit trust. But what it is, it simply is a collection. It's a pool of money that is coming from investors.
0: Okay.
2: Investors being you and me.
0: Okay.
2: And the rest of the population, the Ugandan population. So this money is then managed professionally by a fund manager.
0: Okay.
2: The fund manager being Old Mutual in this case. So what happens is that when investors bring this money to Old Mutual, Old Mutual then manages it by investing it
0: On our behalf.
2: On your behalf.
0: Okay.
2: In different portfolios that you probably do not know about or you don't have the expertise about, but Old Mutual does and is licensed to be able to do this particular work.
0: Okay.
2: And when you hear the word investment, it basically means profit.
1: There are afraid to invest, but they've also never invested before. If you could explain it to them in detail. I mean, I like the fact that you said profit.
0: It's a very
1: How? Profit, how?
2: Keyword profit.
1: How do you profit from this?
2: We all want to grow our money.
0: Yeah.
2: Or we wake up in the morning to make money. When B-Wall was starting, it was like to look for the bug.
0: Yeah, we have to secure the bug,
2: Secure the bug. That is number one priority in most of our lives. And there's so many ways to secure the bag.
0: Okay.
2: Mm. Some of us have the 8-to-9 job, as yes. we call it. Mm. Others are hustlers.
0: Some of us have the 6-to-10.
1: 6-to-10, yeah. Hey. The other one.
2: The times change a bit.
0: Yes, yes.
2: Interesting.
0: Yes, yes.
2: Yeah, but it all ends with how am I going to make money? Or how am I going to add on to my money at the end of the day?
0: Okay.
2: And unit trust is one of the ways that you can be able to do that.
0: Mm.
2: What I know is that in our mindset in Uganda, we are one of actually the most enterprised countries.
0: Globally, yeah, that's
2: globally.
0: True.
1: It's true.
2: I think
0: true.
2: We hold position number 6, if I'm not mistaken.
0: Yeah.
2: Mm. And so we like to think of, what business am I doing? When am I doing it? I need to start this business.
0: Mm.
2: And that's where most of Ugandans, the mindset is.
0: Mm.
2: But not forgetting the challenges that come along.
0: Oh, yes.
2: That.
0: Oh, yes. Oh, yes.
2: So, due to those challenges, the alternative that you have is the unit trust.
0: The unit trust. Eh?
2: And what makes it even more beautiful is that you have someone who is going to manage that money on your behalf.
1: Mm. Is that the difference between it and actually putting money into an account?
2: Is that
1: the difference between a unit trust
0: yeah.
1: and putting money into an account?
0: Like a savings account or your mobile your money.
2: Yes,
1: or your mobile
2: yeah.
1: money.
2: Yes, yeah. that's
1: mobile
2: mainly money. The difference, actually.
0: Okay.
2: Because you do have a savings account or mobile money that you have mentioned.
0: Mm.
2: Those places are going to keep your money for your day-to-day needs and activities.
0: Mm.
2: The difference with the unit trust is that you're not going to only be keeping your money, you're going to as well be investing it, making it grow.
0: So it grows, it multiplies.
2: It, it multiplies.
0: Mm.
2: That's the better word to use.
0: Okay. Okay. And what kind of financial goals, you know, can the ordinary Ugandan use these unit trusts for? Like, what kind of goals should somebody have in their minds for them to approach you for, this unit trust business?
2: Right. The unit trust actually helps you achieve quite a number of standard goals that any Ugandan would have.
0: Mm-hmm.
2: We look forward to having what I normally like to call them basic needs that any Ugandan should have.
0: Uh-huh.
2: You need to, you know, build a house for your family,
0: okay.
2: take your children to school, maybe even start up a business that we're looking
0: land,
2: for.
0: Maybe.
2: Get a couple of land, buy this, you know, dream car of yours or a car to help you move around and maneuver within the streets. The unit trust can help you achieve all of that and more.
0: Really?
2: Mm. Yes.
1: And do I need like a huge amount of money to start a unit trust?
2: You do not need a huge amount of money to start a unit trust.
1: So
2: unit trust
1: how
2: is not something for bagaga.
0: Becky asks a very, very, very pertinent question, because every time we talk about like unit trusts, the ordinary person who is earning maybe 300, 400, 500, 600, a million, they really get the conversation to the back of their minds. They're like, these are not for me. Mm. These are for guys who are earning 2M, 3M, 4M. So help us understand
1: how low do you go?
0: Yes, exactly.
2: Okay. How low do we go?
0: Yes, yes.
2: Yes, but you are right.
0: Yeah.
2: Well, when you talk about investment, especially when people hear the word investment,
0: they think big figures and
2: to the studio levels. and then take big figures. It is not. A unit trust starts from as low as 100.
0: Really?
1: See, even your house can start a unit trust.
0: Even you can be an investor.
2: Even you, you're an investor, my good sir.
0: Okay,
2: so you can open up a unit trust with as little as 100,000.
0: Okay.
2: This money is going to be growing, multiplying.
0: Mm. Mm.
2: And as you move along the way, you can continue depositing 100. Maybe the other day you're lucky, you have a million or 500. But you can keep growing your fund. And whatever amount you're adding onto your fund is also growing and multiplying. So it is open to everybody. Whoever has a billion, please
0: come.
2: But if you also have your 100K,
0: it's okay, you can also come.
2: You can also join in.
0: Okay, so somebody now has, you know, they're listening and they're thinking, okay, I like this thing. I think I want to be a part of it. Atandi Sacha, how do they start?
2: Yes, Atandi Sacha, that's important.
0: Mm.
2: The unit trust is actually open to everyone,
0: like
2: I've mentioned, every Ugandan.
0: Mm-hmm.
2: And to start up one, you can visit any old mutual branch, engage through our customer service channels or portals, and also maybe through our digital channels, you can be able to open up a unit trust. What you need is an ID.
0: Okay.
2: You need a bank statement.
0: Okay. By ID, you mean national ID.
2: I need
0: not work ID.
2: Not work ID.
0: Okay. You need to be clear on that. Okay.
2: I need to be specific on that. And
0: national ID,
2: passport, or driver's license.
0: Okay.
2: So those three are mainly.
0: All right. That and then.
2: That. A bank statement.
0: Bank statement.
2: From your bank account. Mm-hmm. And the bank statement is not to see whether you...
0: Well, you want to see what I'm doing.
2: To transact.
0: Hey!
1: Are you capable of
2: confirm whether you're capable or not. No, it is to confirm your account details, because when your money is growing and you're investing and you need to access this money, it will be sent to you, to your account details. So we don't want to have mismatches and mistakes.
0: Okay.
2: And then we get into the conversation.
0: So identification, bank statement, what else?
2: Passport photo.
0: Passport photo.
2: We need to know that the world is B-wall.
0: That it's me.
2: Yes.
0: Yeah. Okay. And just about the bank statement, just a quick question. It must be in my names. Is that necessary, or can it be a bank account that I'm running? I have access to, but it's not in my names.
2: It has to be in your names.
0: Oh, okay. That's a very, very important.
2: It has to be in your names.
0: Okay. And outside of that, I want to first understand from you, every time we host people here and we are talking about finance and business and all these things, we always want to hear from them what they think, first of all, about Ugandan saving culture, right? Generally, because you are in the business of looking at numbers, you know, speaking to people, convincing people to appreciate savings and whatnot. Mm-hmm. But I want to first understand from you, what does the saving culture look like in Uganda from where you are, for the young people, you know, for the middle income earners and for the high income earners, and what do you think we need to do better to increase people's propensity to save?
2: Okay, I would say that we do have a bit of a savings culture.
0: It
2: exists. It's there. Mm. But
0: we
2: have not explored it quite well. Mm. Everyone knows it's a good thing to save.
0: Yeah, that seems obvious.
2: And we are actually having some savings somewhere.
0: Okay.
2: But we are also quickly running to that money to solve any other problem.
0: Oh, yeah.
1: Because that's what we're taught.
0: Yeah.
1: You know, when you're growing up, you're taught to save for a rainy day.
0: Yeah.
1: They never teach you to save for anything else.
2: Exactly.
1: They say, save your money so that when hard times come,
0: But also when they tell you save for a rainy day, but it's raining every day. And you're like, what am I saving for?
1: That's a good thing. Before we release you, because I know B-Wall wants to release you, but before we release you, it's raining every day.
0: Yeah, how do you
1: begin to think investment when it's tight?
2: When it is raining every day.
0: You know, weather and be, how do you go about that?
2: Yes, but it might be raining every day, but it will still rain in the future. So it is about you managing your...
0: This one might be a drizzle.
1: Let it goof you now.
0: Oh, this one might be a drizzle.
2: This one might be a drizzle and you think it is rain.
0: I see.
2: So it's about managing your money for all seasons, I would put it that way.
0: Mm.
2: So you are talking about savings, which we do have.
0: Yes,
2: But you see, savings, they keep your money. Savings to keep your money.
0: Yeah, nothing much happens. Just keeping it.
2: Keep it, protect it.
0: Yeah, yeah.
2: You know, and you often get little to nothing in terms of returns. Now, when you talk about investments, and the nearest channel is the unit trust, now you've moved from just saving
0: keeping
2: your money or just keeping it to multiplying it, to growing it, to for it to give you even more than what you have actually put there.
0: Yeah, okay.
2: That's the next step that Ugandans need to take. And that is what a unit trust offers.
0: Okay. So for young professionals, you know, people who are fresh out of campus, people who are in their first job and stuff like that, if they're earning a simple, modest income, how can they practically make investing a habit without putting pressure on their day-to-day finances? Because as I said, it can be drizzling every day, and you're like, you're in Manchester where it rains all the time,
1: like,
0: right?
1: Practical things.
0: And people are telling you, hey, you know, save for the rain, and you're like, what do you mean? I mean, the rain every day.
1: What do you mean? I need to get food to eat today.
0: How does a young person, first of all, identify that maybe this might be just a drizzle, you know, be patient? How do they start to get that culture?
2: How they start by getting that culture is to make plans.
0: Planning.
2: Because everybody has plans.
0: Yeah.
2: And you know you do have goals. Somebody's young, fresh out of university, it's their first job.
0: Yeah.
2: That person is also thinking about getting married.
0: They get children
2: at some point.
0: Yes.
2: So much as it is raining right now, you will still have to get children and grow your family, grow that heritage.
1: I'm weary of your advice. It's like you're saying, let the rain goof you
2: enough
1: now.
2: For now. Because in the future,
0: it will be worse.
1: Future,
2: it will have storms in it.
0: I see.
2: And you need to better prepare for those storms. So there are plans, and then you need to also have the discipline.
0: The discipline. That word there. That's discipline.
2: Regardless of what is happening right now, there's also still a future that I need to take care of.
0: Yeah.
2: And even worse off, it involves other people that depend on you.
0: That is tricky.
2: You know, that depend on you. Then you need to have the discipline to also fix that.
0: Yeah, to be smart about it.
2: Yeah, to be smart about it. Yeah. With or without you, these people's lives will have to continue.
0: Okay.
2: And they will have to continue financially as well. Not just alive. Because then we're being alive.
0: Yeah.
2: It's a cost.
0: Yeah, yeah.
2: In its own way.
0: So, Mulongo, before we let you go, what final message you want to give to somebody who's listening, and perhaps now they've been tickled and they're thinking, I think I need to get this old mutual thing. What advice do you give to that person? And also, what advice do you give to that person who's like, "Nze sente zange, nze teka wansi wa mufari, so it is safer there, I keep it on the mobile money, it is safer there." What advice do you give to those two people?
2: But first and foremost, if you're tickled and you're thinking you need to get this, you are absolutely correct, 100%. Please visit our website or any branch or talk to any old mutual person that you may come across.
0: All right.
2: They normally say that the best time you could have started a saving or an investment is yesterday.
0: Yeah.
2: The next best time, ladies and gentlemen, is right now.
1: This man listens to this show.
0: He listens to us because this is the advice we have been sharing with people.
2: It's today.
0: Yes.
2: So please go ahead and start, because you're there and you're thinking you need money to have.

0: Daniel, as we let you go, guys, listen, oldmutual.co.ug, that is the website. 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They are pretty much everywhere. And if that's not enough, if you check on their website, you can actually fill in your details and they can get in touch with you wherever you are, so they can, you know, talk you through your savings journey. Thank you very much for paying us a visit and for being in conversation with us, Daniel, and for advising us that rainy days today might be, might seem bad, but this will turn out to be a drizzle. There's a typhoon that is coming.
1: El Nini is on its way.
0: Otherwise, guys, the Mighty Breakfast continues. B-Wall and Becky waking you up on this Tuesday morning.
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8: Parliament is this afternoon set to honor the late King Oyo. The treason case against Dr. Kizza Besigye hearing is expected to resume this morning before the High Court. Dry fish and cassava flour push up inflation for August 2026. And Uganda orders deportation of three Kenyans wanted over Nairobi doctor's murder.
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0: I don't know if you've watched Paw Patrol. The Dino movie.
1: Yeah.
0: This song is from that movie there. This is Backstreet Boys with Bottle Up from Paw Patrol, the Dino movie. It is D-Mighty Breakfast, B-Wall and Becky on this first day of September 2026. And it's a lovely Tuesday morning, sunny, bright, and shiny. And we hope that you're having a good, awesome start to your day. We want to give you some money to make the day even better.
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0: All right, give it to them, Becky. Give it to them.
1: Well, Rockboom is bringing you the Brainbuster.
0: Mm-hmm.
1: And if you answer it correctly, but today being the 1st of September,
0: yep.
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1: Get your phone ready to give us a call on 0393-923-923 or 0751-923-900. There's also 0701-923-924 and 0393-262-923. The question is, simply put, he helped me make history at 55. Who was he?
0: Good morning. Good morning.
4: Hello.
0: Yes.
4: Hi.
0: Good morning to you.
4: Guys, congratulations for the mystery sound.
0: Oh, the mystery sound.
1: Thank you. We have kept our money.
0: Thank you. Thank you.
1: We are very happy.
0: So, talk to us. What is the answer here?
4: So, I think the answer could be the plane which helped John C. Stambato make Coca-Cola.
0: No, that's not the answer, unfortunately. KFM, good morning.
5: And Becky.
1: Good morning
0: to you.
1: How are you?
5: Oh, good.
0: Mm-hmm.
5: I think the answer is Frank Walker, who helped Bessie Smith record Down Parted Blues at 55-57.
0: That's a beautiful song, but the answer is wrong, unfortunately. On our WhatsApp, let me see. Somebody says, hi, KFM. Where is this person? Yeah. The answer, good morning. The answer is the late Archbishop Cyprian Kizito Lwanga. No, that is not the answer we are looking for, unfortunately. And let's see. What else does this person say? This person says, where is it? Okay, we shall leave these ones here. The Brain Buster is, we are still imploring you to take this money because you've refused to take the money for the mystery sound. We're holding on to that. This one for the Brain Buster, really, we need to give it out. We need to give it out. We are giving away 1,090,000 shillings. If you can answer, he helped me make history at 55. Who was he? And the numbers are 0393-933-933, 0393-262-933, 0393-262-934, or 0701-933-934. And in the event that you don't know the answer right now, we're giving you time because much later on the Turbocharged K Drive with Yada and Emeka, you will still have an opportunity to win that money. So worry not, you have the chance to win it later on in case you're not yet ready to answer. So yeah, we'll try that later.
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0: This duo here. Yeah, Big Boy and Andre Benjamin 3000. Miss Jackson from Outkast. Bringing us to 7 minutes to the top of the hour. D Mighty Breakfast, B Wall and Becky waking you up. I shouldn't even say waking you up because I'm assuming and hoping you've been awake.
1: If you're not awake at this
0: time. If you're not awake by now.
1: Like, I don't know what to say to you.
0: There's a problem. There is a problem.
1: What was this saying? Because you know, they used to say the early bird catches the worm. Yeah. For guys who rise early. Early to bed, early to rise. What was this phrase for, or the saying, the simile for late risers?
0: Late comers eat bones or something.
1: Yes.
0: Yeah, that's what we used to say back in the that comers eat bones. So we hope that you're not a late comer in waking up. You're up and about. You're ready to start the day, ready to secure the bag, ready to start the month of September. Speaking of starting the month of September, today being the first day of September, the calendar says that we have about 121 days left to the end of the year. Today is the 244th day of the year. It also marks the start of the meteorological autumn in the northern hemisphere and spring in the southern hemisphere. Today is also a very special day because it is Knowledge Day. Now, many countries, including Russia and various Eastern European nations, celebrate the traditional start of the school year on this date. Also, and this is a day that, Becky, you and I have a bit of commonality in this, because today is World Letter Writing Day.
1: Oh,
0: yeah. This is the day when, you know, you get to write physical letters.
1: I'm going to write you a letter.
0: You should.
1: I'll give it to you tomorrow, though.
0: I love it. I love
1: where
0: letters.
1: Where I can get stumps?
0: At the post office, they're still there. They're on sale. Yeah.
1: Okay.
0: I love Thank letter writing
1: that.
0: A lot.
1: Thank you for. Do they also sell envelopes? I know.
0: Yeah.
1: I know a lady who.
0: Yeah, they
1: I
0: do.
1: Don't know if there's still ladies on the street. I know a lady who used to sell envelopes still around there.
0: Yeah, at the post office. Yeah, they're there. Mm. You'll get envelopes. You'll get stumps. You'll get whatever you need.
1: I'm going to write you a letter.
0: You should. I would. I would
1: it's an art
0: it so
1: that
0: much.
1: Needs to return.
0: I love letter writing so
1: it's
0: very
1: beautiful.
0: Much. Also, on this day in 1939, Germany invaded Poland, which started World War II. That was this day in 1939. On this day in 1969, Muammar Gaddafi led a military coup that overthrew King Idris I in Libya. And on this day in 1985, a joint French-American expedition found the wreckage of the Titanic on the ocean floor. And as we mentioned at the beginning of the show, there's quite a number of celebrities born in this month. Becky, I want you to guess five of them. One is she co-stars in the Spider-Man movie.
1: Zendaya.
0: Okay, fabulous. Another one, famous former world number one tennis champion.
1: Former.
0: Yeah. One of the sisters.
1: Oh, Serena?
0: Yes, Serena Williams. Another one is, let me see. Another one is a famous British actor. Male women
1: Colin
0: adore
1: Firth.
0: Him.
1: Colin Firth.
0: No, a black guy. Women adore him so very much. One of our friends, Seema, loves him to death.
1: Oh my God, I love him too. Idris Elba?
0: Yes.
1: He's absolutely. You know, Idris Elba is handsome in a way that. Yeah, there are men who look feminine.
0: Mm.
1: Like, he's beautiful.
0: Mm-hmm.
1: He's a beautiful man.
0: Mm-hmm.
1: Idris Elba is a man's man.
0: Okay, like, I don't think I can understand that, but
1: he's handsome. He's handsome, but he's not. There's no femininity.
0: He's like pure,
1: a man's
0: he's very
1: man.
0: Masculine. Okay, and finally, let's see. She's in the club, the 27 club. Dad at the age of 27, great vocalist, British.
1: Amy Winehouse?
0: Valerie. Yes! Fabulous. Amy Winehouse, yeah. She's also a September baby. A great, awesome September celebration to all of you September babies. We hope that you have a lovely month.
1: We and, celebrate you.
0: Yeah, we will be back tomorrow sometime same place to do this thing all over again. 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
11: It is the 10 o'clock news, and I'm Catherine Agueno. A bitter row seems to be brewing over the succession plan in Toro. The special sitting that was called to discuss the succession plan for Toro Kingdom now hangs in balance after it was stopped by the Prime Minister or the Ohikira, Calvin Armstrong Romire. The meeting had been called by Musuga Charles Keith Kamarasi, the head of the Babita royal clan, who vows to go ahead with his plans, claiming the Prime Minister's reign ended with the death of the king. Musuga thus says that the Prime Minister holds no authority to stop such meetings. The meeting is supposed to be a special seating by the area MPs, the clan heads and county heads, among other leaders. Now, this comes as the Obukama of Toro waits to receive the body of their fallen king that is expected on Thursday this week. And relatedly, Parliament is also expected this afternoon to pay tribute to the fallen Toro King Oyo Nyimba Kabamba Iguru Rukidi IV. King Oyo died at the age of 34 while receiving medical treatment in the United States, and he ascended to the Toro throne in 1995 at the age of 3 following the death of his father, King Patrick Kaboyo Olimi III. And on to other news. In Apach municipality, authorities have commenced the eviction of tenants occupying run-down buildings within the area. The operation began on August 27th when three shops in a Kimasho building along Akokoro Road in Akere Division were closed and the occupants evacuated. The exercise targets tenants occupying both Kimasho and residential buildings deemed unsafe for human habitation. Apach municipality information officer Moses Edwok says this marks the beginning of an operation that will continue until all occupied buildings in poor condition are cleared to save people's lives. The school director of Obia Memorial Nursery and Primary School in Kwania District spent the weekend in police custody for allegedly assaulting a parent who had gone to pick up their child being held at the school for holiday studies that the government has since banned. KFM's Santo Ojok has more details.
12: Patrick Ogwangubia, the former Kwania District LC5 chairperson candidate and a resident of Aduhu Town Council, was arrested on Friday last week after a parent identified as Solomon Okok accused him of beating him up at his school compound.
13: I went to pick up my children who were held at Obia Memorial. One is in P4 and another in P6. We were called to collect our children because they were fearing that they would be arrested for teaching during holidays. When I arrived at the school, the bursar asked me to pay 50,000 shillings, but I told him I want my children. Then he called the director, who came and just started beating me up that I am reporting them to police for teaching during holidays.
12: North Kyoga Region Police spokesperson SP Patrick Jimmy Okema confirmed the arrest, adding that investigations into the matter have already commenced.
14: It is true that the parent had gone to pick the child and so the children are still for all this program. Yes, if you follow the guidelines of the Ministry of Education and Sport, it is not proper. But again, there are rumors that the parent was drunk, so those are things that I needed to find out those details.
12: However, after release on police bond, Ogwang accused Okok of being drunk and making unnecessary claims when he went to the school. I did not fight any parent, but that is just somebody who wants to tarnish my name. We sent back home our pupils for holiday. For KFM, I'm Santo Ujok.
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11: The inflation for Uganda is measured by the Consumer Price Index for August 2026 was recorded at 4.1% compared to 4% registered in July the same year. The increase was mainly attributed to the increase in prices of rice, dried fish, maize and cassava flour, but services inflation was recorded at 4.5% in August compared to 4.8% in July. Samuel Echoku, head of macroeconomics at the Uganda Bureau of Statistics, says the change in service inflation was attributed to a decline in international flights whose price change was 17% in August compared to 24.1% in July.
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3: 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Go for it.
11: At least 12 people have been killed and 17 others injured, including two children, in overnight Russian strikes on Ukraine's capital Kyiv and the wider region. In Kyiv, six of the eight casualties were railway workers of the state Ukrznytsia company after a depot was hit. Mayor Vitaly Klitschko said that four people were killed in the town of Boryspil. Civil and infrastructure and residential buildings were hit during the strikes, causing fires in three of Kyiv's districts. And that wraps up news this hour. I'm Kathy, and The Hook is next with Agi Uwase. Good morning.
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15: It's 933 KFM, better information and the best music. Good morning. Tuesday, September 1st, 2026. Welcome to the new month. Oh my God, I cannot believe it. We're wrapping up the year just like that. Kathy, how are you doing?
1: Oh, great. How are you?
15: I'm good. I don't know, but yesterday there is someone who sent in a message. Again, you must have heard of her name. She's Country Princess, and she said, it's good to hear Kathy read news again.
1: Oh.
15: Yes.
1: Oh, nice. Country Princess, how are you?
15: And that's exactly what she was talking about. Like, Country Princess, how are you? Like, what are you singing? But I get it. Kathy, how do you feel about the fact that we are into the month of September?
1: Well, it feels good. I mean, it's a brand new month, yes. But it also means that you just look back at how much you've achieved.
15: Yes.
1: The year is fast coming to an end.
15: Uh-huh.
1: You set those goals at the beginning of the year. We all get excited.
15: Have you ticked some boxes?
1: Exactly. When the year begins, we all set these goals. I'm going to do this. I'm going to do this.
15: Yes.
1: So we have just a few months to go. How many boxes have you ticked?
15: Oh my God, it's actually scary when you come to think of
1: but
15: it.
1: Also, on the brighter side, you know, you make plans, like I've made plans to go places at the end of this year.
15: Yeah.
1: So you are looking forward.
15: Yes.
1: It's okay to break your back now.
15: Uh-huh.
1: And enjoy at the end of the year.
15: Exactly. Told you that yesterday. Alrighty, so time for us to lock in on The Hook. My name is Agi Owase. And then when we are talking new beginnings, we are talking great stuff, right? At least for me, that's how I choose to look at it. On the brighter side of life. Let me know what song you'd like for me to play for you on your 10 at 10. Call lines at 0751 933-900-0701-933-934-0393-933-933. 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How do you choose to look at the new month? Here is Ella Langley. I mean, she's not talking about September, but choosing Texas.
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0: the R&B boys had some lines. I was just listening to this song. I don't know about you, but I'm so keen on lyrics. Not that I don't know the lyrics to this song. I actually do word for word. But for you, you might just be listening in and you just listen to the voice and the way the song goes. But there's some lines in here. While I was listening to it, I was like, okay. Number one, right? That is Shane word for you. Don't forget. I'm going to make you feel like you are heaven on earth. Wow. Number two, I'm going to saint your mother just for giving you birth. Do you know what it means to saint someone? If you're a Catholic, then you probably know what I'm talking about. So in the Catholic Church, they canonize like when somebody passes. Okay, not somebody. You have to be someone who was iconic, someone who literally did a lot of stuff for the faith. That's there comes a time when they canonize you a saint. That's where you hear saint this and that. So Shane Ward in this song is saying, I'm gonna saint your mother, hey, for giving you birth. Come on, man. 20 minutes after 10 o'clock, Tuesday, September 1st, 2026. Welcome to September. My name is Aggie Owas. I talk about your 10 at 10. That song is actually from 2007. One thing about Shane Ward is he gave us one album, Bop album, and because he damaged his vocal cords, like when you hear him sing, you can, he has a lot of range, but there got a time where his vocal cords were damaged and he decided to quit music. But when you look at the catalog, this song is If That's Okay With You, There's No Promises, that is another song that I love, there's Breathless, oh my God, and Got to Be Something. I don't know if you know about that one. Maybe someday we'll listen to it. There's Melt the Snow. That's a song that's usually requested for. Until You. Oh my God. It's like nobody. Until You. Then there is No You Hang Up. You've heard me talk about that. And I'm always, you know, making fun of the lovers. Like the those stages when you're just falling in love, whereby you're on the phone and you keep telling you, no, you hang up. I said, no, hang up. You're the one that called me. Hang All My Life is another song. So yes, if you want to listen to good music once in a while on those chill days, Shane Ward is actually a guy that I can recommend. My name is Aggie Owase. Get in touch. Call line 751-933-900-0701-933-940-393-933-9331. What's that song that you'd like to listen to this morning? Hello, KFM. Good morning. How are you doing?
1: I'm good. You guess.
0: Come again?
1: You guess.
0: What do you mean I should guess?
1: Yeah, I am.
0: What do you want me to guess?
1: Yes.
0: Like, what do you want me to guess?
1: Who I am. Who is this?
0: You just reminded me of the meme of who am I? Who my mom? Something like that. What song can I play for you?
1: You should play I'll Be Missing You by Faith Evans featuring Pop. That this is your Hardman.
0: Okay, Hardman. Ketham.
2: Hello.
0: Hello, good morning. Who am I speaking to?
2: You're speaking to John. How are you, madam?
0: I'm good, Vananga John. I said, stop calling me madam.
2: Yeah.
0: Call me Owase. That's my name.
2: I don't know your name very well.
0: Now I'm telling you. Okay, you can call me Aggie, if that's easier.
2: Yeah, Aggie, how are you?
0: I'm good, thank you. How are you doing, John?
2: Thanks for that show.
0: Thank you for listening in.
2: Yeah, there's a song I want, eh?
0: Uh-huh, which one?
2: It's called Teso Mother.
0: Teso Mother?
2: By Triple J.
0: In case I'm not able to find it.
2: You can play for me any song from Sean Paul.
0: Any song, Sean Paul, Got to Love You, KFM. Hey, good morning. Okay, let's go with who's ready, KFM.
3: Good morning, I'm good.
0: Good morning, how are you doing?
3: I'm good, okay.
0: Yes, talk to me, who am I speaking to?
3: I'm okay.
0: Oh, what song would you like to listen to?
3: I would say for me, Rock My World by...
0: What song?
3: Rock My World.
0: Rock My World.
3: Yes. Oh, you can play for me Human Nature.
0: Human Nature. Michael Jackson. KFM.
4: Good morning, Abby.
0: Good morning. How are you doing?
4: I'm okay. How are you?
0: I'm well, thank you.
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0: Okay, what song would you like to listen to?
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5: Hi, Aggie.
0: Hi, how are you doing?
5: Blank chick here, I'm
0: okay. All right, blank chick.
5: Yeah, why are you laughing?
0: I'm not laughing, am I? Okay, I'm laughing.
5: How was your morning?
0: My morning is amazing. It's a new month and I'm ready for what's ahead of me.
5: Okay.
0: Yes.
5: Now, there's this song that has been living rent-free in my head for almost a week now.
0: Which one?
5: Heaven by Arista.
0: Heaven, baby. Do you have a heaven, baby?
5: Oh, definitely, I do.
0: What do you mean, definitely? We cannot assume that you do? Damn.
5: Well, quite a handsome guy, you know?
0: I mean, I'm not seeing you, so I don't know, but shout-outs to your heaven, baby. Is she aware? Is she aware that she's your heaven, baby? You might be assuming.
5: Very much I would.
0: Okay. Kasem.
6: Hi, Aggie.
0: Hi, how are you doing?
6: I'm okay. Happy new month.
0: Happy new month. Are you excited?
6: Extremely excited.
0: Okay. What are you looking forward to?
6: Can I listen to Not a Star by Rick Ross?
0: Rick Ross, what's the name of the song again?
6: Not a Star.
0: Not a Star.
6: And Lil Wayne.
0: Okay, yeah, I'm gonna try, but in case I don't trust me, that song would make it to the playlist on Friday.
6: Oh, you can just give me Someday if you don't get that.
0: Someday.
6: Michael and the Rock.
0: Okay, that's giving K's on September 1st. Welcome to the new month. Today is Tuesday. Oh my days, the sun is out. It's a beautiful day. Let's get into the current one of the most trending songs, not just around Africa and the world. Heaven, baby. There, people are like, man, we are tired. Everyone is using it as a sound, especially on TikTok. But it's okay. When a song is good, you keep it on repeat. That's what I'm talking about. My name is Agi Owase. Here is Iris Star, Heaven, baby, featuring Zayn Malik. Oh, by the way, let me just give you the background of the song. So Zayn is a fan of Iris Star, and there is a time where he literally like wrote down, listened to the demo, then wrote down his verse and then sent it to Iris Star. She was in Nigeria at that time. So they didn't really meet to go to studio and record the song together. No. Zayn sent his verse and then they put it together. Don't forget, one of the finest producers, by the way, singer, songwriter, Johnny Drill, was actually behind Star Girl, the album. So he actually has a hand in the song. He wrote the song, Heaven, baby.
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0: That's a masterpiece, Grammy Award winning song by PDD, Faith Evans. And also we're talking about an R&B group, which is 112. Well, this was actually a tribute, a special tribute. Didi released it in May 1997, and it was a special one for his very close friend who had passed around that time, Notorious B.I.G. If you do not know him, probably you've heard of Biggie. That one could be easier. But yes, in here you can hear him talking about every step I take, every move I make, I'll be missing you, something like that. So they were super duper close. But you see, there are a lot of conspiracy theories about Hollywood, because this was Didi's very close friend, but tell me why. Anyway, sometimes some of these things could be true, some may not really be true. They said he also had a hand in it, and we're like, which is which? But knowing Didi, man, dude has done a lot of stuff. Like every other day you get to see, oh, he did this, he did that, he did that. I mean, right now, he's in prison, is serving a 15-month sentence, and it's projected that he'll be out on the 20th of February 2028. Just recently, he was placed in solitary confinement, and that's because he got into an altercation with some of the inmates, and I think the person crossed the line and is like, man, as much as we're in prison together, I'm Didi. We're talking about a guy who was at one point a billionaire in dollars, you know, and very powerful person in Hollywood, but guess what? Life can come at you very fast, especially if you've done some of those things, you know. Eventually people get to know who you really are. But when we talk about the song, super duper amazing, I know if you have that person also who went away, you know what I mean, like in heaven, because that's what they're talking about. This is a song that you can always, you know, sing and reminisce about the good memories that you had together. Good morning, it's 17 minutes on to 11 o'clock. Welcome to September. Welcome to the new month. I hope it's going well. I know for a certain section of people, of course, they closed off the month well as well. Happy Tuesday. Speaking of which, there is Brian. I don't know, Brian. I haven't even said anything, but he sent in a message on our WhatsApp line and is saying, hi, Owase, the Arsenal hater. Come on, man. Please drop me tonight by John Legend. Brian, what's wrong with you? KFM. Call lines are open for you on 0751-933-900-0701-933-940-393-933-9333. Good morning.
1: Good morning, Aggie.
0: How are you doing?
1: Very fantastic. Just started the month in a style.
0: Yes, in what style?
1: Just like the way you ended yesterday.
0: But how come there's not a lot of buzz? Like, what's up?
1: Anyhow. Just playing me Mido from Dinka.
0: Yes.
1: Yes, everyone listening, especially the Gunners.
0: Especially the Gunners.
1: Yes.
0: Okay, Dinka Mido will be coming up in a bit. Good morning. Hello, KFM.
2: Hey, what's up?
0: How you doing?
2: I'm doing well. This is Vianney Semuka. I was with an Arsenal.
0: Vianney. Okay.
2: So, Ngambachi Agi?
0: You said Ngambachi?
2: Hey.
0: Andi Bulungi.
2: How is your first day of September
0: 2022? It just got started, just a couple hours in.
2: And are you seeing the sun?
0: Man, the sun, it's scorching hot. I can imagine whoever is on the streets right now.
2: It's going to burn us and even burn inside our pockets.
0: I rebuke that in the name of Jesus. It's not going to burn the pockets, because, man, we are coming to the end of the year. We need all the money.
2: We the hustlers, we the speaker guys, we the workshop guys, yeah. You know what is going on. Agatha's been on, is people dying, our equipment dying.
0: Yeah. I know, man.
2: People dying, man. Lady, man.
0: Yeah.
2: Things are. I have not been simple in August.
0: Yes. So we pray for a better month of September.
2: Yes. Can I request for something from Kenneth Mugai? That is really played. It is called Essence Visa.
0: Who? Okay. Okay. In case I don't. In case it's not there.
2: By Maurice Kiria.
0: Maurice Kiria. I can see the genre of music that you like, KFM.
3: Good morning, Ali.
0: Good morning. How are you doing? Happy New Month.
3: Happy New Month to you. This is Noella. Sabala.
0: Noella, okay, talk to me. By the way, I'm going to tell you that I saw those messages, but you need to call me off air and I give you clarity. Yeah, because it's just, it's me who can give you that clarity about that issue.
3: Hey, yeah. It's okay. I'm sorry, Aggie. I didn't know.
0: Uh-huh.
3: Yes, you're going to play for me this song. I don't understand, but it goes like, oh, oh, oh, oh, oh.
0: Uh-huh.
3: Oh, oh, oh, oh.
0: It's Am I Dreaming, Cat de Luna. Yeah. Isn't it a Cat de Luna song? Of course it is. Happy Tuesday.
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0: keep it under wraps. If you know me, you know that I love me some Kenneth Mugabe music. Absolutely 100% under wraps is one of my favorite songs, not gonna lie. So you requested for a Kenneth Mugabe, the song that you requested for, I wasn't able to get it. And also you requested for the one for Zani, that is a song by Morris Kiria. I wasn't able to get it, but at least Under Wraps could do it for you this morning. Keep it under wraps, keep it under wraps. Tuesday, September 1st, 2026. Good morning. How are you doing? How are you feeling? Welcome to the new month of September, last quarter of the year. We're soon coming to the end of the year 2026. Unbelievable. So surreal, if you ask me. But we have to thank God that we're actually to make it to this month. There are a lot of people that we left in the month of August. So every day above the ground, keep reminding you, I will. That is a blessing. Let's get into the Brain Buster.
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0: All right. So on this first day of September, there is 1,090,000 Uganda shillings up for grabs. For you, only if you get it correct. And the question is, he helped me make history at 55. Who was he? Okay, this one sent in their answer already. They couldn't wait. And you're saying the answer is in May? It's on May 8th, 1886, Atlanta. John Pemberton at 55, a morphine, an addict, invest Coca-Cola to cure himself. What? Joseph Jacob, the owner of Jacob Pharmacy, helped him to sell it for 5 cents. That's what helped him. You know, if you're sending in your answer, at least try and articulate it properly so that we're able to get it. Because now I'm not even sure what you're talking about. But good morning.
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0: up, baby? It's about damn time. Yes, you know this song was released around the time when we are getting out of the quarantine after COVID-19. Oh my God. Like, every time I remember that time, do you know what it gives me? Just anxiety. Let me put it that way. Because, man, it wasn't funny at all. It was funny for the first few weeks and months. But later on, when it actually sunk in that, wait a minute, we are under lockdown. We don't have freedom whatsoever. You cannot just be stepping out anyhowly. You can't, like, it was gone completely. So after that particular time, and then when people started dying, you're like, oh my God, it's actually really serious. I don't ever want to remember that time. It was terrible. It's Tuesday, September 1st, 2026. Good morning. Welcome to the new month. Welcome to the new day. And I hope you've started off September in a good way. If you haven't yet, lock in. And one way, do you know how you can do it? Just start off by being grateful. Gratitude is a very powerful thing. Let me tell you one. Every time you feel you're in a place where things are not moving in the right direction, and you feel like nothing is working, and you get frustrated, you get stressed, you get anxious, just sit down and practice gratitude. How? Look back on some of the things that you have been able to accomplish, some of the things that you have achieved. And trust me, the moment you find beauty in things, then you'll be like, okay, wait a minute, I actually have achieved something. You know when you're like chasing a goal, like a bigger goal, and you kind of do not pay attention to the little wins along the journey, because what's most important is the journey and not the destination. No, you have to live within the journey, like appreciate the journey, because that's what gets you to the destination. So again, if you do not feel like September has started off in a good way, just practice gratitude. Look back and say, we have made it to September. There is someone who never made it. Well, I did achieve a few things in the last month, as much as not everything that I wanted, but at least there was something. Trust me, you're going to feel good. And you'll be able to get into... I did not plan this. I just felt it in the moment and I talked about it. Yes, it is what it is. Speaking of Lizzo, I love the fact that she has picked her pieces up. There is a time when they body shamed Lizzo right, left and center. Oh my God. Yes, she had put on weight, that's for sure, but she it felt like she was comfortable in her skin. You know, there are people that even if they're like big in your view, yeah, for them they're comfortable in their skin. And when you find someone like that, please let them be. Just leave them be. But if it's someone that's trying to work on themselves, then you can push them and support them and encourage them. If they're going to gym, if they're on a diet, whatever it is, yeah, support them. I love it for Lizzo. But they bullied her all the way to the gym. And now she's looking amazing. Not that she wasn't previously. She still was. Look, in my view, in my opinion, as Oase, I thought she was looking amazing. Okay, let's talk about something that I've been thinking about it the last couple hours, and I'm like, is this even feasible? Like, are we going back to Stone Age period or Sam?
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0: Okay, you have probably encountered videos on social media. I'm talking about police in Rwanda, which has intensified operations, crackdown on women and dress code in the public. Oh my God, I thought we had moved past that era, because I remember there is a time when if you moved to town, let's say downtown Kampala, in a miniskirt as a girl, they could actually embarrass you and undress you. That time was there, but we have moved past that, right? And now police in Rwanda is doing what we left behind. Like, in this day and age, like, you care that a girl is wearing a miniskirt, and it's not even just a miniskirt. Your shoulders are not supposed to be seen in public. Dude, what are you doing? I just thought about it. I'm like, Oase, I think I would, if I were living in Rwanda right now, I would need a complete overhaul of my closet. Because what do you mean? My shoulders, like, I have to cover up my shoulders. What, are we in Saudi Arabia or something? But anyway, for me, I felt it was very disturbing and unfortunate, because they are actually empowering men to disrespect women. Because if the police is doing that, it's like, Now moving forward, if a man, because there's this girl who was narrating the story that she was on a bike moving, and she was wearing something that was decent, but then this border guy was like, are you aware you're not supposed to be dressed like that? And he's like, what do you mean? Like, your shoulders are out and a little bit of your thighs are showing. And I saw what she was wearing. It wasn't even like that short. I was like, you're not supposed to be wearing like that in public. Anyway, I don't know about you, but at least a lot of powerful people in positions of power have weighed in on the issue. Even our very own CDF has said something when it comes to Uganda. And they're saying, you are allowed, all the girlies, the girls who love the miniskirts, that no one is going to touch you. At least you have that assurance. But it's happening in our neighboring country, Rwanda. What do you think about that? Is it a good thing? Is it a bad thing? Have you watched some of these videos that are actually really annoying to watch, to be honest? But what do you think of that?
1: Kampala's trending hit.

Bad Girl. That is coming in from Harita R. I love this song. Good morning. It's Tuesday, September 1st, 2026. Oh my God. So do you know how you can get a random number calling you and then you pick up? So this person called me. I'm always really anxious when I get like a random number calling me. I'm like, who is this? I'm just talking, by the way, about a few minutes ago. And the person is like, Salaam Alaikum. Oh, I don't know. I mean, I know how to respond, but I was like, who is this now? Okay, yeah, it was a wrong number, but that's crazy if you ask me. Does it happen to you too? Do you get anxious when you get a random number calling you? Happy Tuesday, September 1st, 2026. All right, so on the conversation, we were talking about what is happening in Rwanda. And that's because police is cracking down on women and what they call indecent dressing, to the extent that your shoulders cannot be seen. No mini skirts. If they look at you and they think that you, actually it's more of perception, right, than reality. Because indecent dressing is very subjective. One person might look at a woman wearing a skirt that's probably above the knees and they will say, that's indecent dressing. Yeah, they would rather you wear something that's flowing all the way down to your toes. That is decent dressing to them. Another person is like, no, this person is decent. I mean, what? You can only see her legs. You're not even seeing her thighs. So for me, I think it's an issue of perception than reality. And it's crazy. I'm just looking at how women are going to be harassed, how women are going to be threatened. Like, you cannot move out and you feel safe. Now, after fighting all these years for safety, women's safety, and for us to actually step out and feel like we are free and safe from scrutiny, safe from judgment, and you're just living your life, you know what I mean? And then now, back to square one. Well, it's not happening in Uganda, so do not worry. If you're a lady...

0: I'm going to first question,
1: it's not an issue.
0: It's not an
1: issue. It shouldn't be an issue. Well, it's not happening in Uganda, like I mentioned, but in Rwanda right now, that is what is happening. And you know, usually they're like concerts, that's for sure, at one of the finest arenas that we have in East Africa, BK Arena. And concerts, international concerts and local concerts usually happen. And the Rwandan galleys usually show up and show it absolutely gorgeous. You know what I mean? If you're a man, you can be spoiled for choice. You're like, what? Like, every second I'm looking at a beautiful woman. So they're saying if you're going to BK Arena, especially to watch a performance or whatever it is, you need to cover up. Like, your shoulders cannot even, shouldn't be seen. Like, for me, I'm so baffled by this whole thing, disturbed by it. But thank God it's not coming to Uganda, because, man, But just to let you in on how this is going to be enforced, or how it's being enforced. So there is a public decency enforcement, and it started August 2026, that's just last month. So when it comes to the police leadership in Rwanda, it announced strict monitoring of indecent behavior in courts, yeah? And that is across entertainment venues, talk about bars, and also online spaces. So if you're in Rwanda and you're a girl or you're a woman and you are a TikTok sensation, social media sensation, by all means, you need to show up on there when you are fully covered, so they can also come for you when you, if you are portraying yourself like that on social media. So they're citing Article 143 of Rwanda's Penal Code, which criminalizes public indecency with penalties ranging from 6 months to 2 years in person. Can you imagine that? You have to serve 6 months to 2 years for wearing a miniskirt. Please. KFM.
2: Hi, Agnes.
1: Hi, good morning. Yeah, who am I speaking to?
2: Blank Check.
1: Blank Check, what's your take on this whole thing?
2: See, like, there is a lot going on in Uganda. Like, we have a lot to complain about. Then you sit down and like, feel like, man, thank God I'm in Uganda. In other countries, it's not so crazy. We have quite a bit of freedom here.
1: Yes.
2: So that's what I can say. I think bargains will talk on the because some girls want to need to put on so skimpy. A girl puts on a skirt and she cannot even bend to pick something.
1: What if she doesn't want to bend? Is it a must that you have to bend to pick something?
2: If she drops something, do you know, do you realize it's actually the person next to her that is going to pick it for her?
1: So they ask her, like, man, help me pick.
2: I've seen it happen. She drops something, she can't pick, and actually the next person next to her to pick it for her. Yeah, like, okay, they should try to put on what they want, but then again, they shouldn't over. Okay,
1: there is
2: one
1: like kuchisusa.
2: I don't much susa. Like, so, a bed sits on a board, then you can even see the nika.
1: So let me ask, how does it affect you as a person? Because it's her that's dressed like that. For you, how does it affect you?
2: Well, it may not affect me as a grown-up person, but then the young kids.
1: What about the young kids?
2: To see someone putting on like that, what are they thinking? What's going through their minds?
1: All right, Blank Check, but I get where you're coming from. Absolutely, 100%. I do. Oh, my days. KFM. Hello. Okay. Good morning.
3: Good morning. Good morning.
1: Yeah, who am I speaking to?
3: This is Graham.
1: Aha. It's not happening in Uganda, it's happening in Rwanda. But what do you think about it?
3: It should happen because in Uganda we have too much freedom by the. Like what previous caller said.

0: You putting on a mini skirt, it might not affect me, but imagine it's your sister or it's your mom doing that. No, it's not good. At least she should be decent.
1: Do you know that? Do you know the story of Adam and Eve?
0: Yes.
1: Adam and Eve were naked completely. Oh my God!
0: They never told us, but now we have clothing. Someone broke something, but we can't pick it. We are putting on high heels, we are putting on a mini skirt. You know?
1: Yeah. Okay. Thank you for sharing. Still talking about that. What do you think? Does it? But also, me, I want to know, how does it affect you as a person? If a woman woke up today and decided to wear a miniskirt, they're not inconveniencing you in any way. But tell me that, how is their dress code? How does it affect you as a person? Because you can choose to overlook it and just mind your business, right? There is that. Unless you tell me it affects you in any way.
2: Soundcheck. 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
3: The music people are releasing these days. One sentence. 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

0: DML just dropped a banger. It's called Klutz. Have you listened to the song? Those who are asking, was it fire? But yes, Klutz is that song, and it's a dancehall vibe, as you can tell. So I don't know if you enjoyed it as much as I did. By the way, he says everything is going as it should. No fear, and anytime now, man. We're waiting on that album. If you know Oase, then you know she is a Fireboy DML fan. Super duper. Tuesday, September 1st, 2026, 13 minutes on to midday. Oh, so what's happening in Rwanda? The crackdown operations intensified about dress code for women. Don't wear miniskirts. Don't show your shoulders. Don't show your thighs. What do you think about it? KFM.
1: Good.
0: Yeah. Good morning.
1: Good morning.
0: Yes. Talk to me. Who am I speaking to? Oh, okay. So what do you think about the conversation?
1: And another good example,
0: All right. Okay, so thank you. Thank you for sharing your thoughts, Kevin.
2: Good morning.
0: Good morning. Who am I speaking to?
2: I'm talking to David.
0: Aha. Uh-huh. What's your take?
2: You know, Andrew, I have to tell you the truth. When someone dressed half naked, it's not a fully dressed up, it's just half naked. You find the biker is being exposed outside. Everything is just in. Now, for you who is a woman, you will not tell it. But now, as a man, you think that that's on the left in club. Because the way you told someone that God created Adam and Eve, they were naked. For sure, they were naked. But now, after seeing it, they came to their mind to start realizing that they were naked.
0: Yeah.
2: So by that time they were still okay because they never seen before. That's why you see when you see someone just like that, something comes into your mind. That's why if you're a real Christian, you know how to get sin.
0: Okay.
2: You
0: so
2: three different stages.
0: So,
2: you after thinking of something and then you speak about it, after speaking you have to do it.
0: Okay, so I'm going to ask you, yeah? You see the way tourists come to this country, I'm talking about whites, right? Have you met some of them? Have you seen how they are usually dressed in pom-pom shorts and crop tops, right? And they're roaming the streets of Kampala or wherever they are. How come you never comment on that? Is it on black women, African women, where you draw the line?
2: From there now, for them at least they dress, but you will see their tie. You will, maybe you, if you're not interested in them, and then you don't get even anything out of them.
0: So it's about you. It's not even about how a woman is dressed. It's about how they make you feel when you see them, right?
2: Yeah.
0: Eh, man, God, the patriarchy is still winning. So it's not about how a woman is dressed. It's pretty much about how they make you feel as a man when you see them dressed like that. Dude, what? We have a long way to go. Damn. Careful.
3: Yes, Aggie.
0: Hello, good morning.
3: Hello, how are you?
0: Good, thank you. Who am I speaking to?
3: You're speaking to Aisha.
0: Aisha, what's your take?
3: Oh, Aggie, the topic you have brought actually is a good topic, eh? You know, when I see a woman like me dressing like that, me sometimes I also feel bad, eh?
0: You
3: know, when it's hot, I just weak. Yeah, you see that?
0: Whose hearts are weak?
3: Men. You see some men who still dressing just dress something even which exposes your size. No, it is not
0: okay. Oh my God. Aisha, I do understand that you're Muslim, right? And for you in Islam, it's like a woman has to be fully covered, decent, right? Am I getting it?
3: Yeah.
0: So it's about. So you feel. In other words, you're feeling for men, right?
3: Yeah, I feel it bad. Yeah? Like a fellow woman. There is a guy went to the market. Yeah? A lady dressing like. What? When people started laughing at her, then she started pulling the skirt up, even she remained in the panties. Eh? You see that?
0: I hear. Yes, Aisha. Well, thank you for sharing. So I've now actually understood where the problem is. The problem is not how a woman is dressed. The problem is how the woman will make the men feel. Damn, we're still really in stone age. Because what do you mean, men are weak? So for us, we're not weak. Like, can't you control your libido? Can't you control your feelings or something? What happened to... Like, control yourself. Come on, man. I would understand if you say indecent dressing is not good, you know. But don't say, they make me feel this way when they're dressed like this. I promise, if I had, like, a man in my life and they gave me that kind of reasoning, I would dump them that very second. If they told me that when they see a woman dressed a certain way, then they start feeling. So women should be decent, which means that that man can be tempted by anything and everything, and they will lay with everyone because they are dressed a certain way. I would dump you.
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0: Ooh. 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
1: I remember when the president said, but I've seen this guy for when I was still very young. I saw this guy when I was still very young.
0: That's what the president said. 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Dr. Bossa. From the theater to the screen.
1: I was attacked on stage.
0: Oh, my God.
1: I was a villain, and they practically came on stage to hit me.
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0: Hashtag Budax Vibes and Ava Peace. 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
5: It is the 12 o'clock news, and I'm Catherine Agenum. A bitter row seems to be brewing over the Toro Kingdom succession following the death of King Oyo on Thursday last week. Security is heavily deployed around the palace in Port Porto, where a special meeting had been scheduled to be held this morning to discuss the succession plan for Toro Kingdom. The meeting, however, now hangs in balance after it was stopped by the Prime Minister or Mohekira, Calvin Armstrong Romire. The meeting had been called by Musuga Charles Keith Kamarasi, the head of the Babito royal clan, who vows to go ahead with his plans, claiming the Prime Minister's reign ended with the death of the king. Musuga thus says that the Prime Minister holds no authority to stop any such meeting. The meeting is supposed to be a special one, attended by area members of parliament, clan heads and county heads, among others. It comes as the Okama of Toro awaits to receive the body of their fallen king that is expected on Thursday this week. Cabinet has phased out tax identification numbers, or NINs, for individuals, replacing them with NINs to create a unified taxpayer identity system across all government agencies. The government approved the phasing out of the separate tax identification numbers, replacing them with NINs. Addressing the media in Kampala earlier today, the ICT and National Guidance Minister, Justin Lumumba Kasule, revealed that the decision, while briefing, she says this was one of the cabinet resolutions.
6: By adopting NIN as the tax identification number, we are establishing one consistent identity for every taxpayer. This will improve the accuracy of our taxpayer register, strengthen our ability to identify and trace taxpayers, and make our data systems work better together. It will help us improve compliance, reduce revenue leakage, and make it simpler for citizens to register and communicate with the tax authorities.
5: The police have resounded a warning to parents against neglecting their children during holidays. The police spokesperson Kituma Rusoke says this will help prevent these juveniles from involvement in crime.
7: The advice to the parents is, one, have close contact with your children, listen to them. And in listening to them also, it gives you an opportunity to study their conduct, their demeanor, their wants, their shortcomings. That is one. Two, ensure that they are safely guarded against optimistic tendencies towards crime and other related threats to their conduct, their behavior, and their safety.
1: FM Health News.
5: The shortage of condoms in some parts of Uganda is causing unease among health rights activists. In Gulu City, health authorities are concerned about the government's failure to fill the free condom dispensers in public places, which they blame for the rise in new HIV infections. According to Matthew Okello, the executive director of WODIFA, an organization that provides free HIV services to the locals, says that the suspension of funding for key health services by the donor community, including the United States government, is likely to frustrate the efforts to end HIV and AIDS by 2030 and new infections, especially among the sexually active youth.
3: The population who are at risk of using this condom, for example, may be having new infection. Many of them may be getting infected. Just a simple example, you go to those places where we have installed them, look at that population. These are people who have money, for example, 2,000 shillings, to buy alcohol. And that is enough for them to drink the whole night. So after getting drunk, possibility of having sex is there. So the person now does not have access to condom and is going to go for live sex. They don't know their HIV status. If condoms were there, yes, we would think that that can help. But now, if they are left open like that, it's going to be a disaster. Possibility of new infection is very high.
5: Okello's concerns come just days after the Uganda AIDS Commission revealed that Wakiso District had been hit by an acute shortage of condoms and HIV testing kits, prompting Maristops Uganda, the manufacturer and distributor of LifeGuard condoms, to drop their prices by more than half, from 2,000 to just 700 shillings. And in Apache municipality, authorities have commenced the eviction of tenants occupying rundown structures within the area. KFM's Santo Ojok has more.
8: The operation commenced on August 27, 2026, where three shops in a commercial building along Akokoro Road in Akere Division were closed and the occupants evacuated. Apache Municipality Information Officer Moses Edwok said that this is the beginning of the operation targeting occupants of the rundown buildings.
9: The operation we are actually doing at the moment is to ensure the safety of the residents of Apache on the basis of the buildings. So we have identified buildings not good for, which are not good for human habitation.
8: He added that the move is aimed at ensuring safety of the occupants of these buildings.
9: We are locking them because others, even the ceiling board, is dropping down on the tenants. So in case this thing happens, it goes back again to the council. Sometimes the council can even be sued for that. That's why we are carrying out the operation so that we ensure the buildings where our tenants are staying actually.
8: Julius Luhimbazi, one of the tenants, called upon the authorities to engage the landlords before locking them out of the premises they are conducting their businesses.
5: Thanks indeed, Santo Ojok.
1: KFM International News, powered by
0: NCBA Bank. Go for it.
5: And finally, Zambia's President Hakainde Hichilema is due to be sworn in for a second five-year term following a disputed election and the arrest of his main opponent on treason charges. Hichilema, credited with stabilizing the economy, swept to victory on August 13th with 60% of the vote, according to official results. Runner-up Brian Mundubile, who received 38%, alleged that the outcome had been tampered with. He was unable to mount a legal challenge to the result. As the courts were sealed off last week, on the final day, a case could be filed. Election observers said that while polling day was largely peaceful, some have raised questions about the vote tallying process. European Union observers said staff in many tallying centers did not record results on tally sheets as soon as they were announced and cited weak verification between digital entries and paper records. And that is KFM News. I'm Kathy and good afternoon.
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0: So in 2023, LaBianca went to studio and poured out her heart in the song People. And she was pretty much talking about how life turns out. You know, she hosted this party and there were a lot of people, friends, acquaintances, people in the industry that were invited, you know, to merrymake and just be happy. And, well, she actually felt isolated. Have you ever found yourself among people and you still feel lonely or alone? Like, you're surrounded by people, but even then you feel like you're alone. It happens a lot of times, and that's because maybe your energies are not connecting with those people. You just feel like, I don't belong. So that is how LaBianca felt in that moment. Or maybe even, you know, like people who are very extroverted, who just love to be in spaces where there are people, they're interacting, they're partying, they're laughing, they're having fun, that kind of thing. But then you realize later when you go back and sit down, and maybe there are about 10 people that you do this thing with, and you evaluate your relationship with them, and you realize these people are not even my friends. Like, we only call each other when we are going out to hang out, to have fun. But if I needed them, I actually couldn't find someone to call and talk to. Let's say you need to confide in someone. Let's say you need help. There is an emergency. You just realize of the 10 people, there is zero that you could pick up your phone and call and you'd be sure they're going to come through for you. That's what LaBianca is talking about in this song, People. Tuesday, September 1st, 2026, 18 minutes after midday. So you say, be intentional when you're making friends or friendships, unless you don't want. Yeah, you can have a section of people that are just acquaintances. It's hi, let's be happy and all of it. And that's their purpose in your life. But then there has to be others, a few, not depending on the kind of person that you are, that this is my person. I'm sure that if I got an emergency, no matter what time of day or night it is, I will pick up my phone and call them and they will come through for me, you know? Yeah, so be intentional when you're making friends and friendships. John Black has this new song, Ngezako. Like, I'm trying.
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0: Inshallah for you, my darling. It's 23 minutes after midday, Tuesday, first day of September 2026. Welcome to the new month. And, well, we're starting off the new month on a fresh page on Sing for Cash. Don't be that person that doesn't bring the energy, right? Yeah, we've got to agree with that. Good afternoon. My name is Agi Uwase. On to Sing for Cash.
1: Sing for Cash. Sing for Cash. Impress your buddies. Amuse the judge. Sing for Cash. In association with Mirinda.
0: All right, call lines are open for you. Let's find out our two contenders on this first day of September. KFM. Hello.
2: Hello.
0: Yeah, who am I speaking to?
2: Barbara.
0: Barbara, what song would you like to sing?
2: I would like to try Slick by Zik.
0: Come again?
2: Slick.
0: Okay.
2: Baby, do you love me? Do you want me? Put your hands all over my body. Oh, baby, so worry. So crazy, so crazy. Oh, baby, do you love me? Do you want me? Put your hands all over my body. Oh, baby, so worry. So crazy, so crazy, so crazy. Oh, please, please, please. Pass me the go. It's a banger, you already know. Too many girls come from my palace. Eleganza, pass me the go. Amanda, put on the show. Eleganza, pass me the go. Baby, do you love me? Do you want me? Put your hands all over my body. Oh, baby, so worry. Go crazy, yeah, baby. Do you love me? Do you want me? Put your hands all over my body. Oh, baby,

0: bad breath for you with some Victony. Slick is the name of the song, KFM. Good afternoon. Yeah. Who are we speaking to? No, we're going to go with who is ready, KFM.
1: Hi.
0: Hi, who am I speaking to?
1: Speaking to Jonathan.
0: What song would you like to sing?
1: Damages by Teams.
0: Damages, Teams. Okay.
1: Can I start?
0: Yep.
1: Back then when I was on your young age, you were even trying to run on me. I've been going on my own. I've been doing things and on. This is the one you're running right up. To the drama you're running off track. You one life, you count your own life. And one time, you take one time. Then my eyes open, your eyes, baby. Can you be wise, can you be my pride, baby? I'm on the way, I'm on the run, baby. Leave me alone, leave me alone. Take your life back now, put you on this. Do you want a chance to hold me on your finger? Hold it back, turn me right on, take me my way. So tell me what you need from me now. Tell me what you need to be now. Cause I'm damaged now. I'm a damaged now. So tell me what you need from me now. Tell me what you need to be now. Cause I'm damaged now. I'm a damaged now.

0: Okay, so I guess we went after bids on Sing for Cash this afternoon because we have Damages, Tames, and now it's by Jonathan. And then also Barbara brought in some Slick Victory. Okay, in the next hour, you vote for your favorite contender. My name is Agit Wasa. The song that's coming up, I love it. It's by Kygo, Save My Love.
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0: True Story. I'm Press for you, playing for you this afternoon, Tuesday, September 1st, 2026. Oh my God. So you know how the rise of social media and social media platforms, the obsession with clicks and clouts, the obsession with content, and all of that has gotten in the way of quality music. This is a conversation that's been going on for quite some time now, except that not so much attention has been paid to it. But now the artists themselves are realizing. So let's find out who is saying what.
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0: Okay, so Swangs Avenue's Elijah Chiteka is weighing in on this issue of why the music industry is deteriorating, why we're not having quality music anymore like we used to have back then. And he's saying, you know what, there is this social media obsession of clicks and clout, and a lot of artists are now focusing more on creating content on TikTok and on other social media platforms. Not that it's a bad thing, because some, that's how they get to earn their money, you know. But Elijah is saying, back then artists used to spend a lot more time in studio. They would be all about songwriting. They would be all about producing, so that at least there is some quality music that, you know, fans can listen to and it stands the test of time. He's saying, you know what? It's a whole different story right now. So most artists, even when they go to studio, it's like the lack of concentration to actually create great art, great craft when it comes to music is not there anymore. So it's more of what's trending at the moment? So pick out one word, run with it, which means they're not going to have well-written music. There's not going to be depth in that music. It's more of what is going to make news, what is going to make rounds on social media, what is going to trend, whether it's for just a few days and it's forgotten. So Elijah is giving word of advice to artists that, you know what, if we are to have quality music like we did back then, it's about time that we go back to the basics, back to the drawing table, back to the drawing board, and see what we are doing wrong right now so that we can uplift the music industry. Do you agree with Elijah or not? Moving away from that, Kylie Jenner. Yeah, we're talking about a Kardashian Jenner daughter. If you watch Keeping Up with the Kardashians, Kylie grew up on screen. And of course, by the way, they used to make money. They used to earn money. So it's not like they were just on screen and never getting paid. No, each and every one of them that made appearances on there got paid 100%. So she says that because there is this controversy and backlash that she has got over the years when she called herself a self-made billionaire. Like, Kylie, make it make sense. You were born into a wealthy family, right? Your father, who is now Kylie Jenner, formerly Bruce Jenner, and your mother, Kris Jenner, were rich by the time they brought you into this world. So you cannot say you were self-made. That means there was a head start for you. Your parents gave you that. But you're saying, well, I do agree that being a part of the Kardashian-Jenner family, that kind of gave me a stepping stone. But my parents never gave me a single penny after I was 15 years, after I made 15 years. So she's saying when she launched Kylie Cosmetics, because that is the company that, hey, oh my God. I think most people who are into cosmetics and that line of makeup drew inspiration from Kylie. I'm not saying she's the legend in this whole thing, but no, there is how she marketed her brand after that, the Kylie lip kits and all of that, and so many other celebrities went on that whole cosmetics train. Even Kim Kardashian herself was inspired by Kylie and how she had become successful. She started off with just lip kits and, you know, it became a very huge enterprise after that. But she's saying, hey, because right now her estimated net worth is about $170 million. She's the second richest Kardashian-Jenner member of the family, because Kim Kardashian is the richest. So Kylie comes next, but she's saying she poured into her brand, into every business that she's doing. As much as she was born into a wealthy family, after 15, she had to make sure that she makes her own money. So yeah, Kylie is making it, is putting it out there and saying she deserves the billionaire, self-made billionaire status.
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0: We're talking about an X Factor 2005 winner, Shainwood, man. I love talent shows. You know why? I feel like there's a lot of undiscovered talent, and the moment these platforms are there, the moment these shows are there, you actually get surprised. Someone steps on stage, grabs that microphone and sings, and you're like, dude, girl, where have you been at? It's you that we're looking for. So most of your artists, favorite artists, especially even here, by the way, but in the Western world, had to go through X Factor, they had to go through American Idol, they had to go through pretty much the talent searches, you know, whether it's singing, whether it's acting and all of that. When they get to describe their journey, like, okay, we just got to know you because of the song, but honey, they did have a journey, a history, a place that got them where they are. Yeah. Happy Tuesday, first day of September 2026. In this hour, you get to vote for your favorite contender. My name is Aggie Owase. Good afternoon.
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0: 2023 remix, Lil J says, and Chris Brown. So for those who say Chris Brown only wants to work with the top African artists, talk about Davido, Wizkid, Burna Boy, but he doesn't pay attention to these others. What about Lil J? What about Saz? When he listened to this song, he's like, yeah, we can do some magic with it on a remix. And that's exactly what he did. Yes. Tuesday, September 1st, 2026, 8 minutes after 1 o'clock. Yes, the sun is out just a little bit early in the morning. It was scorching hot, at least most parts of Kampala. That was the communication. But right now, I think it's fair. Yeah, absolutely. 100%. I love who Demi Lovato has become. Like, someone who is so focused on her music, someone who is so focused on her career, someone who is so focused on her life. Previously, Demi Lovato battled with blogs and vlogs and paparazzi. But, and you know, she actually created really good music out of it. Out of her struggles, she dated one of the Jonas Brothers, and then the relationship did not work out. And she just felt like her world was falling apart. And after that, she got into depression, by the way, for a couple years. She has spoken out about that, like outrightly say the struggles that she went through, even the music industry pressing her. She grew up on screen. Man, I really feel for kids who, like, especially on Disney and Nickelodeon, like those kids growing up. That's the same thing that's happening to Ariana Grande. She literally grew up on screen. Selena Gomez, Demi Lovato. And that is, they have a lot of challenges in their adult life. You find they are coping. They're dealing with a lot of traumas that they had to go through when they were child actresses and actors. Like, it's crazy. And if you haven't noticed, there is a pattern. Ariana Grande, right now, she's going through the same thing. Selena Gomez went through the same thing. Demi Lovato, the same thing. That's because the industry overwhelms them when they are still little and they have to take in all of that. So when they get to their adult life, they need a coping mechanism. And most of them resort to drugs, alcohol, and all of those things that can make them forget some of the things that they have had to go through behind closed doors that we have no idea of. But Demi Lovato has found her healing, and trust me, she is back on that music journey. Is she looking gorgeous? Absolutely. 100%. Love it for her. Speaking of which, Let You Go is a new song. Well, she didn't release it this year, but it's a song on the album. A lot of meaning in it. And I would like for you to actually check it out. If you are a fan, though, it's called It's Not That Deep. And Let You Go is one of the songs on there. Good afternoon, sing percussion a bit.
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Mamacita is the most common word in this song. I mean, a song that's almost six minutes to be exact, but there's a lot of Mamacita in there. At least it says, there is a line. I'll get back to that line. Happy Tuesday, September 1st, 2026, 20 minutes after 1 o'clock. That is Rema for you, Mamacita.

0: Alrighty, so earlier we had Barbara and Jonathan on Sing for Cash. So let me play for you this snippet.
1: Sing for Cash. Sing for Cash. Impress your buddies. Amuse the judge. Sing for Cash. In association with Mirinda.
2: Baby, do you love me? Do you want me? Put your hands all over my body. Oh, baby, go at it. Go crazy, go crazy. Oh, baby, do you love me? Do you want me? Put your hands all over my body. Oh, baby, go at it. Go crazy, go crazy, go crazy. Oh, please, please, please. Pass me the go. It's a banger, you already know. Too many girls come from my bala. Eleganza, pass me the go. Amanda, put on the
3: show. Back to my nose on your young day. You're gonna try to run on me. I've been going on my own. I've been loving things and long. This is the one you're running right up. So the drama you're running off track. In the one life, you're counting one life. From one time, you take one time. From your eyes, open your eyes, baby. Can you be wise? Can you not price, baby? I'm on the way, I'm on the run, baby. Leave me alone, take your life back now. Put you on the...
0: Okay, so who impressed you? Hello.
4: Wow.
0: Wow.
4: Aggie.
0: Yes, please.
4: Gangs in number one.
0: Oh, you're going with number one, Barbara. Okay. Hello, good afternoon.
4: Good afternoon, Aggie.
0: Yeah, who am I speaking to?
4: Jody from B.
0: Jody, who impressed you?
4: That's number two.
0: Number two. Okay, Kevin.
5: Hello, again.
0: Hi, who am I speaking to?
5: You're speaking to number.
0: Who impressed you?
5: Number two.
0: Okay, two votes for number two. Kevin. Nibulunjo Gamotia.
6: Thanks for the show.
0: Thank you for listening in.
6: I'm looking for number one.
0: Barbara. Okay. Kevin.
7: Hi, okay.
0: Hi. What's up? Are you okay?
7: Yeah, just out of bed.
0: Oh, okay, cool. Who impressed you?
7: I'm going number one. Okay. Number two.
0: Number two. Oh, why? You just changed your mind like that. Kevin.
7: Good afternoon.
0: Good afternoon to you. How are you doing?
7: I'm doing well.
0: How will impress you on Sing for Cash?
7: I impress number two.
0: Oh, man. Kevin. Hello.
8: Hello.
0: Yeah, who am I speaking to?
8: Good afternoon. You're speaking to Jeffrey Matana.
0: Who impressed you?
8: Number one, and I say for me the real version of that song, I like it, thank you.
0: Which one?
8: Number one.
0: Oh, okay. So there is a tie here. One person gets to determine who takes the cash. KFM. Oh my God. KFM?
9: Hello?
0: Yes, who am I speaking to?
9: You're speaking to Tom.
0: Tom, who impressed you? Oopsie.
9: Number two.
0: Number two. Okay. Ha! Guess what? I guess Jonathan takes the cash this afternoon.
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0: Justin Bieber has a great catalog of music, but my favorite song of his is actually this song featuring Ludacris, Baby, taking us back in time, 2010. My World, the album. Justin Bieber came onto the music scene looking absolutely beautiful. Beautiful voice. I hate that the industry took away his innocence. That is something that you're going to hear me say over and over again. Like, why did they do that to him? I mean, he has not recovered yet. He hasn't found himself again yet up until today. He's now in his 30s, you can imagine. And his innocence was taken away from him when he was around 14 years. Can you imagine that? Like, that's super duper crazy if you ask me. And forever, I will blame a couple people, including Usher Raymond, because he was supposed to be his guardian. He was supposed to be the person that protects him from the wolves in the music industry, the likes of Diddy, who took advantage of him. But since Usher Raymond, at some point, was also working under Diddy and, you know, was taking orders, Man, the story of Justin Bieber is a tragic one. It's a sad one. Like, they took away his innocence and up until today, he's still battling all these mental health issues and traumas because of their selfishness in that music industry. Not even the money that he has made off of his music has helped him. Yeah, he does go to rehab every once in a while and then also has therapists, but he hasn't recovered. We don't know if he will ever recover. Just a couple of days ago, I was looking at some of the pictures that he took with his wife, Hailey Baldwin Bieber, and they were at Billie Eilish's brother's wedding. And you could tell Justin was not happy. Like, he's not himself. The Justin that was then, 2010, 2011, if you like, compare music videos, you compare how happy he was then. Do you know, you can lie that you're happy, but if someone is keen enough and they look into your eyes, they can tell that you're sad. So when you look at Justin, you see a sad young man. That's pretty much it. Just look into his eyes and you can tell. It's terrible, if you ask me. How are you doing? September 1st, 2026, 18 minutes on to 2 o'clock. Chicken Tonight is open for you 24/7. Never forget that. Get their number off the social media platforms. Reach out to them and you will have your lunch, your breakfast, your dinner delivered at your doorstep. If you'd like to win some chicken tonight, get in touch.
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1: I remember when the president said, but I've seen this guy for when I was still very young. 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
0: young. That's what the president said. 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Dr. Bosser. 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

0: up. Vitamin D is what we're talking about. Rude Boy, or former P Square. And he's rude in real life, by the way, just so you know. It's Tuesday, September 1st, 2026. Good afternoon. My name is Agi Oase. The news is coming up, and catch you in the next hour.
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6: Three killed in Usafi crash. Kenyan aviation workers call off strike.
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6: Good afternoon. It's news at 2 o'clock. I am Viola Kusasia. Police has confirmed the death of three people following a fatal road crash that occurred this morning along Kafumbe Mukasa Road in Kisenyi, Kampala. Michael Kananura is the Directorate of Traffic and Road Safety spokesperson.
7: The crash involved a Canter truck, UAX513N, whose driver reported they lost control of the vehicle and rammed into a stage where border border riders were parked. Two border border riders died instantly, while another pedestrian who sustained serious injuries in the crash later succumbed to his injuries, bringing the total number of fatalities to three. The driver, who initially fled the scene, has since been arrested by police and is currently in custody at Old Kampala CPS as investigations into the circumstances surrounding the crash continue. We strongly caution motorists to maintain controlled speeds, ensure that their vehicles are in good mechanical condition, and exercise maximum attention, especially when driving through congested areas.
6: Cabinet has phased out tax identification numbers for individuals, replacing them with national identification numbers to create a unified taxpayer identity system across all government agencies. Addressing the media in Kampala earlier, the ICT and National Guidance Minister Justin Kasule Lumumba said the approval was one of the cabinet's resolutions announced yesterday.
8: By adopting DENINI as the tax identification number, we are establishing one consistent identity for every taxpayer. This will improve the accuracy of our taxpayer register, strengthen our ability to identify and trace taxpayers, and make our data systems work better together. It will help us improve compliance, reduce revenue leakage, and make it simpler for citizens to register and communicate with the tax authorities.
6: Various cultural institutions continue to stand in solidarity with the Toro Kingdom as it mourns the passing of its king, Oyo Nyimba Rukiri IV. The latest is neighboring Bunyoro Kingdom, which has sent a delegation that arrived at the Karuzika Palace in Fort Poto City earlier today. The Bunyoro delegation, led by the chief clan head, Fred Ruchunya, has described King Oyo's death as a serious blow to not just Toro, but the entire region as well as Uganda as a nation. This comes as Toro awaits the arrival of King Oyo's body, expected on Thursday this week. According to the kingdom officials, the fallen king's body shall be received at Entebbe International Airport by President Museveni before being transported to Karuzika in Fort Poto for the official funeral.
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6: The shortage of condoms in some parts of Uganda is causing unease among health rights activists. In Gulu City, health authorities are concerned about the government's failure to fill the free condom dispensers in public places, which they blame for the rise in new HIV infections. According to Matthew Kello, the executive director of ODIFA, an organization providing free HIV services, the suspension of funding for key health services by the donor community is likely to frustrate the efforts to end HIV/AIDS by 2030 and new HIV infections, especially among the youth.
9: the population who are at risk of using this condom, for example, may be having new infection. Many of them may be getting infected. Just a simple example, you go to those places where we have installed them, look at that population. These are people who have money, for example, 2,000 shillings, to buy alcohol. And that is enough for them to drink the whole night. So after getting drunk, possibility of having sex is there. So the person now does not have access to condom and is going to go for live sex. They don't know their HIV status. If condoms were there, yes, you would think that that can help. But now, if they are left open like that, it's going to be a disaster. Possibility of new infection is very high.
6: Okello's concerns come just days after the Uganda AIDS Commission revealed that Wakiso District had been hit by an acute shortage of condoms and HIV testing kits, prompting Maristops Uganda, the manufacturer and distributor of Lifeguard condoms, to drop their prices by more than half, from 2,000 shillings to just 700 shillings.
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6: And finally, Kenya aviation workers have called off a strike that disrupted flights for 2 days at the main airport in the capital, Nairobi, and others around the country. The workers' union on Tuesday signed a deal with the government committing to resume work immediately after talks in which officials agreed to resolve a pay dispute and other grievances that led to the strike. Since Sunday, hundreds of passengers had been stranded at Jomo Kenyatta International Airport, a key regional transport hub, as the nationwide go slow strike began. The workers were demanding better working conditions and the implementation of a previously agreed deal. That's the news at 2 o'clock. I'm Violet Sessia. Stay tuned to KFM.
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0: Welcome, fellow boys, B2C and King Saha. Siri Bala, it's 14 minutes after 2 o'clock Tuesday, September 1st, 2026. Happy new month. Happy new day. We're just a couple, almost say days. It's not even days because today is the first day. Hours into the month of September. How is it going so far? And the weather is beautiful, by the way. I love it 100% and glad that it happens to be on this very first day. It's a lot of things that are happening in the world. Oh my God. It's like in Uganda, there's always something. Today there is one, tomorrow there is another. Stories building up and all of that. It's like, where do I start from? You're trying to catch up on this one, something else happens. I don't even want to get into the nitty-gritties of all of that. But man, it's a lot of shocking things. And just being and I'm in awe and I'm like, what? Are you kidding me right now? Good afternoon. My name is Agi Wase. Here is Jason Derulo and DJ Goja, My Chico, one of the most trending songs right now.
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0: Not to you. If not to you, then to who? 23 minutes after 2 o'clock, Tuesday, September 1st, 2026. I've been looking at some of your messages. Thank you so much. I'll be reading them out. But there is this narrative that I have seen, and it usually happens among women or within women. Men not necessarily, because you'll never find, barely do men compete when it comes to like dressing and all of that. It's like everyone minds their business. You just wear what makes you happy. You're invited to an event, just grab a jacket, a suit, and just, you barely will you find men competing when it comes to dressing and all of that. Even if it's for an event as big as your wedding. Let's talk about this.
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0: So there are two people. There is a woman and a man, or a girl and a boy for that matter, or a girl and a guy. So they're like, how would you feel if you invited a friend of yours to your wedding and they outdressed you? If you don't know what outdressing is, it's like you are the bride, right? You are supposed to be the center of attention. You're supposed to have the fanciest dress. You're supposed to have like to be the best dressed at your wedding. It's your wedding, for crying out loud, you know what I mean? And another person shows up to your wedding, someone that you have invited, and trust me, they are the person that everyone is looking at, because showstopper, if you know what I mean. There are people who put a lot of like effort in their outfits, especially when it comes to like weddings, when they've been invited. Some of those people are Nigerians. They don't dress down ever. They will, if the wedding is like probably mid-year or towards the end of the year, like 6 months earlier, they're already planning their outfit. They are paying for the most expensive. They want to stand out. They want to look good. So do it at your own risk. If you are the bride and you just want to be subtle and simple, that's on you. Your friends are going to show up and they will have outdress you properly. So there are women who have an issue with that. Like, how can you show up to my wedding dressed better than me? But I didn't know what you were going to wear to start with. Yeah, for me, I got a dress and I came to the wedding. So it's not my issue. For some, they'll be like, it's not my issue that you decided to dress down. Well, for me, I want a show-stopping dress and they show up like that. So there's this woman and they ask us, like, if I had a friend and I invited them to my wedding, and they show up in a dress that's better than mine, and they outdress me, and they're the center of attention when it should be me, that their friendship would end at the wedding. Then they would cut them off and never talk to them. And for me, I was like, where is the issue? And you would see that quite a number of people had different opinions. Others are like, yes, how can you show up to your friend's wedding dressed much better than them? Others are saying, no, I had no idea what you were going to wear. I just dressed up and showed up. You know what I mean? And when they ask the guys, like, man, that things don't concern me. Just come dress, outdress me if you want. It's okay. You know, at the end of the day, it's still my wedding. So you can see the difference in opinion. I don't know, but what do you think about that whole thing? Like, your friend outdressing you, like, at your wedding, do you find an issue with that, or you're cool with it? Or, like, what's your take on that whole thing? Like, that's what I want to know. What do you think? Do you think that the person who shows up to your wedding dressed better than you, they are your enemy, silently competing with you, or, I don't know, just tell me what you think about that. That's what we were talking about on the Quick Chat.
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0: Yeah. I love this song, but my favorite part is where they say, say what? Like something like that. Cassidy for you. I know most people will associate this song with R. Kelly because he's the popular artist, yet he is the featured artist on this song. It belongs to Cassidy. In case you do not know, he's an American rapper, 44 years of age, from Philly. Yes, Philadelphia is what we're talking about. And well, he started off his music career, rapping career in the late 90s, and he has worked with quite a number of amazing people in the industry. R. Kelly is one of them. Talk about Swizz Beatz, that is Alicia Keys' husband, but she also has met, he has made his own name. I mean, he's a producer, but most people are like, oh, Swizz Beatz, you mean Alicia Keys' husband? Yes, that one. But Cassidy actually did a great job on this song. Don't you enjoy it when you listen to it? His name is actually Barry Adrian Rees. Yeah.
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0: Okay, so when I asked how you started off your month of September, and looking at some of your messages, Godwill, you sent in a message and you said, oh, thank you for listening in. You spotted September as a month of open doors and breakthroughs because August was a dark month. Imagine the loss of our king, Oyo. And you go on to say, after every dark moment, brighter days coming. I agree with you. Absolutely. 100%. And Paulson, you're saying, happy new month of September. My Wase Breezy, the queen of the hook. May it bring you joy, happiness, and blessings. Thank you so much. You know, there is something that I say that, for me, even if you don't give me anything, if you're like my friend, but if you can pray for me, like say a prayer for me, you don't know how powerful it is for someone to remember you in prayer. Most times, we use this word loosely. You ask someone like, man, pray for me. And they're like, yeah, don't worry, I'm going to pray. I promise you. For most people, that moment, whether they're in church or personal prayer time, they're only going to be praying for themselves, asking God, give me this, give me that, give me this, give me that. And they forget you. So if you can have somebody who can say a prayer for you, whether you're doing good or not, they just pray that God protects you, God provides for you, God takes care of you. They pray that you have peace of mind, you have joy, you have happiness, you get blessings. Honey, you better treasure that person with every ounce of your being because they don't come easy. So now I'm telling you, someone who sends me a prayer, yo, thank you so much. And Tony, oh, by the way, you share same name with my brother. You're saying you love the show so much. You are Tony from Chanja. Thank you so much, Tony, for listening in. And you're saying you're sending your shout outs to Taya, Naiga, and Leticia. Okay, thank you for listening in. And there is a birthday shout out here. Lutu Hassan from Kasenge. You're saying I should drop you a birthday song. And that one goes out to your firstborn daughter, Rahma, who is celebrating 17 years. God damn. Okay. Happy birthday to your daughter. Make sure you do something special for her today.

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1: I'm going to tell you one. There are some artists who are lucky but yet have the most amazing music. Before I cloak out, let me talk about Ruth B. I got to know about Ruth B. I think I was at uni. There's this girl who is, my classmate. And she was pretty much all the time listening to Ruth B. And I'm like, wait, what is so special about her? Besides the fact that she's a gorgeous woman, super stunning. She has Ethiopian and Eritrean roots. So yeah, there is that. But when you listen to her music, absolutely beautiful. And the energy with which she sings, yeah, as you can tell from this song, Dandelions. I don't know if you know about it, but it's a song that she released in 2017. And up until today, it's one of those for the books. So Ruth B is a fine artist. She plays instruments. She plays guitar, piano, pretty much all of that. And when it comes to her music videos, you know, the peaceful kind of music videos where she's like walking in the woods with, you know, some sundress. Her hair swinging and all of that, and she's on a piano playing music. I mean, this is exactly what this song gives, right? Or am I wrong about the vibes? But I'm not, of course.

Okay, so I've given you another artist that you can add onto your playlist if you love good music. So Ruth B is that one. She's a Canadian singer, songwriter, and she has a great catalog of music, including this one. And, well, she was inspired by Sia. Sia has this something that she says to upcoming songwriters, and she tells them, you know what, just pick a pretty word and write around it, whatever word that comes to mind. So when it came to Ruth B, she thought about Dandelion and said, you know what, let me write something about it. So when it comes to this song, she's talking about young, innocent, pure love, and, you know, childhood dandelion wishes, something like that. Beautiful girl, beautiful music. My name is Aggie Uwase, clocking out. Catch you tomorrow on The Hook, 10 a.m. to 3 p.m. Ciao, ciao.

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2: 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Kenya Aviation calls off strike.
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2: Good afternoon. It's the news at 3 o'clock. I am Viola Sasira. Police has expressed concern over the increasing crimes in the agricultural sphere, such as cattle and crops theft, among others. Appearing before the Committee on Human Rights this afternoon, Inspector General of Police Abbas Biakagaba said there is continued land-related crime as well, and isolated violence cases, attacks within Kampala Metropolitan Policing and other cities. He emphasized the need for continued effort geared towards crimes prevention other than responses to crime and enforcing the law within the human face.
3: We are consistently embedding human rights standards into our operational doctrines and tactical field instructions. Honorable Chair and members, we acknowledge that some individuals within our ranks may violate our code of conduct. I would like to assure this committee that errant officers are handled in accordance with our internal disciplinary procedures as well as other relevant criminal laws of Uganda. We maintain zero tolerance doctrine for impunity, or in a form of high-handedness.
2: Police has confirmed the death of three people following a fatal road crash that occurred this morning along Kafumbe Mukasa Road in Kisenyi, Kampala. Michael Kananura is the Directorate of Traffic and Road Safety spokesperson.
4: The crash involved a Canter truck UAX513N, whose driver reported they lost control of the vehicle and rammed into a stage where boda-boda riders were parked. Two boda-boda riders died instantly, while another pedestrian who sustained serious injuries in the crash later succumbed to his injuries, bringing the total number of fatalities to three. The driver, who initially fled the scene, has since been arrested by police and is currently in custody at Old Kampala CPS as investigations into the circumstances surrounding the crash continue. We strongly caution motorists to maintain controlled speeds, ensure that their vehicles are in good mechanical condition, and exercise maximum attention, especially when driving through congested areas.
2: Cabinet has phased out tax identification numbers for individuals, replacing them with national identification numbers to create a unified taxpayer identity system across all government agencies. Addressing the media in Kampala earlier, the ICT and National Guidance Minister Justin Kasuye Lumumba said the approval was one of the Cabinet's resolutions announced yesterday.
5: By adopting DENINI as the tax identification number, we are establishing one consistent identity for every taxpayer. This will improve the accuracy of our taxpayer register, strengthen our ability to identify and trace taxpayers, and make our data systems work better together. It will help us improve compliance, reduce revenue leakage, and make it simpler for citizens to register and communicate with the tax authorities.
2: Various cultural institutions continue to stand in solidarity with the Toro Kingdom as it mourns the passing of its king, Oyo Nyimba Kabamba Iguru Rukidi IV. The latest is neighboring Bunyoro Kingdom, which has sent a delegation that arrived at the Karuzika Palace in Fort Portal City earlier today. The Bunyoro delegation, led by the chief clan head Fred Ruchunya, has described King Oyo's death as a serious blow to not just Toro, but the entire region and the country at large. This comes as Toro awaits the arrival of King Oyo's body, expected on Thursday this week. According to the kingdom officials, the fallen king's body shall be received at Entebbe International Airport by President Museveni before being transported to Karuzika Palace in Fort Portal for the official funeral.
0: KFM Health News.
2: The shortage of condoms in some parts of Uganda is causing unease among health rights activists. In Gulu City, health authorities are concerned about the government's failure to fill the free condom dispensers in public spaces, which they blame for the rise in new HIV infections. According to Matthew Okello, the executive director, WODIFA, an organization providing free HIV services, says suspension of funding for key health services by the donor community is likely to frustrate the efforts to end HIV/AIDS by 2030 and new HIV infections, especially amongst the youth.
6: The population who are at risk of using this condom, for example, may be having new infection. Many of them may be getting infected. Just a simple example, you go to those places where we have installed them, look at that population. These are people who have money, for example, 2,000 shillings, to buy alcohol. And that is enough for them to drink the whole night. So after getting drunk, possibility of having sex is there. So the person now does not have access to condom and is going to go for live sex. They don't know their HIV status. If condoms were there, yes, we would think that that can help. But now, if they are left open like that, it's going to be a disaster. Possibility of new infection is very high.
2: Okello's concerns have come just days after the Uganda AIDS Commission revealed that Wakiso District had been hit by an acute shortage of condoms and HIV testing kits, prompting Maristops Uganda, the manufacturer and distributor of LifeGuard condoms, to drop their prices by more than half, from 2,000 shillings to just 700 shillings.
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2: Uganda's financial markets are marking 3 decades of driving economic growth. The Capital Markets Authority says the sector has mobilized over 2.3 trillion shillings through public equity offers, while collective investment schemes have raised 5.6 trillion shillings. Chief Executive Officer Josephine Okui-Osia told journalists in Kampala that private sector players like MTN Uganda and Airtel Uganda have tapped into the capital market, allowing citizens to become shareholders. She noted the industry has created more than 160 jobs, generated tax revenue, and supported wider business growth. Established in 1996, the Capital Markets Authority will celebrate its 30th anniversary on October 10th, highlighting its role in mobilizing funds and creating investment opportunities for Ugandans.
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1: NCBA Bank. Go for it.
2: And finally, Kenya aviation workers have called off a strike that disrupted flights for 2 days at the main airport in the capital, Nairobi, and others around the country. The workers' union on Tuesday signed a deal with the government committing to resume work immediately after talks in which officials agreed to resolve a pay dispute and other grievances that led to the strike. Since Sunday, hundreds of passengers had been stranded at the Jomo Kenyatta International Airport, a key regional transport hub, as the nationwide Go Slow strike began. The workers were demanding better working conditions and the implementation of a previously agreed upon deal. That is the news at 3 o'clock. I'm Viola Sasira. Coming up, the K Drive.
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9: Yohongal Yada.
8: Yalem Chidi, the Yalem Pili Pili, Mdem Kikuyu.
9: Rembo.
8: Yadabim Yadabum.
9: Baby or Mami.
8: Thank you so much.
9: Today I am leaving you guys in studio.
8: For what?
9: Auntie,
8: what?
9: You guys might need the room.
8: For? How are you, Viola?
10: I'm fine.
8: You're fine.
10: Yeah, this mic is refusing to work.
9: No.
8: Why are you panting?
10: No, guess what?
8: Yet you're not putting on pants.
10: Seriously, I'm very happy. It's the beginning of autumn. You remember last time?
8: Yeah. We are in autumn. How can you know autumn? Otine na passport. You don't even have. Oh my goodness!
9: Did you notice even Viola?
8: No, we are putting on matching outfits. Even Yada, we are putting on matching outfits. Ah, you see, even the what's this? Black.
9: No.
8: What have you said?
9: Do like this.
8: What have you said? No, you come. You see, the combination we're putting on, you first come. You have a lot of rings on your fingers. How many men do you have? How many men have put rings on your fingers? So what color is this? This is orange?
10: Yes, it is burnt orange.
8: Burnt orange. Okay, I thought it's palm orange.
10: Mustard?
8: Yada. Color expert.
9: Mm-mm.
10: Which one is it?
9: It isn't.
10: Which one is this?
9: That's orange.
8: This is orange, pure orange.
9: No, not pure.
8: But orange.
10: I love
8: then this is mustard black on your wig.
9: Ati mustard black.
8: Welcome to the happy hour. This is the hour where we get to play your favorite requests. So head over to our socials right about now and request for any song that you'd like to listen to. Also, we have a lot of great conversations, interesting games for you where you're going to be winning money. Head over to our WhatsApp line 0747032192. Drop your requests over there.
9: Also,
8: mm-hmm.
9: Banange, those people who text you, random people, and then you're just saying hi.
8: And that is it. And you do not stipulate the reason as to why you have texted me.
9: Exactly.
8: You will be blocked.
9: Bro?
8: You are going to be blocked.
9: We will come back with that conversation.
8: Yes, Zalina.
0: Welcome to the happy hour. Initialize sequence. 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

0: 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Shake with Worship. It's like 25 past 3 p.m. on the Tabo Child Care Drive with the maker of the romantic merch again. And.
1: Yohungal Yada.
0: You got him chili, you got him pili pili, and then kikuyu.
1: Rembo.
0: Yada bim yada boom.
1: Baby your mummy.
0: Eke bidding anya. It is a time where you get to speak to us and tell us which song you'd like to listen to. 0393 933 933 0393 262 933. Also send us a WhatsApp on 0747 032 192. KFM, good afternoon. How are you doing?
2: I'm very fond of thank you for asking.
0: What do you want to listen to?
2: I want to listen to Vera Nange by Alan Tonic. Yeah?
0: Vera Nange by Alan Tonic. So, right. KFM, good afternoon.
3: Good afternoon, Emeka and Yada.
1: Good afternoon to you, Flo. How are you doing?
3: Nange, it's very hot here. Yada, tufa.
0: Do you know why it is hot?
3: Tufa. Nange, it's too much.
0: Do you know why it is hot?
3: I don't know.
0: It is because Munange, Yada's man picked a hot woman. Era ya causes a hotness. Yeah. What do you want to listen to, Flo?
3: We are very sorry. We're going to play for me Chindekere by Lydia Jasmine.
0: Chindekere by Lydia Jasmine.
3: Yeah.
0: Okay. KFM, good afternoon. Stead Olivich, and you know.
4: I'm not going to be able to do it.
0: Semiekozo. Kali sebo. 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
5: Hello, KFM.
0: Hello, how are you?
5: I'm good.
0: That's very good. Who are we speaking to?
5: Maybe if I can introduce myself. This is Darosti for Davis.
0: Davis of Nyankore. I'm going to Davis of Nyankore. Where have you been hiding yourself?
5: Yes, this is Davis, but you know what people... The one marketing KFM this side for sure has never produced.
0: Mpozu, where are you? You are in Mitoma.
5: Yes, I'm in Mitoma.
0: Thank you, man. What do you want to listen to?
5: Maybe you pray for me intentions by saying, but all the Banyankori in Kampala.
0: For all the Banyankori in Kampala. Mpozu, which school are you?
5: I told you, Sacred Heart Mushanga.
0: Sacred Heart Mushanga. Okay, greetings to everyone in Sacred Heart Mushanga. KFM, good afternoon.
1: Good afternoon, Queen. How are you doing? I'm doing. It is okay. Today you've not worked. To relax, it is good.
0: Anyway,
1: what do you want to listen to, Queen?
6: I want to listen to Malaika by Zinka Bumba because you
1: love
6: that song so much.
1: So today it is not for Doctor.
0: Oh, man, I see the same. Okay, FM, good afternoon.
7: Good afternoon to you.
0: How are you?
7: I'm fine, Xavier from Nebi.
0: Yes, how is Nebi, my friend?
7: Nebi is with a lot of sunshine. It's very sunny.
1: It will start raining very soon.
0: It is very shining. Even in Kampala, it is very shining.
7: Ah, it's very hot this time.
0: Eh? I know. What do you want to listen to?
7: I want to listen to a song from Joshua Baraka.
1: Which one? Joshua Baraka,
7: Morocco.
0: Morocco, not Yo-Yo. The latest one is Yo-Yo, not Morocco. But maybe...
7: Ah, that very Yo-Yo.
0: Yo-Yo by Joshua Baraka. Okay, we shall play Joshua Baraka Yo-Yo.
7: Right, thank you.
0: All right. Very, very, very one of me, these
1: like
0: songs coming
1: speak.
0: Out. Yo-Yo by Joshua Baraka.
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10: It's very important to pay close attention to hydration during times of illness. Number one, to reverse the fatal effects of dehydration. And number two, you need the body to circulate the drug that you are taking when you are ill, so that it is well transported along with oxygen and the glucose. And number three, you need to

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0: 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And
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0: The Alem Chidi, the Alem Pili Pili, them Kikuyu.
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0: Yada Bim Yada Boom.
1: Baby or Mami.
0: Ekebidi Nyanya. Well, it's now 23 minutes to the top of the hour, and we are getting into the sports updates with Justin.
2: All the sports stories, all the updates, all the results. 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
0: Ladies and gentlemen, on the sports update today. G-Breezy, baby!
3: I thought it was over.
4: Hi, Nika. How are you?
0: Very good. How are you?
4: Well, I think I have to get a new phone.
0: I told you.
4: I don't understand. I think I just have to get a new phone. But anyway, let me just do this update and then figure out what they is. I am at the FIFA Mondi Stadium Lugo.
1: Because the Mecca is the only one who is in studio.
4: Gonna be a league game between NEC FC and Lugazi. It's match day two that we are speaking about, and it starts with two games on card. One is here, NEC up against Lugazi. The other is at the Ham Stadium, because NJ PPC will be up against UPDF in their very first home game of the campaign. This one, it's a game between two sides that had great starts to the campaign. Lugazi did see of Chigezi Homeboys 2-1. NEC did see of KCCA 2-0. So that's why I said these two teams had a great start to the new campaign, and they will be hoping to continue that kind of start today. It's quite hot. And unfortunately for them, they have to play on this carpet in this hot weather. So I expect that it's going to be tight. That's why when footballers are enjoying their money sometimes to Baleke.
0: You leave them.
4: It is not easy.
0: It's
4: even
0: never.
4: For us who are going to be watching the game, you look at the carpet, you're like, what the hell? So you can imagine people have to play on this carpet. But also the other twist in this game is that one of the two goal scorers from their game against Chigezi Homeboys, that's Lugazi, was Cromwell Rothomio. Now he plays for Lugazi. Before joining Lugazi, he was playing at NEC FC. So let's just say he's going to be turning guns against his former paymasters. And you know how players love that kind of game while they're facing their paymasters. You expect them to try to prove a point. I don't remember how he departed. Not the best way to depart from a club. It was a bit of push and shove here and there. So now he's showing up for Lugazi, and we'll wait and see what he will be able to do. At the Ham Stadium, Natifubo, it's Entebbe EPPC up against UPDF. EPPC started the season right. They edged Vipers 1-0 in 10 days. So they're definitely higher confidence as you guess. This is it. They're up against UPF 0-0 with Kataka in their first game. So they'll also be looking to get the first 3 points of the campaign. Both games are kicking off at 4 p.m. Like I say, this is officially match day two of the Uganda Premier League that starts with these two games. Now, away from the Uganda Premier League, speaking for NETO football, we all know our two representatives are going to be Tutara FC and Vipers Sports Club. Tutara will be playing in the CAF Confederation Cup. Vipers will be playing in the CAF Champions League. And Tutara's first game or first clash is against Mogadishu FC Club, which is from Somalia. And speaking about that club, they have arrived in the country today ahead of that Confederation Cup game against Tutara. That game will be played this very Sunday, the 6th of September 2026. That game will be at the Hoima City Stadium. So they've arrived, they're here. They look good, they look the part, they look ready to take on Chitara. But remember, even when the game is going to be played at the Hoima City Stadium, it's Mogadishu hosting. But you know, because they don't have facilities and stuff, they've decided to host their game here, which of course gives a little bit of an advantage to Chitara. The tickets are already out. They have done the business early in terms of calling on people to come through and support them. So I expect that Sunday will be a good game. And like I keep emphasizing, when these teams are playing on the continent, they're not playing as Chitara. They're playing as Uganda. So it is important that we rally behind Chitara and Vipers. But considering that Mogadishu City are already in the country, we'll be following all their training sessions, hearing from them. And by Sunday, we'll have a clear picture of what sort of opposition Chitara will be against. So today is deadline day when it has come to the transfer window. And so there is so much that is happening. We love the last minute deals, don't we? because they involve a bit of chaos in there. But let's start with the good news. Aston Villa completing the signings of two players. One is the Senegal winger, Ibrahim Baye from PSG. The other is the English centre-back, Taylor Harwood-Bellis from South Tottenham. Baye is just 18. He arrives from PSG for a fee of 55 million euros. For Villa, they could pay up to 29 for Howard Bellis, but they have paid an initial fee of 25 with 4 million euros in potential add-ons for the 24-year-old defender. That's after seeing two previous bids rejected by Southampton. When you think about Mbaye with his 18 years, he scored 3 goals, he's provided 2 assists in about 31 games, I think, played in all competitions last season for PSG, as they successfully defended their League One and Champions League titles. So, 18 years, good player. And what he's achieved at 18, I expect that Aston Villa will give him a chance to grow more and a lot more playing time, considering the departures of about 7 of their first team players. And they're undergoing a rebuild. So, an 18-year-old is good for a project that has rebuilding in it. And I expect that Unai Emery will do whatever he has to do to try and get the best out of him and all the other players that will be training Aston Villa. So, Emeka Onyeda, have that for now in the 5 o'clock hour. We definitely will have an update from the two games that are going to be played because they all kick off at 4 p.m. And then we'll continue to have more stories regarding the transfers that are being completed on deadline day.
0: All right. Thank you so much, Justin. We'll catch you again at 5 p.m. Here is Don't Stop Daddy and Ray, a request that was coming in from one of our listeners on WhatsApp.

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0: 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Joshua Baraka with Yo Yo playing at 2 minutes to the top of the hour on the top of Charles K Drive with the Mecca the Romantic Machiga and
1: Yo Hongal Yada.
0: Yalim Chidi, Yalim Pili Pili, Nem Kikuyu.
1: Rembo.
0: Yada Bim Yada Boom.
1: Baby Omami.
0: Ekibidinganya. Greetings to everyone listening into the show from wherever you are. You guys are the best. You're the real deal. Kashoki Nema Gwan. Guess what I saw today when I was coming?
1: What did you see?
0: So, this Kampala has a lot of people. So when I was coming, I saw a bird flying over.
1: Over what?
0: Over cars. Around like Parliamentary Avenue there. You know those birds that poop on people? You get? So, I tell my border guy, boss, Vuga speed, because what is going to happen is this bird is going to do something outrageous. Now, guess what? I saw a brand new, when I say brand new, I mean brand new. Yet I saw a brand new white GLE. The bird flew over and it did number two on the GLE twice on the windscreen. On the windscreen. Then we were in jam. So the guy moved us like, you this foolish bird here. Then the border guy shouted, oh, why ye? You ombe sa chinyonyi feto tu, you ombe sa.
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5: Good afternoon, it's the news at 4 o'clock. I am Baila Kusasira. Parliament mourns the death of Omukama of Toro, His Majesty Oyonyimba Kabamba Iguru Rukidi IV, who passed away in America last week after undergoing treatment against aggressive cancer. The Speaker of Parliament, Jacob Obothoboth, in his opening message during today's plenary, said this is a sad moment for the people of Toro, the royal family, and indeed the entire country. He said His Majesty's story was truly remarkable, having ascended the throne at just 3 years of age and for more than three decades grew before the eyes of his people into a respected and admired cultural leader. He added the late Majesty carried the traditions and aspirations of Toro with dignity while becoming a proud ambassador of Uganda at home and across the world.
6: His life reminds us that the measure of a life is not only its length, but the legacy it leaves behind. Our thoughts and prayers are with the royal family, the Queen Mother, the Babito, the people of Toro, and all Ugandans who mourn this loss. At an appropriate time, this House will receive a motion to pay tribute to His Majesty and honor his contribution to Toro and Uganda. Today, a throne stands in mourning, a kingdom grieves its king, and the nation bids farewell to one of its remarkable sons. In this moment of sorrow, let Parliament stand with the people of Toro and share in their griefs as they mourn a king whose life touched generations. I request, therefore, all honorable members to rise and observe a moment of silence in honor of the departed king.
5: The Ministry of Education and Sports has urged institutions of higher learning to prioritize quality education as they expand infrastructure to accommodate the growing number of students. Education Minister John Chrysostom Muyingo made the remarks on September 1st, 2026, while commissioning a new classroom block at Makerere University Business School in Nakawa. Muyingo urged the MUBS management and staff to go beyond constructing buildings and focus on improving the quality of education offered to the students. MUBS principal, Professor Moses Muhwezi, said the new facility will help address the university's long-standing shortage of classrooms caused by rising enrollment. He added that although online learning is useful, physical classroom attendance remains important for students' concentration and effective learning. Police has expressed concern about the rising crimes in the agriculture sector, including cattle and crop theft. Appearing before the Committee of Human Rights this afternoon, Inspector General of Police Abbas Biakagaba noted that land-related crimes also and isolated violent attacks continue to occur within the Kampala metropolitan area and other cities. He emphasized the need for stronger efforts focused on crime prevention rather than only responding after incidents have occurred, stressing that law enforcement must be carried out with a human face.
7: Chair and members, security remains a very important enabler in the socio-economic transformation of our people. The Uganda Police Force and sister security agencies are prepared and committed to working with you and all other stakeholders to serve our people within the confines of the Constitution. I'm happy to report to you that the security situation in the country remains generally normal. The daily briefs indicate sustained downward trends in crime in the country, and our annual crime report of 2025 indicates a 10.2% reduction in crime compared to the one of 2024.
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5: The World Health Organization is stepping up efforts to reduce child deaths from sickle cell disease, which claimed more than 81,000 lives among children under 5 in 2021. Nearly 80% of the cases occur in sub-Saharan Africa. WHO has issued its first guideline for diagnosing and managing sickle cell in children and adolescents, strongly recommending the use of hydroxyurea from 9 months of age. The agency has also developed a pediatric-friendly target product profile to ensure medicines are safe, affordable, and easy for children to take. Officials say the move will help close treatment gaps by expanding access to quality assured medicines while preparing for future therapies such as gene treatments. WHO will present these new resources at a global webinar on September 2nd as part of its wider push to improve care and survival for children living with sickle cell disease.
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5: Uganda's financial markets are marking 3 decades of driving economic growth. The Capital Markets Authority says the sector has mobilized over 2.3 trillion shillings through public equity offers, while collective investment schemes have raised 5.6 trillion shillings. Chief Executive Officer Josephine Okui Osea told journalists in Kampala that private sector players like MTN Uganda and Airtel Uganda have tapped into the capital market, allowing citizens to become shareholders. She noted the industry has created more than 160 jobs, generated tax revenue, and supported wider business growth. Established in 1996, the Capital Markets Authority will celebrate its 30th anniversary on October 10th, highlighting its role in mobilizing funds and creating investment opportunities for Ugandans.
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9: NCBA Bank. Go for it.
5: Elsewhere, the death toll in Nepal from devastating floods on the border with Tibet has crossed 1,000, according to the country's disaster agency. More than 3,900 people remain missing, of whom more than 600 are workers believed to be trapped in a vast network of mud-filled tunnels at hydropower sites along Trishuli River. Engineers have been pumping air into tunnels, and while a team did manage to gain entry to one of them, it withdrew after finding no one there.
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5: And from sport, the Premier League and EFL transfer window closes at 1 a.m. Ugandan time tonight. Clubs can still wrap up deals until 3 a.m., provided they submit paperwork before the deadline. That means fans should expect a late-night drama, with top clubs pushing through last-minute signings before the market shuts. The next transfer window opens in January, but tonight's action could reshape squads for the season ahead. That's the news at 4 o'clock. I'm Viola Sassia. The K-Drive continues.
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1: Yohongal Yada.
0: Yalem Chidi, Yalem Pili Pili, Yalem Kikuyu.
1: Rembo.
0: Yada Bim, Yada Bum.
1: Debi Wamami.
0: Ekibidiganya. What do we have this hour, Yada Girl?
1: We have money for you. 1,090,000 Ugandan shillings could be yours, courtesy of Rock Boom, if you can give us the correct answer to our brainbuster question. We also have Big Mouth coming up. We have Good or Bad Idea that should be coming up as well. And we have great music coming your way too.
0: All right. So talking about great music, we have a song here from Tracy Mellon. Brand new. It's called Tonalaba. Yenda. Mm-hmm. Tonalaba. How do you say Tonalaba in Swahili?
1: Ujaona bado.
0: Ujaona bado. I thought it's kuona.
1: Bado ujaona.
0: But me, I thought it's kuona. Obato never kuona. Sinaona.
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0: 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It's bigger 23 plus 4 p.m. on the top of Chart Kid Drive with America the Romantic Michigan. 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
1: Baby Mommy.
0: Ekibi Dinganya. 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
1: And courtesy of Rockboom, you can win yourself 1,090,000 Ugandan shillings. The question is still the same. He helped me make history at 55. Who was he?
0: KFM, good evening.
6: Good evening, Keith.
0: How are you doing?
6: Okay.
0: That's very good. Who are you speaking to?
6: This is Muhammad. I'm calling from the toilet, but I'm going to play from this song.
0: No, it is not time for requesting for a song. You request to 3 p.m. again. KFM, good evening.
6: Hello?
0: Hi, how are you?
6: Hello?
0: Hi, how are you?
6: I'm fine. I have the answer.
0: What is the
1: what
0: answer?
1: What is the answer?
6: Luis Caldo.
0: Yeah?
6: Luis Caldo.
0: Luis Balde. What did Luis Balde do?
6: Help Grandma Moses to launch artistic work.
0: KFM, good evening.
7: Good evening, Emeka and Yad.
1: Good evening to you. How are you?
7: I'm all right. You are speaking Isaac here in charge.
1: Yes,
0: yes, we are
1: Isaac.
0: Speaking Isaac. Isaac, what do you want to listen? What is the answer?
7: Answer is Pep Guardiola.
0: Wait, what did Pep Guardiola do?
7: Yes.
1: What about him? Who did he help?
7: He helped Manchester to make history, taking 3 trophies at the age of 55.
0: In which season?
7: Forget about the season.
0: And we also forget about the money. Well, this is we back in the 6 o'clock hour. For now, let's get into good or bad idea.
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1: Holiday makers. We salute you.
0: Welcome back.
1: They have to get busy, Coco Small.
0: Yeah, busy. Let me tell you. I know of children, holiday makers, who wake up in the morning and their job is to watch TV.
1: Straight from bed.
0: Yes, straight from bed. They don't do anything. They just go and watch TV.
1: Millennials decided they will have children and they're not going to go through the same things that they went through. And they have decided now to relax completely.
0: Yes. A child wakes up, a guy in high school, breakfast is already served at the table. They just brush their teeth. Others don't brush their teeth. They go, switch on the TV, watch series, watch Netflix, and play video games.
1: I don't know whether to be jealous or to feel sorry for them, to be honest.
0: Why?
1: Because when we were kids, we wanted that kind of stuff. You know? Yeah. I just want to wake up and sit by the TV and do nothing all day.
0: Mm.
1: But instead, our reality was, you wake up in the morning, sometimes they would wake you earlier than your parents. Now, this is what used to happen to me. I would leave my parents asleep. They would wake me up. I leave them asleep. Mm-hmm. I go and sweep the compound. I make breakfast for everyone. Now that is when they wake up. After they have had breakfast, I am going to do the dishes. Well, now everyone's day is starting. By the time they're just getting done, you know, like with the freshening up and whatnot, you're already making lunch and stuff like that.
0: Mm-hmm.
1: And the day progresses. The only time you get to relax is at around 3 p.m. There, you've showered, you've cleaned yourself. Now you can sit down and relax, watch your TV, be on your phone, sleep if you want. But that is after you have had a productive morning.
0: Now me at home, when I was in high school, wake up in the morning, I would go do laundry for everyone. Yes.
1: Uh-huh.
0: I mop the house while my other brother is preparing breakfast. Then you have breakfast. You have breakfast while watching TV.
1: Yes.
0: After breakfast, you go read your books.
1: Brah.
0: Up to like 1. You have lunch.
1: At 1.
0: Hey. Mm-hmm. After lunch, you rest you would watch TV like for an hour.
1: Hey.
0: In a day.
1: Because it's also restricted.
0: Hey. These days, kids watch TV. And for
1: it's
0: us,
1: almost like a basic right at this
0: there's
1: point.
0: A time we did not perform very well, Yada. They got the TV and hid it.
1: They hid it.
0: They hid the TV in the bedroom.
1: Nga, you guys had lenient punishments. For me, if I didn't perform well, I was made to dig.
0: To dig?
1: Eh?
0: Anyway, so based off of that, we have a question today in Good or Bad Idea.
1: Hiding the TV and gadgets from holiday makers to make them productive. Is that a good or bad idea?
0: The question is up on our socials. Head over there and tell us what you think. You can also send us a WhatsApp on our WhatsApp line, which is 0747-032-192. Tell us what you think. Hiding the TV and gadgets from holiday makers such that they can be productive. Good or bad idea? I think during our days, Yada. We would go sorry, it's a CD. You've gone to the DVD area.
1: Bunny.
0: No, sir, you bunny CD that movie. Girls got pregnant from banning CDs.
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0: Yadabim, yadabim.
1: Baby or mommy.
0: Eki bidi nganya. It's time for us to cut some words.
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0: Yada. Munange. There's a rich guy in Uganda. You know the silent rich men in Uganda who have their money and they don't talk.
1: They don't.
0: They don't talk. They let their money speak for them. So Munange, this gentleman, do you know what he did?
1: What did he do?
0: This guy went and flew in the Ben. You know the Ben? The Rwandese artist?
1: Yes.
0: And the Ben is not in Rwanda. The Ben is his Canadian citizen.
1: Oh.
0: Yes.
1: Okay. Yeah.
0: His wife was having a birthday and she loves the Ben. So he's like, okay. The guy spent, he's called Robert Mutunji. He's a businessman. He spent over $150,000.
1: Yo! Goes to do the math. We're at 37 now, right? And some.
0: He flew in the Ben. Business class.
1: On top of giving him the money.
0: On top of splashing $150,000.
1: $150,000 is $555 million.
0: That's what he spent on his wife's birthday. So you can count.
1: And that is not all. Because remember, there's extra expenses. The flights, the...
0: Business class. Gave him a 5-star hotel. I think the Ben slept in Marriott.
1: Emeka.
0: Yada.
1: We have hit songs. Jagalan Koko can be a very big
0: bro. Jagalan Koko can be on a wedding. Jagalan Koko, they bring you much more. Jagalan Koko. Jagalan Koko, Jagalan Koko, Jagalan Koko. Jagalan Koko. Jagalan Koko. Jagalan Koko, Jagalan Koko, Jagalan Koko. But now, but now for that, you need to be creative and get the name of the birthday girl and compose for her a song.
1: Very easy. Hey. Have you seen how things just happen here?
0: They happen, but now that one, if they are paying you like $150 million.
1: Hey, birthday girl, we celebrate you. Hey, birthday girl, we celebrate you.
0: Then I come in the round.
1: Yeah.
0: Let's go. Hey, you birthday girl, what's up? What's your name?
1: No, not again.
0: Banage, Mr. Mutunji, Robert. Hiya, Yada and I. Next birthday.
1: But you know, that is not the only person who has done something of the sort.
0: Yeah.
1: Akon.
0: Akon.
1: Akon was on an interview sometime recently.
0: Yeah.
1: And he was talking about the fact that he too had been had been hired to go and sing for a wealthy family.
0: In India?
1: Let me confirm.
0: It was in India.
1: But he was paid to sing Lonely.
0: Yes.
1: And he had to sing it repeatedly. Repeatedly.
0: Are you serious?
1: And they paid him a lot of money. For him, he thought...
0: $1 million.
1: Yes. He thought that he was just going to go there to perform for a whole crowd and whatnot. Wow.
0: Yeah.
1: It was just this family. And their daughter loves the song. So he would finish and they would say, repeat. He repeats Lonely.
0: Repeat. For like
1: again.
0: 1 million times.
1: And again. And again.
0: Now let me tell you. Something like that happened to a comedian friend of mine. My mentor, Pablo. You know Pablo? Pablo went to South Sudan. There's a joke. One of his most famous jokes. It was, I think, about... It was about if the president of Kenya is Kenyatta and the president of if the president of Kenya is Kenyatta, who's the president of Zambia? Zambiata. You get it? Then like that's how the joke is. Munange, they were in South Sudan. Then he did his set of 1 hour. One general from the South Sudan army stood up with his gun. Like, hello, Pablo. You have not cracked the joke about the Zambia, Zambiata, Kenya.
1: Stop.
0: Yes. But probably like, but you know the joke, like, hello, my friend.
1: Just do it.
0: Choose between the joke and the gun. What do you want? Pablo had to crack that joke. If the president of Kenya is Kenyatta, and the president of what other country? I've forgotten. And the president, who's the president of Zambia? Zambiata. Let me tell you, that South Sudanese general said the joke with Pablo and laughed at the joke.
1: No, and I get it.
0: Then when Pablo thought he's done, another general stood up. Hello, my friend. You have forgotten another joke.
1: Hey.
0: There is a quick joke. The joke about your mother slapping you before you went to school. Crack that joke.
1: Oh, wow.
0: Pablo said, I've performed for 2 hours. Like, hello, my friend. We did not pay money for you to just come and perform to 2 hours. Yes. It happened to Pablo in South Sudan. That same thing happened to me.
1: No.
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0: Maybe we give a bit of information on the best music. If by Davido, playing at 4 minutes to the top of the hour on the top of Charge Care Drive with the Mecca the Romantic Machine and.
1: Yolongo Yada.
0: Yadam Chidi, Yadam Pili Pili, Yadam Kikuyu.
1: Rembo.
0: Yadabim Yadabum.
1: Yadabio Mami.
0: Ekibiri Nganya. Yada. That song, I think, is one of my favorite Davido songs.
1: Really? My grandma. Loves Aye so much.
0: Aye, huh? Aye and If. Then there is Fall. Money Fall. Now, the year in which he released If was the same year he released Fall. That was, he says, that was his best album.
1: Really?
0: That was his best
1: album. But it really was. It really, really,
0: really
1: was.
0: Really, really was. And I just don't know how. Has he won a BET yet? No, no. He has won BETs. I'm really so shocked as to why he hasn't won a Grammy.
1: You know, a lot of people, like, the categories that they put out, they only fit them in the African category. And so their music doesn't feature with, you know, all these other people. And they're only, like, battling in that African category.
0: Yeah. Interesting. Meanwhile, talking of categories, my Rolex guy, Isabi, has put things on another level, Yada. He started a helpline, a call center.
1: Yeah.
0: When you want to order... online, he gave us a toll-free number. He sent it to me. I dialed it.
1: And
0: guess what? It started. Ta-dun, ta-dun. Welcome to Isabiria's Rolex. 0800 333-613. Now, listen. So I dialed. Listen. So I dialed. Like, welcome to Isabiria's Rolex stand. For English, press 1. Okugera mu limi oluganda nyiga biri okukoba mu limi olusoga nyiga isatu okugamba mu limi ankoro chiga yimatina. I pressed English 1 for Rolex nyanyambisi. Press 1. What is nyanyambisi? Nyanyambisi in English, nyanyambisi.
1: You should tell us because it was on the call.
0: Which tomatoes?
1: Emeka.
0: So, okay for nyanyambisi, press 1. For tomatoes to be fried in your Rolex, press 2. For a Rolex pizza, press 3. So, nyanyambisi, 1. Do-do! I pressed 1.
1: But Emeka, it's
0: listen,
1: not a flight.
0: Listen, it's me, I pressed 2. Then, for each to be cut in half, press 1. For each to be given to you in whole, press 2. I pressed 2. For it to be given to me in whole. Thank you. Your order has been received. Our customer service helper is going to call you and ascertain your location. Immediately. Hello, I'm calling you from Isabiria's Rolex stand. Where
2: I told him I am in charge. I am in charge.
0: Yada. He brought the delivery guy, the border guy, has a border. Inside it has a sigiri that warms. It has a warmer. They delivered to me, Yada.
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0: Good afternoon. It's the news at 5 o'clock. I am Vailak Sasira. The Ministry of Education and Sports has risen concern over increasing cases of teachers forging transfer documents in an attempt to move from less lucrative areas to what they consider greener pastures in urban centres. Permanent Secretary Dr. K. Dress to the Agenda says the cases have emerged as the Ministry tightens verification of teachers' records following the transition from the Integrated Personnel and Payroll System to the Human Capital Management System, with 20 cases already registered. She notes that some teachers have admitted being approached by individuals posing as ministry officials who provide them with the forged appointment or transfer letters, while others have gone as far as transferring themselves using fraudulent documents.
2: There are some cases which are very funny. You are here in the city in Uruzira, then you get someone calls you and you transfer yourself to now Mengo. Of course, they think Mengo is a bigger population, it has more rich parents, so the KPTA money will be more. The reason is they know by themselves. But then now when we discover that you have a forgery, that's a serious case. That's a serious case. So we invite them and they tell us those stories, and we ask them, now, do you realize that this is now a serious case and an indiscipline in the system? The committee looks at them and makes recommendations.
0: Relatedly, Education Minister John Chrysostom Muyingo has urged institutions of higher learning to prioritize quality education as they expand infrastructure to accommodate growing student numbers. While commissioning a new classroom block at Makerere University Business School, Muyingo said management should go beyond constructing buildings and focus on improving the quality of education. MUBS Principal Professor Moses Muhwezi added that the new facility will ease classroom shortages and stressed that physical attendance remains vital for students' concentration despite the usefulness of online learning. Parliament has joined in the mourning of the death of Omukama Oyo, His Majesty Rukidi IV, who passed away in America last week after undergoing treatment against aggressive cancer. The Speaker of Parliament, Jacob Oboth, in his opening message during today's plenary, said this is a sad moment for the people of Toro, the royal family, and Uganda at large. He said His Majesty's story was truly remarkable, having ascended the throne at just 3 years of age, and for more than three decades grew before the eyes of the people into a respected and admired cultural leader. He added the late Majesty carried the traditions and aspirations of Toro with dignity while becoming a proud ambassador of Uganda at home and across the world.
3: His life reminds us that the measure of a life is not only its length, but the legacy it leaves behind. Our thoughts and prayers are with the royal family, the Queen Mother, the Babito, the people of Toro, and all Ugandans who mourn this loss. At an appropriate time, this House will receive a motion to pay tribute to His Majesty and honor his contribution to Toro and Uganda. Today, a throne stands in mourning, a kingdom grieves its king, and a nation bids farewell to one of its remarkable sons. In this moment of sorrow, let Parliament stand with the people of Toro and share in their griefs as they mourn a king whose life touched generations. I request, therefore, all honourable members to rise and observe a moment of silence in honour of the departed king.
0: Another person to speak highly of the late Omukama Oyo was Prime Minister Robina Nabanja.
4: On behalf of government, I convey our deepest condolences to the royal family, the people of Toro, and all Ugandans affected by the passing on of Omukama. I acknowledge His Majesty's contribution to the development of Toro, promotion of unity, the preservation of culture, and the well-being of his people, including through public health campaigns.
0: During the plenary session, the Member of Parliament for Bushenyi Ishaka Municipality, Eid Basaja, has challenged government's approach to special certificates of title, saying cancellation of a fraudulently registered title must strictly follow the law. He cautioned that administrative statements cannot replace established legal processes, warning Parliament against allowing the government's position to override protections under the Land Act and the Registration of Titles Act. Basaja stressed that cases of double titling and fraudulent transactions should be investigated and resolved through existing legal mechanisms rather than ministerial action.
1: Thank you, Right Honourable Speaker. According to the Land Act and the Registration of Titles Act, indivisibility of title, the tolling system, we discuss about ownership of land. And ownership of land is by title. The exceptions we have is either by court order, easement, adverse possession, and the like. But we have not learned about the minister's statement being an exception to the general rule of conclusive ownership of land. So I think we should be very careful with such statements because they will affect us. We might pass it here today and it will affect us in the long run. So let us respect the law as is, and we pray for the minister to go and fight with the system and clean it.
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0: The World Health Organization is stepping up efforts to reduce child deaths from sickle cell disease, which claimed more than 81,000 lives among children under 5 in 2021. Nearly 80% of cases occur in sub-Saharan Africa. WHO has issued its first guideline for diagnosing and managing sickle cell in children and adolescents, strongly recommending the use of hydroxyurea from 9 months of age. The agency has also developed a pediatric-friendly target product profile to ensure medicines are safe, affordable, and easy for children to take. Officials say the move will help to close treatment gaps by expanding access to quality-assured medicines while preparing for future therapies such as gene treatments. WHO will present these new resources at a global webinar on September 2nd as part of its wider push to improve care and survival for children living with sickle cell disease.
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6: 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Go for it.
0: From elsewhere, the death toll in Nepal from devastating floods on the border with Tibet has crossed 1,000, according to the country's disaster agency. More than 3,900 people remain missing, of whom more than 600 are workers believed to be trapped in a vast network of mud-filled tunnels at hydropower sites along Trishuli River. Engineers have been pumping air into the tunnels, and while a team managed to gain entry to one of them, it withdrew after finding those no one inside.
5: KFM Sports News.
0: And finally, teams are racing against the clock as the Premier League and English Football League transfer window closes at 1 a.m. Ugandan time tonight. Clubs that submit paperwork before the deadline will have until 8 a.m. to complete transfers, setting up late-night action for supporters. Managers are expected to push through last-minute signings to strengthen their squads before the market shuts. The next transfer window will open in January, but the moves made tonight could prove decisive in shaping the balance of the season ahead. That's the news at 5 o'clock. I'm Violet Sasha. The K-Drive continues.
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8: And in the cell, we are counting down the 10 biggest songs of the day in the Big 5 Plus 5. Yeah, on top of that, we will be having Justin join us, and our conversation in Good or Bad Idea will be returning. 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
8: Yes.
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0: 93 FM bidding for Mission of the Best Music. Jodwe Fie with Rihanna. He's playing at number 8 on the Big Fantasy 5. The title of the song is Rihanna.
1: Bruh.
0: By Jodwe Fie. People have realized that Rihanna has not released music in a while, so they are like, Munang, let's sing about her. Maybe
1: that will draw her out of it.
0: It's going to compel her to come out of the manhole in which she's hiding.
1: A$AP Rocky said that she's in studio and working on new music, but there's no hope. For us, we gave up.
0: Oh, he's busy clapping. So now, it's at number 8. Number 9, we had a Beep Beep by Little Mix. Number 10 was Kole by African and featuring Chims. It is 20 minutes past 5. You may make out the romantic mochiga on the Turbo Charge Kid Drive with
1: Kihungal Yada.
0: Digalim Chidi, Digalim Pili Pili, Ndem Kikuyu. Yada Bim Yada Bum. Now, today on the show, we are joined in by a doctor friend of ours, Dr. Kawesi Regan. And he's going to be talking about gastritis and ulcers. Good evening, doctor, and welcome to the show.
2: Yes, thank you so much. Good evening, Mr. Emeka. Thank you for inviting me to the show.
0: You're welcome. Thanks for coming.
1: This is the first time I've had anyone address you as Mr. Emeka.
0: I'm a Mr. Emeka. Come on, come on. Tell them, say.
1: Talk to us about UNC Victoria before we can even get into the conversation about gastritis.
2: All right. Thank you so much. Briefly, I'm Chris Regan, as I've been introduced. I'm a general practitioner at UMC Victoria Hospital. So UMC Victoria Hospital is a super specialized hospital located in Bukoto. That's where you find us. However, we have a lot of satellite branches. One in Chanja, we have one in Hoima, and another one in Entebbe. So you'll find all the services you need.
1: Interesting.
2: Yeah.
1: So now, whenever, you know, when you see gastritis, when you see ulcers, you know this has to come with like a tummy ache of sorts. But also, it's not like every tummy ache is going to be ulcers. It's going to be gastritis. So talk to us about what gastritis is, what ulcers is, how can we tell the difference between all those tummy aches that people usually get, and also what causes these diseases.
2: Okay, thank you so much. Gastritis and ulcers, well, they are misinterpreted terms to the layman. Most people will say I have ulcer whenever they get a tummy upset. And most symptoms that people will have are bloating, they will have pain in the tummy, they will have nausea, belching, and sometimes they may have loose stools. But and each of these symptoms can be caused by either gastritis or ulcers. So gastritis, in brief, is sort of like an irritation of the stomach lining or inflammation, as we say it scientifically. What happens is that the stomach has a protective lining that protects it from the acid it keeps producing, because the acid is supposed to help break down food. Yeah, but when that lining is removed, or it is injured by organisms or by drugs, it exposes the stomach to this acid. So whenever there's injury or inflammation or irritation, you call it gastritis. But as for ulcers, in the case of ulcers, you have an actual wound. An ulcer is a wound. So there's an actual sore, like the lining is completely broken. Yes, that is what ulcer is.
1: Normally people say stress causes ulcers. Is that true?
2: That is a misconception. Not all stress causes ulcers. Work stress, home stress, financial stress doesn't cause ulcers. What would cause the stress that causes ulcers is severe psychological stress, including people who are critically ill, bedridden people. They will get stress ulcers. People who are people who have severe mental illness, not ours here where you have wounded knees, I've broken up with my girlfriend. No, that rarely doesn't.
1: And not eating,
2: no, still not true. Or when you don't eat, you already have the gastritis. So what happens is that you are the symptoms are being aggravated, or they're being unmasked. So you don't eat, there's too much acid, the lining is already off, mm-hmm. that means you're going to have the symptoms. But it has not caused it. It has just unmasked the symptoms.
1: Right.
2: Yeah.
1: Okay.
0: Interesting. Me, I thought munange gastritis is when you is that condition when you gas a lot, because honestly speaking, gastritis. I think there's a time my friend she touched her stomach and then she's like, I asked her what's the problem. She's like, me, I have gastritis. I'm like, ah, look at the Arabic. I first moved away. Not until now I've gotten to know what gastritis is. Now, how do we diagnose these conditions and how do you treat them?
2: Diagnosis depends. Of course, we are looking for the causes. Mm. I thought the causes are a bacteria called H. pylori.
0: Mm. H. pylori.
2: Yes. Mm. Most people will say, I have H. pylori, and then they say, I have ulcers. No. And you have to understand that 50% of the population has actually H. pylori, but not all have symptoms. Mm-hmm. Mm. Yes. And we have drugs, certain painkillers, mm-hmm. like we take naproxen, ibuprofen, mm-hmm. pyroxicam, mostly common among women who treating cramps. Mm. Then we have alcohol, it's also bad for the stomach. Mm-hmm. Then we talked about stress. Then sometimes there are no causes. But our diagnosing, we have to look for those things. So mm-hmm. we take a thorough history. If you have a history of drug intake, such drugs, we stop it, mm-hmm. and then we give you an antacid. Mm-hmm. Then for H. pylori, if you discover that you have H. pylori with those symptoms,
0: yeah. Mm-hmm.
2: That means you have H. pylori gastritis, okay? And we shall treat you with a course of antibiotics, which takes 2 weeks, okay?
1: Mm. 2 weeks.
2: And most people don't adhere to the treatment. They come back with the same illness over and over again.
0: So it can be cured?
2: It can be cured. Hey. It is cured.
3: Nice.
2: Yes, it is curable. Hey. Very curable.
1: Yeah, it's also cured.
0: You had gastritis?
1: I don't know I had ulcers.
0: And your ulcers?
1: And I was given medicine.
0: Mm-hmm.
1: I was given a kit. Yes. I was given a kit and I had to take, I was in school, I remember, and I was taken off certain meals, which is also something that I am curious about. Normally, you'll find doctors restricting you from, you know, taking certain meals. What is the reason or the rationale behind that if food has not been like a factor for, you know, gastritis or ulcers?
2: Certain foods actually cause increased acid secretion.
1: Mm-hmm.
2: Not all, but certain foods. For mm-hmm. example, matoke, they tell you that reduce matoke intake.
1: Mm.
2: Beans
1: mm-hmm.
2: Cabbages, mm-hmm. For some people, ginuts.
1: Mm-hmm.
2: So those foods, for some people, it's different kinds of foods, and for some people, it's others.
0: Mm.
2: But you avoid those foods in that phase. Mm.
1: Only in that phase. So you can resume.
2: You can resume those foods.
1: Mm-hmm.
2: Yes.
0: Really? Interesting.
1: Mm.
0: All right, so... besides the hospital, what other services are offered at UMC Victoria Hospital?
2: So, at UMC Victoria Hospital, we have a lot. We as I said, we are a super specialized hospital.
1: Mm-hmm.
0: Yeah.
2: So, we offer all services in all departments,
1: mm-hmm.
2: including pediatrics, children, surgicals, orthopedic surgery, spine surgery. We have a physician.
1: Mm-hmm.
2: We have imaging, all imaging, MRI, we have endoscopy services, we have all specialties.
1: Interesting.
2: All, everything. And something I have to mention, before you say I have ulcers, get an endoscopy done to make sure that you have no ulcers.
1: Mm-hmm.
2: Because that is the only way you can definitely tell that I have no ulcers.
0: Mm.
2: And those endoscopy services are available at UMC Victoria.
0: Oh.
2: Okay.
0: Interesting. Thank you so much, Dr. Kawesi Regan, for coming through and talking to us about gastritis.
1: So, Emeka, now you know that gastritis is not what you were thinking.
0: It's not about gassing. It's you get, but, ma'am, you people, you eat and you go to UMC Victoria Hospital. Mm. And get yourself checked in case you have the symptoms.
1: How often should people actually do like body checks to make sure that they don't have any of these issues? Because that would be necessary.
2: So the body checks, you can do them. If you get symptoms, of course, you have to be checked out.
1: Mm.
2: But you should at least do a wellness check at least every 6 months. We also offer that package.
0: Mm.
2: Yeah, as the age goes on, as we increase our ages, we get a lot of illnesses. We pick up a lot of things along the way. And we need to check them out and catch them when it's still early.
0: Yeah, interesting. Yes. Someone here sent me a message. That doctor is talking like he's single. But now.
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0: Yadam Chidi Yadam Pili Pili Dem Kikuyu
1: Remble
0: Yadabim Yadabim
1: Abiyo Mami.
0: And it's time for us to get into the sports update with Justin.
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0: Ladies and gentlemen, joining us is Jijinho. Jibrizzy, baby!
3: Oh my God, Emeka, I think it's your phone. I think it's your phone.
0: It is your phone.
3: It has to be your phone, Emeka.
0: Ah, don't nekwasa. She can't hear
3: starting
0: me.
3: Off with where I am, the Faith of Mondi Stadium, Lugogo. NEC FC, who are the hosts today, are leading 2-0. Against Lugazi, and I think we are just close to extra time. Yeah, NEC are leading 2-0. 2 goals scored. Richard Basangwa scored the very first one, and then there was another goal from Innocent Media. 2 goals, you would say, from the mistakes regarding the backline of Lugazi, especially the second one. Goodness me, it looks really, really bad. The goalkeeper Chairman and his defender just couldn't communicate. And before they knew it, the ball was right there for Innocent Media to tap in. And that's how NEC are leading this one 2-0. So as things stand, they look like they're going to maintain the perfect start to the 2026-2027 Uganda Premier League season. And you can be certain their head coach, Kadu Badru, will be really, really happy with that. At the Helm Stadium, Nativuho, NTV EPPC are also leading against UPDF.

0: 2-1. UPDF did take the lead, and then Entebbe EPPC were able to come back and equalize before Ambrose Chigozie gave them that lead. UPDF's goal was scored by Derek Tarema, and then it was Thomas Ochungo who equalized for UPPC. Then Ambrose Chigozie, who is back because he missed the game against Vipers, the opener, giving them that lead, and they're still holding on to it, and they will be hoping that they can be able to take all the 3 points that way. They also get to maintain their perfect start to life in the 2026-2027 Uganda Premier League. Remember, we are already into match day two, and as things start, it looks like Entebbe UPPC and AKFC will be maintaining their perfect starts to the season. A bit of substitutions here, even when I have stepped away, but I can see Richard Basangwa stepping off the pitch, and deservedly so. He's had a great game. He scored for them also against KCC. So you want your striker to immediately get into rhythm as soon as the league starts. And so, yeah, right for him to step, you know, take some rest after another fantastic performance today. But Emeka, away from the Uganda Premier League and what's happening across the different venues, the two venues, like I did mention, it is deadline day when it does come to the English Premier League and the European transfer window, really. And as you would know, there is definitely going to be those last-minute moves. So let's try and go through some of those. Newcastle signing forward Matheus Fernandes Pardo from Lille for an initial 51.4 million euros. Pardo flew to Newcastle, I think, on Monday night, and he's had a medical, and he's going to sign a long-term contract. He's only 21. He's already spoken and said he was very proud to be at such a big club following talks with the head coach, Matheus Jaisal. So Pardo was also left out of Lille squad, by the way, as they played out a 2-0 draw against PSG. Should have been sometime last week where speculation was really ripe and ordered to train away from the first team squad because, you know, they seemed to have known that this move was coming, and they wanted to start to get into the shape of how they would look like without him. He's been a long-standing target for Newcastle, so you can as well say that Newcastle finally have their man, dating back to the former head coach Eddie Howe when he was in charge, and he fits the age range that the club loves to work with, which is just 21 years, and you would understand where they're coming from. But also relatedly, Emeka, I think some people have luck, and it's cousins, and it's sisters, and it's brothers, and it's aunties, and it's uncles, grandmas, and granddads, because Barcelona have completed the signing of Gabriel Jesus on a permanent deal. There is a third goal for NEC FC, and guess who it is? Innocent Media again. So NEC do lead 3-0. He's come off the bench, and now he's scored two goals. He's been that player that they hope to bring on. He made that substitution. I mean, the head coach can't do bad. So next week, we lead 3-0. But like I'm saying, you make us wrap up. There are people who have luck, and it's cousins and uncles and everyone. Because when Gabriel Jesus left Manchester City and joined Arsenal, we thought, you know what, he's a lucky guy, you know? Chance for him to kind of reshape or repurpose his career, because he was moving from one big team to another big team. He struggled at Arsenal, and we're like, goodness me, it looks like his career, he just has to come to terms with the fact that his career is going to be messed because of injuries. And we thought that maybe after Arsenal, he wouldn't get another big team because of the injury record he has and stuff like that. And now, he's a Barcelona player. Speak about luck. Luck in every sense of the word. But anyway, it's also confirmed that he has joined Barcelona on a permanent deal. Emeka, there is going to be plenty of those stories regarding the final day business, but you can be certain that we're going to have all those stories on our respective social media platforms, but also in the upcoming updates all through tomorrow. So for myself, I was going to say, from the entire team behind the scenes that I remembered, it's all me. so from myself and the entire team behind the scenes, Emeka, bye-bye.
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0: Dr. Brain, which are Ghana? Why would things go Ghana? Explain at number four, sorry, at number six on the Big Five Plus Five on the Turbo Charge Kid Ride with the Mecca the Romantic Machiga and
1: Yongal Yada.
0: Yalim Chidi Yalim Pili Pili Demki Kuyu
1: Rembo
0: Yada Bim Yada Boom
1: Baby or Mummy
0: Ekibidi Ganya Yada. So, man, it looks like people are flexing different.
1: Who's flexing how?
0: I just landed on a video on TikTok of this gentleman.
1: Who said,
0: come with me as I go to Asake's concert in Atlanta. I decided to fly there.
1: Impulsive decision.
0: You know, not just paying for a flight. He flew himself there. He flew the aeroplane. Yeah.
1: I've been seeing some lady in South Africa.
0: Yes.
1: Who says, jump on a flight with me as we go pick up my best friend and we go do shopping in a different city in South Africa still.
0: Yeah.
1: And she flies the plane herself. And it's like, bro.
0: Yeah, so this guy, he got into the plane. He's doing software engineering while also studying to be a pilot.
1: Aviation.
0: Mm. This guy went, flew the plane. Landed at an airstrip or airport, parked the plane, went, attended the concert. He was picked up in a Lamborghini. Then went, attended the concert. After that, they dropped him at the airport. So his friend asked him, so how are you going back home? He's like, no, I'm just going to fly back. He flew back the aeroplane. That's the kind of wealth I want to get, Yada.
1: Poverty die.
0: Hey. Where I said, today I want to have breakfast in Mbarara.
1: And you just jump on a...
0: I go to Kajansi Airstrip or the Ointebe Airport, pick my flight, fly up to Mbarara, I have breakfast, fly back to Kampala for lunch, then I go to Rwanda for dinner.
1: Did you see the chick? Ugandan TikTok, ate. But today I felt like I missed my mother, so come with me and catch a flight as I go to, was it Arua or Gulu, to visit my mother. Poverty die.
0: By the way, Yada, but I've tried it. I've done it before. One time I had breakfast in Kampala, had my lunch in Kigali, and had my dinner in Mombasa.
1: What time did you wake up, Emeka?
0: So I woke up
1: from
0: in the morning.
1: Dream.
0: It was reality. Had breakfast at Entebbe Airport. We are going to Mombasa. We had a layover in Kigali. I had lunch at the airport in Kigali.
1: Makes sense.
0: My destination was Mombasa.
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9: Everything is set for the return of King Oyo's body. Rail workers killed in fresh Russian attack on Ukraine.
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9: It's the news at 6 o'clock. I'm Bailox here. Everything is set for the return of the body of His Majesty Omokama Oyonyimba Kabamba Iguru Rukidi IV, the King of Toro. The body is en route to Uganda with stopovers in Qatar and Nairobi and is expected to depart Nairobi at 8:30 a.m. tomorrow, arriving at Entebbe International Airport around 10 a.m. It will be received by the President Museveni before being airlifted to Chegegwa. Government has joined in mourning the fallen monarch. Prime Minister Robin Anabanja, speaking on behalf of government, praised King Oyo and extended condolences to the Toro Kingdom and the nation.
11: On behalf of government, I convey our deepest condolences to the royal family, the people of Toro, and all Ugandans affected by the passing on of Omokama. I acknowledge His Majesty's contribution to the development of Toro, promotion of unity, the preservation of culture, and the well-being of his people, including through public health campaigns.
9: May he rest in eternal peace. In other news, the Ministry of Education and Sports has raised concern over rising cases of teachers forging transfer documents in a bid to leave less lucrative postings for what they see as greener pastures in urban centres. Permanent Secretary Dr. Kedris Tuyajenda says the problem has surfaced as the Ministry tightens verification of teacher records during the shift from integrated personnel and payroll system to the human capital management system, with 20 cases already registered. She notes that some teachers admitted being approached by individuals posing as ministry officials who issued forged appointment or transfer letters, while others went as far as transferring themselves using fraudulent documents.
12: There are some cases which are very funny. You're here in the city in Uruzira, then you get someone calls you and you transfer yourself to now Mengo. Of course, they think Mengo is a bigger population, it has more rich parents, so the capital money will be more. The reason is they know by themselves. But then now when we discover that you have a forgery, that's a serious case. That's a serious case. So we invite them and they tell us those stories, and we ask them, now, do you realize that this is now a serious case and an indiscipline in the system? And the committee looks at them and makes recommendations.
9: The Member of Parliament for Bushenyi Shaka Municipality, Eid Basaja, has challenged government's approach to special certificates of title, saying cancellation of a fraudulently registered title must strictly follow the law. He cautioned that administrative segments cannot replace established legal processes, warning Parliament against allowing the government's position to override protections under the Land Act and the Registration of Titles Act. Basaja stressed that cases of double tilting and fraudulent transactions should be investigated and resolved through existing legal mechanisms rather than ministerial action.
13: Thank you, Right Honourable Speaker. According to the Land Act and the Registration of Titles Act, indivisibility of title, the tolling system, we discuss about ownership of land. And ownership of land is by title. The exceptions we have is either by court order, easement, adverse possession, and the like. But we have not learned about the minister's statement being an exception to the general rule of conclusive ownership of land. So I think we should be very careful with such statements, because they will affect us. We might pass it here today and it will affect us in the long run. So let us respect the law as is, and we pray for the minister to go and fight with the system and clean it.
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9: The British High Commissioner Lisa Chesney has applauded Uganda's macroeconomic stability and resilience in the face of global shocks. Speaking at a high-level meeting in Kampala, Chesney expressed optimism about opportunities for trade and investment between the two countries. Finance Minister Henry Musasizi thanked the United Kingdom for its support in health, education, infrastructure, and climate resilience. Resilient agriculture. He emphasized the importance of enhancing domestic revenue mobilization to finance the budget and reduce debt, while highlighting fiscal consolidation, budget discipline, wealth creation, and effective management of oil revenues as priorities. Discussions between Uganda and the United Kingdom focused on strengthening bilateral cooperation, particularly in trade and investment, the tenfold growth agenda, project implementation, and domestic revenue mobilization.
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16: NCBA Bank. Go for it.
9: At least 12 people have been killed and 20 injured, including two children, in an overnight Russian missile and drone strike on Ukraine's capital Kyiv and the wider region, according to local authorities. Six of the casualties were railway workers of the state Ukraditsinia company after a depot was hit in Kyiv. Russia said its massive strike using high-precision weapons targeted Ukraine's military and energy facilities and added that one person was also killed in Ukrainian strikes on Russia's western Belgorod region.
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9: And from the world of sport, Pitso Mosman has been reappointed as head coach of South Africa's men's national team. The 62-year-old previously managed Bafana Bafana between 2010 and 2012 and now returns to replace Hugo Broos, whose five-year tenure ended in July. Broos, a Belgian, guided South Africa's third place finish at the 2023 Africa Cup of Nations and into the last 32 of this year's World Cup, their first finals since hosting in 2010. The South Africa Football Association approved Mosman's return on August 8th and he was unveiled in Johannesburg on Tuesday after finalizing his contract and technical team. The length of his new deal has not yet been disclosed. That's the news at 6 o'clock. I'm Violox Asia. Stay tuned to KFM.
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1: Young girl Yada.
0: Yalem Chidi, Yalem Pili Pili, Dem Kikuyu.
1: Rembo.
0: Yada Bim Yada Boom.
1: Baby
0: your mommy. Why are you tickling my back? 8 minutes past 6 p.m. In this hour, what are we doing, Yada?
1: This is how we're counting down the big five songs of the day in the big five plus five. We also have money for you. 1,090,000 Ugandan shillings could be yours. We also have Street Talk that you should be looking forward to because we're going to have this conversation.
0: Mm-hmm.
1: Yes.
0: Mm-hmm, mm-hmm, mm-hmm, mm-hmm. Also, we have cash that's coming up. We also have some great chibozi for you guys that's going to be coming up very shortly. For now, before we get into the top five songs, here's a bonus track, Fields Buju, Finesse.

0: Isla Longley, choosing Texas, playing a number four, the B-Fathers 5. Welcome. All the way from Houston, Texas, the land of country music. It's your boy, Michael, the romantic machine. And
1: your homegirl, Yada.
0: They call him Chidi, they call him Pili. Mdumki Kuyu.
1: Rumble.
0: That's how those cowboys speak.
1: Mm-hmm.
0: This is how they speak, like those cowboys. Hey, yo, what's up, mama? You want to go down home with me tonight?
1: Why are you starting to sound like Johnny Bravo? Meanwhile, speaking of Johnny Bravo, John Cena might be playing the movie for Johnny Bravo. They're making a movie for Johnny Bravo.
0: Either they look alike. I think Johnny Bravo was inspired by John Cena. Yeah, like the bodies are the same. Meanwhile, I saw John Cena grooving to one of the biggest hip hop songs in the States right now.
1: Mm-hmm.
0: You know the song?
1: Which one?
0: Nagwadaru.
1: You're lying.
0: We might have them. Only Mayanja, who is going to be doing American hip hop, fusing in Luganda. But congratulations to him, he's now a dad. Chameleon is a grandfather.
1: Yeah.
0: Hmm.
1: You know who else is about to be a grandfather?
0: Who?
1: Not my father.
0: Yeah, now let me tell you like this. Let me tell you this. I want you to know. The day you will get married, I don't think you'll wait for the wedding night.
1: Can we not have that conversation?
0: I don't
1: please?
0: Think you'll wait for the wedding night, Yada. These things, Mbubagole, are going to their room to rest before the reception begins. Ngada gamba, my man, come!
1: Emeka, we're not having that conversation here.
0: By the way, do you know that thing is very rampant these days? After church, guys are like, we're already married. Eh?
1: We are.
0: Hey, we're already married. Mm. Mm-hmm. So it happened to someone. They judged me also. So, they're at the reception. They were going to enter in, blah, blah, blah. Hey, both of them were virgins.
1: Mm-hmm.
0: Mm. They enter reception, they dance, blah, blah, blah. Then they have the first speech from the chairperson. Then they go for lunch. You know, normally when the bagole are done eating, they go and change.
1: Mm.
0: Now, the groom told the chairman and the MC, guys, hold. He told the chairman, he told the best man and the MC, he told them to stall the bridesmaids and the groomsmen from coming to their rooms, to the changing rooms. You get? They were at a hotel. So the groom is like, let me first go with my wife. There's something, I just want to be with my wife for a few minutes. So the guy goes, 20 minutes.
1: Mm-hmm.
0: Eh? 20 minutes later, they come out and they were excited. She had changed. So they just called the makeup chick. The guy also went and changed.
1: Mm-hmm.
0: The guy was happy. Very happy. The only person who knew what had gone down was the groom's dad, because he knew his son very well. The groom called the MC and said, oh, you manyibi avokola. So the MC asked him, what makes you think so that he's from here? Jiggy jiggy. The guy said, me, that boy told me he will not wait.
1: Kati, let me tell you, it is. I'm not married yet. But it is very important on that very busy day that the groom and the bride spare their own time to take it in.
0: That
1: they are married.
0: To take it in. It's what
1: you've
0: said, it's true. It's true. It's really true. Because
1: everyone is going to want to come and say hi and take photos with you.
0: You
1: and
0: will
1: do
0: need
1: all of that.
0: Time, Yada, to take it in.
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0: You need time to take it in.
1: What are you like this?
0: Anyway,
1: why are you like this?
0: People are bullying each other, Yada. Mm-hmm. People bully a lot, but there are forms of bullying that people have normalized.
1: Yes.
0: There are forms of bullying that people have normalized that is actually not cool. Yes. So we want you to tell us. Those forms of bullying that people have normalized. People see it as normal, but it's not normal. It's bullying. 0393-933-933. 0393-262-933. 0393-262-934. 0393-266-933. 0701-933-934. And 0751-933-900. Also send us a WhatsApp on our WhatsApp line, which is 0747-032-192. What are those forms of bullying
1: a
0: people have
1: A form
0: remedied?
1: Of bullying that people have started
0: yeah.
1: is, eh, banange, Ngawageja.
0: Ah, guys, that's bullying.
1: Like, what does my weight have to do with
0: and
1: you?
0: And they say, hey, go from the city, get
1: you wageja, you know? And it's like, you think you're complimenting someone, but that's you're actually shame. Insulting them. Mm.
0: Then the others are saying, aren't you eating food?
1: Mm-hmm.
0: But what I like about that form of bullying, someone gives you 100K, as long as you give me.
1: Don't bully me. You will be there with your money and you will be embarrassed.
0: Mm.
1: Another one.
0: Uh-huh.
1: Aunties and uncles asking, when are you getting married?
0: Oh, what's that? No swear. But now you are tired of those things.
1: Bro.
0: We are no swear. Guys, that is bullying. Then also, there's another form of bullying married people go through.
1: Mm.
0: Of, but now, 2 years, 1 year, you're married, even 6 months. Now you are not pregnant.
1: Why? Man, me, what if I have my plan to stay for 2 years and with my man? And
0: you are just processing and taking it in. You get it? Eh?
1: Mm-hmm.
0: You understand?
1: Mm-hmm.
0: 2 years, you're taking it in. Like, you don't.
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0: Harris Brown, Things You Do for Love. We'll be right back. 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
1: your homegirl, Yada.
0: Galim Chidi, Galim Pili Pili, Mdem Kikuyu.
1: Rembo.
0: Yada Bim Yada Boom.
1: Your mommy.
0: Eki Bidi Ganya. Yada. Munange. There's, I think it's in Zambia. They arrested a false prophet.
1: What for?
0: For speaking in fake tongues.
1: What were they saying?
0: That's what they told. They told her.
1: Her?
0: Hey, a fake prophetess. Mm-hmm. Hello, my friend. You speak in the things you were speaking in before. That's how those. That's how the Bemba people speak. Yeah. And the those Bemba and that other tribe. You speak like the way you were speaking before. You speak in those things you were speaking in before. You start, you were praying in things. Praying things. Then she said, Shabarabarapunda. Praying things like you were praying in things before. Shabarabarapunda.
1: You remind me.
0: Shabarabarapunda.
1: Punda, meanwhile, is donkey. Which makes it funnier.
0: Punda. Punda, the donkey, that's which language, Yada?
1: Swahili. Punda.
0: Hey,
1: and remember, punda. Those guys, they have a language that the Swahilis can understand. Koko, Baganda somehow, Koko, like Bantu languages.
0: Perfect.
1: So, my cousin one time, we are praying at home, and my uncle is a pastor. One of my uncles is a pastor. We have so many pastors, but now this one is the one who is leading.
0: Yes.
1: And he's like, pray, make sure you speak in tongues, connect with the spirit and all of that. Let us speak to the, you know, speak in the spirit and whatnot, declare in the spirit.
0: Shabarabarabunda.
1: Tell me why. This guy starts to pray in tongues. And he ends up saying, rabadaba, bombo cla- in the middle of prayer.
0: That was not the Holy Spirit. That was coffee spirit. Then there's another one. They said, pray in tongues. Here, people are praying in tongues. This one sang a Michael Jackson song. The one he sang in the 80s.
1: No.
0: Sikinamini sami nakosa. Sikinamini sani nakosa. Sikinamini sami nakosa.
1: And you're even singing.
0: Hey! Then there's another one. The other fake prophet was in Kenya. Praying tongues. Hey, other people praying. Reketerebobo. Mama. This one say, yeah. Sinamakosa.
1: No.
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1: And courtesy of Rockboom, you can win yourself 1,090,000 Ugandan shillings. All you have to do is give us the correct answer to a Brainbuster question. He helped me make history at 55. Who was he?
0: KFM, good evening. Hello.
4: Hello.
0: How are you doing?
4: I'm well.
1: Who are we speaking to?
4: Speaking to John from
1: Osaka. John, what is your answer?
4: The answer is Sir Thomas Jr., who helped Sir Thomas Sr. to play in the sports, to play in the NCAA Division One college football game at 55 years old.
0: What game is that? What sport is that?
4: Football.
0: American
4: football.
0: American football.
4: Yes.
0: Which number was he? Was he a quarterback, center back, forward back?
4: Well, the son was a lineback and he was a quarterback.
0: But me, I thought he was a side back.
4: You may thought like that, but
0: hey. Now, since you thought like me, our thoughts are the same and the answer is wrong. But thank you for trying, my friend. KFM, good evening.
4: Yes, hello.
1: Hi.
0: Hey, hello. How are you?
4: I'm fine.
0: Yes, who are we speaking to?
4: We're speaking to Jingo Arthur.
0: Hey, Jingo Arthur, where are you calling from?
4: From Kasai.

0: From?
1: Kasangati.
0: Kasangati. What is the answer?
1: My answer is Jim Thomas.
0: Eh?
1: Jim Thomas, the father of Jim Thomas Gates Jr.
0: Someone just gave that answer and it is wrong. Thank you for trying. KFM, good evening.
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0: Hello. 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

0: Ira Star with Heaven Baby. 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
1: Yohongal Yada.
0: The Gallim Chili, the Gallim Pili Pili, Dem Kikuyu.
1: Mrembo.
0: Yadabi Miadabum.
1: Baby Omami.
0: Ekibidi Nganya. Heaven Baby. You know that people are now using that song as a fast dance song.
1: How? How?
0: On weddings, at weddings.
1: Ah, right. Mm. It's a beautiful song.
0: Mm. That is it.
1: I don't know if it's supposed to be for a wedding, but it's a beautiful song.
0: It's supposed to be for what?
1: Tomorrow is Dry Jokes Wednesday.
0: Heaven, baby. That song is beautiful. Yada, when someone has taken it to heaven and back.
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1: And today in Street Talk, we are asking you, what is a form of bullying that has been normalized?
0: By people. Cyberbullying.
1: Bro, the comments that people leave on social media. And it's like, if I left this kind of comment on your feed, how would you feel about that?
0: And they're like, no, this is social media. If you cannot manage banter,
1: big
0: go
1: skin,
0: away.
1: Big skin.
0: I'm KFM, good evening.
3: Hello, good evening.
0: Good evening,
3: how are you? How are you, Yada and Emeka?
1: Very well, thank you. How are you doing?
3: I am very good, enjoying the show.
1: Thank you so much for listening in. Who are we speaking to?
3: Now, do you know one thing?
0: Yeah,
3: this is Richard. Do you know one thing?
0: Yes.
3: Those days back, when you are asking for a contact from someone reads for you MTN and Airtel. But these days, I feel as if it is bullying. Someone reads for you both lines, let's say both MTNs, and tell you, this one is only WhatsApp. This one is only call. This thing is bullying, really.
1: How is it bullying?
0: How is that bullying, you man?
3: No, it is bullying.
1: How?
3: There's no way you can give me one for WhatsApp and you call only on WhatsApp and one for normal call.
0: Okay, so can I ask you something?
3: Yes.
0: Give me your WhatsApp contact and your normal phone contact.
1: Emeka, you're a bully. You're bullying our audience, Emeka.
0: I'm not a bully.
1: You're a bully.
0: KFM, good evening.
4: Good evening.
0: How are you?
4: I'm Emeka.
0: Yes, sir.
4: How are you?
0: I'm very good. How are you? Who am I speaking to? Who are we speaking to?
4: We are speaking to Drakuba.
0: Drakuba. Parakuba. Yes.
4: That's right. It has been a while.
0: It has been a while, but we are happy to hear from you.
4: You know, I remind you for something.
0: Mm-hmm, remind me for something.
4: You remember a guy who used to call
0: who?
4: To disturb.
0: Called who?
4: Dr. Aaron.
0: You are the one? That's bullying.
1: Dr. Aaron from Chira. You remember him?
0: Yeah, I remember.
1: If he's the one. Anyway.
0: Now that's bullying. Calling us and you don't have airtime. Bullying. That's bullying.
1: You're bullying the presenters.
0: You're bullying the presenters that NMG can sue you. KFM, good evening.
5: Good evening to you, people in the studio.
1: Good evening to you, person outside the studio.
0: Under the phone, how are you?
5: One type of bullying, I don't like nowadays, is when you get a girl moving on the way, then you ask for her contact, she gives you. After 20 minutes, you call her, you ask, are you married? She tells you yes. Then why were you giving me your number?
1: Why were you asking,
0: why were you asking for her number?
1: You ascertained?
0: He has gone away. That is bullying. That is bullying.
1: You know, I actually thought he was going to say those people who lower their windows to ask for girls to get into their cars off the borders. That is bullying.
0: That's bullying. KFM, good evening.
6: Good evening, Collins.
0: Good evening, you.
1: Hi, how are you doing?
0: Hey, girl, what's up? We are fine.
6: Don't bully me.
1: What's a form of bullying that has been normalized?
6: All right, so there are these people, okay, like the ones who drive white horse, those kind of size of cars. It's the right of way. You, the small car guy, you have to move aside.
0: This is bullying.
1: It is not bullying. He's speaking facts.
6: It is bullying.
0: Yeah. But can I also tell you another form of bullying?
6: No, you're going to tell me a story that I don't think.
0: You including my white horse in those things. That is bullying. Kevin, good evening.
7: FM.
0: How are you?
7: I am back.
0: You are back?
7: Yeah, network was disturbed.
1: Network or airtime, Dr. Aaron?
7: No, not. I'm not the one.
0: Okay, how you tell us, You're telling us about Dr. Aaron.
7: No, I met him personally.
0: Hey.
7: Yeah, and he told me I should call Yada and tell her he is now a Mgole.
1: Oh, congratulations!
8: Congratulations!
1: I love that.
0: At least he's not going to disturb Yada again.
7: So the message is,
1: uh-huh.
7: He sent me a wedding card to deliver to Yada.
0: Only Yada? Why not me? That's bullying. That's bullying. You are bullying Yada.
1: What are bullying me? How?
0: No, that's bullying me. He has bullied me. He didn't give me a card. Why invite only Yada? Does Yada do the show alone?
1: Hello? Hi.
7: Good evening
1: to you.
7: There's another form of bullying that I've seen.
1: Uh-huh.
7: These unmarried people telling people who are married that they are wearing their fake as a kind of people.
1: Thank you.
0: Hey.
1: Thank you.
0: Mm. Yes.
7: Yes, they are very single and unproposed too.
1: Kuma! Kuma! Kuma! Kuma! Emeka.
0: Yes.
1: Another form of bullying.
0: Uh-huh.
1: How do you find a traffic officer the younger he's standing? And then you slap their belly. And then you slap his officer's belly.
0: Why does that sound like you?
1: No, why would it be me?
0: But that is so
1: mean. Another one found an officer, Wambi, a bold one.
0: You know, the time I was with one of my cousins and we were jogging. We're jogging in Barara. So we're jogging. It's because, you know, I never chinga. Like, Bishogum Serikari Kainichibu Chango. He came and said, Pa, Iwe, Ishatu Irukangi. Eh? Ahabachuru Kuria sent a zito. Sharoku Bondo. But we don't condone bullying.
1: We don't.
0: Mm.
1: Please but do not bully people.
0: The other form of bullying is men asking you for your number and you refuse to give it to them.
1: Sha, why are you asking for the number?
0: And the man who has asked for the number, that's bullying.
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0: And the number one is a song that started at number 10 yesterday. I think this week or yesterday. Talking about Joshua Baraka's latest song, Yo Yo, Beautiful One.

0: week FM for the information of the best music, Joshua Baraka. He sounds Swahili and Lingala in his song.
1: Yes.
0: Joshua Baraka, Bawa Etania. That's number one, bring us to the end of the show today on the Turbo Charge Gate Drive with the Make of the Romantic Machiga and
1: Yolongal Yada.
0: Gadim Chidi, Gadim Pili, Pili, Mdem Kikuyu.
1: Rembo.
0: Yada Bim Yada Bum.
1: Maybe your mummy.
0: Eki Bidi Ganya. We'll catch up again tomorrow on Dry Jokes Wednesday. Pew, pew, pew. But before we go, the other form of bullying that people have normalized is addressing people by their skin color.
1: We're brown.
0: We're brownie. We're yada brown.
1: Black.
0: No, no, at least brown. But black. Hey, I have a friend. He's called Elvis.
1: Mm-hmm.
0: Bambi, Elvis is dark. Honestly speaking.
1: And make us stop bullying Elvis on radio.
0: That guy's actually nicknamed him Midnight. But the only difference between him and 1 a.m. is 12:59.
1: Bro. He looks like under the bed.
0: When God said, let there be light, he was out of town.
1: Bro!
0: But this is one of the forms of bullying we experienced.
1: Not bullying him.
0: No.
1: In the form of example.
0: No. One of the forms of bullying we experienced in this country was this song.
2: Come on, we come back.
0: These guys bullied Bebe Cool. Anyway, guys, we leave you with Zuena. 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
1: I remember when the president said, but I've seen this guy for when I was still very young. 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
0: 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Mr. Sam Bagenda, a.k.a. 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
1: I was attacked on stage.
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1: Jagarankoko. 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
4: Body of Toro King Oyo en route due at Entebbe 10 a.m. Nepal's death toll has exceeded 1,000.
0: KFM News.
4: Good evening. It's the news at 8 o'clock. I am Baila Kusasia. Everything is set for the return of the body of His Majesty Omukama Oyonyimba Kabambaigu Rukidi IV, the King of Toro. The body is en route to Uganda with stopovers in Qatar and Nairobi and is expected to depart Nairobi at 8:30 a.m., arriving at Entebbe International Airport around 10 a.m. It will be received by the President Museveni before being airlifted to Chegegwa. Government has joined in mourning the fallen monarch. Prime Minister Robina Nabbanja, speaking on behalf of government, praised King Oyo and extended condolences to the Toro Kingdom and the nation as a whole.
5: On behalf of government, I convey our deepest condolences to the royal family, the people of Toro, and all Ugandans affected by the passing on of Omukama. I acknowledge His Majesty's contribution to the development of Toro, promotion of unity, the preservation of culture, and the well-being of his people, including through public health campaigns.
4: Earlier in his opening message to plenary, Speaker Jacob Obothoboth described the death of Omukama Oyo as a sad moment for the royal family, the people of Toro, and the country at large. He recalled the king's remarkable story, ascending the throne at just 3 years of age, over 3 decades of service, growing into a respected cultural leader. The speaker said His Majesty carried Toro's traditions and dignity while serving as a proud ambassador of Uganda at home and abroad. He urged members to pay tribute to a monarch who embodied heritage and national pride.
6: His life reminds us that the measure of a life is not only its length, but the legacy it leaves behind. Our thoughts and prayers are with the royal family, the Queen Mother, the Babito, the people of Toro, and all Ugandans who mourn this loss. At an appropriate time, this house will receive a motion to pay tribute to His Majesty and honor his contribution to Toro and Uganda. Today, a throne stands in mourning, a kingdom grieves its king, and a nation bids farewell to one of its remarkable sons. In this moment of sorrow, let Parliament stand with the people of Toro and share in their griefs as they mourn a king whose life touched generations. I request, therefore, all honourable members to rise and observe a moment of silence in honour of the departed king.
4: Omukama Oyonyimba Kabambaigu Rukidi IV passed away last week in America while receiving treatment for aggressive cancer. May his soul rest in eternal peace. In other news, the Ministry of Education and Sports has raised concern over rising cases of teachers forging transfer documents to move from rural postings to urban centres. Permanent Secretary Dr. Kedris to the Agenda says 20 cases have been registered as the Ministry verifies records under the new Human Capital Management System, with some teachers admitting to using fraudulent letters.
2: There are some cases which are very funny. You're here in the city in Uzira, then you get someone calls you and you transfer yourself to now Mengo. Of course, they think Mengo is a bigger population, it has more rich parents, so the capital money will be more. The reason is they know by themselves. But then now when we discover that you have a forgery, that's a serious case. That's a serious case. So we invite them and they tell us those stories and we ask them, now, do you realize that this is now a serious case and an indiscipline in the system? Mm-hmm. The committee looks at them and makes recommendations.
4: Meanwhile, Education Minister Dr. John Chrysostom Mingo has urged institutions to prioritize quality education as they expand infrastructure. Commissioning a new classroom block at Makerere University Business School, he said management must go beyond buildings to improve the quality of learning. 10 youths have been remanded to Luzira Prison after being charged with causing a nuisance on a public road during a protest in Kampala. The accused, including Lucky Nyamadri, Shakira Kasoga, Isaac Akampira, Daniel Mugabe, and Ivan Ochola, appeared before Buganda Road Court Grade 1 Magistrate Rufina Chayo. Prosecution alleges that on August 31st, they placed themselves on King George Way Street, dressed in orange t-shirts inscribed Rooted in Resistance, and carried placards opposing oil development, obstructing traffic, and causing danger. The youth denied the charges but had no sureties available today. Magistrate Achaya remanded them until September 18th for mention of the case and hearing of their bail applications.
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4: The World Health Organization is stepping up efforts to cut child deaths from sickle cell disease, which claimed more than 81,000 lives among children under 5 in 2021, most of them in sub-Saharan Africa. WHO has issued its first guideline for diagnosing and managing sickle cell in children and adolescents, strongly recommending the use of hydroxyurea from 9 months of age. It has also developed a pediatric-friendly target product profile to ensure medicines are safe, affordable, and easy for children to take. Officials say the move will help close treatment gaps and prepare for future therapies such as gene treatments. WHO will present the new resources at a global webinar on September 2nd.
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4: Finance Minister Henry Musasizi has urged Ugandans to shift from a culture of saving to one of investment, stressing the need for financial literacy and investor education to help citizens access opportunities and protect their money. Speaking at the launch of the Capital Markets Authority's 30th anniversary celebrations in Kampala, Musasizi said recent developments show growing participation in formal investment, improved access to alternative finance for business, and the rising role of capital markets in mobilizing long-term capital. By August, domestic market capitalization stood at 24.28 trillion shillings. The corporate bond market had mobilized 290 billion and collective investment schemes held 7.8 trillion in assets.
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8: NCBA Bank. Go for it.
4: And elsewhere, Nepal's death toll has exceeded 1,000 after last week's devastating floods, and officials say about 4,000 are still missing. A number of the missing, potentially in hundreds, are laborers working in a vast network of tunnels at hydropower sites along the river. Engineers have been pumping air into these tunnels as part of a huge rescue operation, and local authorities say this rescue mission continues for now.
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4: And finally, from sports, Commonwealth Games gold medalist from the 1990 team Justin Jiko has called for reforms in the Uganda Boxing Federation that will see Uganda return to winning ways in boxing at international events. This comes after Uganda failing to secure medals at this year's Commonwealth Games in the sport of boxing. Jiko also wants the professional and amateur boxing bodies to work independently. That is the news at 8 o'clock. I am Viola Sasia. Coming up, the K-Drive.
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0: 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Welcome to the K-Zone, creating connections, mending your hearts. I hope you had a lovely day. Mine was not that bad. Here to play songs that you love. We have the garage, surprises, why are you still awake, all that. Yes, coming up on the K-Zone. So first, you let me know the song you want to listen to. It will get played. You can drop that song on the KFM socials. 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

0: 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Sugar Cane, the remix, Commodore, King Promise, Mea Kun and Daku. 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Thank you for listening. That song goes out to your wife, Gloria, in Luzira Kari. Thank you for listening. And yes, this is the K-Zone, creating connections, mending your hearts. Doreen is my name. And let me hope you're okay. Good evening to you, to Jeffa from Chitezi. You want beautiful day by Akon. Thank you for listening. And then I have a message. This is Tarisai. Is it Macharaga? Greetings to you too, my dear. And you're saying greetings from Harare. Play for me a song, Njizova Kona. Njizova Kona by Master KB, featuring Trending Beats. The song goes out to your wife, Blessing, aka your queen bee. Ah, okay. 0751 93900. 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
0: Hi, how are you doing?
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0: Very okay. Who are we talking to?
1: You are speaking to Pastor Bassaret from Bera Francisco.
0: Pastor, what song do you want to listen to?
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0: One piece of bay?
1: One piece of bay, as it is,
0: going out to who?
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0: All right. Thank you. 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
0: Hi, how are you?
2: I'm good, thank you. How are you doing?
0: I'm very okay. Who am I talking to?
2: Milton, Southern Boy.
0: Milton, how was your day?
2: My day was nice. I don't know how about you.
0: It was okay. What song do you want to enjoy tonight?
2: I like to listen to Call You My Friend and Then Dream.
0: Oh, okay. Going out to who?
2: Go to you.
0: Thank you.
2: And all listeners from Western Uganda. I love them.
0: All right, dear. Thank you so much. KFM?
3: No, just good evening, Doreen.
0: Good evening. How are you doing?
3: Doing well. How are you?
0: I'm okay. Who am I talking to?
3: I'm speaking to Simon from Zimbabwe.
0: Yes, Simon.
3: Yes.
0: Yes. What song do you want to listen to?
3: Can you play for me Nyumbani by Good Life Way?
0: Okay. Going out to who?
3: Going out to Ali Mundui in Kayaza. Also for you.
0: Kale, thank you so much. Let's get to enjoy more of the songs you've requested for. I'll be back. 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

0: 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Akon, title of the song is Beautiful. 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So still taking in your requests. If you have a song you want, let me know. I'll play it. Nyumbani, Baby Boy, and the Let Radio, Weasel. It's going to be playing, definitely. It was... it was because the four winters played. 11 KFM.
1: Dorin.
0: Wanji.
1: We have a call in the Gwanda.
0: No, the call is there.
1: Yeah, but it was a general.
0: Yeah.
1: Kumina Kaimba Kunsi, a Kabayota.
0: A Kaimbachi?
1: Kunsi.
0: Kunsi by Rota.
1: Yes, by Rota goes out to Hade.
0: All right. Kevin.
2: Kevin, how are you?
0: I'm okay. How are you doing?
2: This is Medi from Dombo.
0: Yes, Medi. What's up?
2: You play for me, Kupa, Kupa. I like this song, but I don't know the... I didn't put my mind in Kupa, Kupa.
0: Kupa, Kupa? Kupa, Kupa is by who?
2: Kubala, Kupa, Kupa. Hey, come on, guys. It's like me. French, what?
0: Who sang it?
2: It's a new song from in French.
0: From who?
2: Kupa, play for me, Long Distance by Brandy.
0: Ah, okay, Kali. Thank you. Kevin?
3: Good evening, Doreen.
0: Good evening. How are you doing?
3: I'm okay.
0: Yes.
3: It's Isaac from Guru.
0: This is who?
3: Isaac
0: from Guru.
3: Yes.
0: Yes, Isaac, my dear.
3: I feel like for me, same way by Joe Steady and Billy Desmond.
0: All right. Going out to who?
3: To my wife, Rachel.
0: Okay. Thank you. 11 KFM?
4: Good evening, Doreen.
0: Good evening. How are you doing?
4: I'm doing good. How are you?
0: I'm okay. Who am I talking to?
4: Master from Gulu.
0: What song do you want to listen to today?
4: Summertime by New Kids on the Block.
0: Oh, Summertime.
4: Yes.
0: Going out to anyone?
4: My husband.
0: Who is that in the background? That's your son?
4: My daughter.
0: Your daughter. How is she? There.
4: She's doing good.
0: That's nice.
4: Yeah.
0: Okay, my dear.
4: Thank you.
0: You're welcome. Thank you for calling. 11 KFM. Good evening. How are you doing?
5: I'm good.
0: Who are we talking to? I can't hear you. Okay, so what song do you want to listen to?
5: Utano by Tony.
0: Which one?
5: Utano by Tony.
0: Alan Tonics. And the title is called Isano?
5: Utano.
0: Insano?
5: Utano ni sano ni kumi.
0: You're giving me a title. You're giving me lyrics of the song, so I don't know. I don't know the title really. It is a particular, I know the song, but I can't remember the title as well.
5: And then drop for me, Fabinita.
0: Kali, going out to who?
5: Okay, Samuel.
0: All right, Kali, thank you so much. Let's get into the songs that you love, KFM.
6: Yes, darling.
0: Yes, my dear, how are you?
6: I'm okay, how are you?
0: Very okay. Who are we talking to?
6: Thanks for the program.
0: You're welcome.
6: You're speaking to Michael.
0: Michael, what song do you want to listen to?
6: Drop for me, Diana by Juliana Kanyomozi.
0: Okay, going out to who?
6: Going to my wife. My sons and daughter.
0: Okay.
6: Plus all care from listeners.
0: Kale, thank you so much. 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

0: 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And then also, you tell me about your day. So hey, just in case you would like to surprise your friends and loved ones, just get ready with those details. Thank you for choosing the K-Zone. Doreen is my name. 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I'll be back.
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0: All right. We get into surprise calls. Again, if you have a song, no, if you do want to celebrate someone, or you want to surprise them, it's their birthday, you want to reconcile with someone, or let me say you're looking for closure. 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

0: Guys, it's me, KFM, better information, the best music, surprising your friends and loved ones. Okay, so Yaba, you would like me to call your girlfriend? You have a sweet message for your girlfriend. Let me hope that they pick up. And remember, in this hour, you get to call up your friends and loved ones. Wish them well. If it's a happy birthday, looking for closure, I got you. And the number to send the information on is 0747-032-192. Well, Yaba, since she's engaged, she's not picking up. I'll maybe try again later. 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

0: 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Surprising your friends and loved ones. Hello? Oh, Tio, hello? Hello? Hi, my dear. Caroline. How are you, my dear?
1: I'm good, Andy.
0: I'm okay. My name is Doreen, and I'm calling you from 933 KFM. So you're live on air.
1: Yeah.
0: I have a message for you. Do you know someone called Alex?
1: Alex.
0: Alex from YMCA. Do you know such a person?
1: From
0: YMCA, Wandegea. Do you know any Alex?
1: Yeah, I know him.
0: Perfect. So he says that you're his cousin, right?
1: Mm-hmm.
0: Okay. So he's here to wish you a happy belated birthday. And he says that I should tell you that better late than never. So don't get mad. At least you have to put it in your mind that he loves you regardless. That your birthday was yesterday.
1: Yeah.
0: Did he send you anything like, or this is the first message he's sending you?
1: This is the first one he's sending me.
0: We're not forgiving Alex. He's supposed to be he's supposed to be sending cake. Me, I'm going to be on your side. He's supposed to be sending cake.
1: That is it.
0: Yes, we need that money. Alex, you had better send that money tonight. Kale, my dear, happy belated birthday.
1: Thank you.
0: Okay, my dear, enjoy your night. Okay, all right, dear. Alex, this message should be accompanied with money. Me, I know people keep telling me, you love money. Who doesn't love money? I love money. I love money. Alex, send that money to your cousin. This apology is not enough. but also the messenger, well, thank you so much. That's being thoughtful. And yes, still surprising your friends and loved ones. It's 933 KFM, better information, the best music.
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My name is Doreen, and I'm supposed to be calling up someone here. Someone is doubting. If they pick up, I'll definitely try to talk to them, because this is who. Gerald from Kabera Maido. You're doubting your girlfriend. You're thinking she could be having someone else. Okay, they're not picking. Sorry about that. So that means you try again tomorrow. And then, yeah, but you want me to try calling your... you want me to call your girlfriend again? Okay, just for you. One more time.

0: lines. Hopefully they pick up this time.
1: Hello.
0: Ah, hello. How are you, my dear?
1: Hello.
0: How are you, my dear?
1: Okay, how are you?
0: I'm okay. I'm called Doreen, and you are live on 93 KFM. Am I talking to Sururu Hadija?
1: Yeah, that's me.
0: Uh-huh. Hadija, there's someone who loves you so much. That is Yaba from Naguru.
1: Okay.
0: Is he your boyfriend? Or just a friend?
1: Oh, we've been very close friends.
0: You are close friends. So
1: yeah,
0: there's nothing
1: right.
0: Like a title of a girlfriend. Yaba, I still have a lot of work to do. Anyways, Yaba wanted me to tell you. Yeah.
1: Okay.
0: She's telling me that you're contesting, is it?
1: Yeah, that's right.
0: Ah, ooh, Vice Guild President.
1: Yeah, that's right.
0: Is it what? Al-Mustafa Islamic College.
1: Yeah, that's right.
0: Al-Mustafa
1: Islamic
0: College. Oh, really? Are you very confident?
1: Yeah, absolutely.
0: I love that. When are they voting?
1: They're going to be voting on 11th September.
0: 11th September. So what happens exactly? Do you also try to give out money, sweets, what? I don't know what happens exactly. Oh, you just have to be confident and sell them with words, market yourself. What happens?
1: Actually, both. If your financial is stable, you can better to give out money or whatever you're willing to offer. If you don't, then I guess you just have to show people how positive you are, how confident you are,
0: okay,
1: and how qualified you are.
0: Oh, I love that. And then you wait, you leave the rest to God.
1: Yeah, all you have to do is just win their trust.
0: I love that. Okay, so anyway, he says that he loves you so much, and then he's wishing you all the best and victory as well. I hope and pray that things go well for you, my dear.
1: Yeah, inshallah.
0: I know. So he's just your close friend, not your boyfriend, right?
1: Yeah, he's a very close friend. Yeah.
0: Okay, so he should stop calling you your girlfriend. Hey, Yaba, he has a lot of work to do, Amma. Bambi, all the best, my dear. Thank you so much for picking up, yeah?
1: Yeah, thank you too for calling. I really appreciate it.
0: Okay, my dear. Thank you. Yaba, Bambi, don't call her your girlfriend. Hey, you people. Why are you calling her your girlfriend? Your close friends. Hey. She says you haven't crossed that line yet. Like, you're close friends. So I don't know where you're getting the girlfriend situation from, that title. Please, Yaba. You have a lot of work to do. interesting. Anyways, more music lined up. We're going to be slowing it down in the next hour, playing you ballads after ballads. And in case you have a dilemma, you have a question, feel free to send through that very question on the KFM WhatsApp number 0747-032192. Alternatively, you can decide to use the KFM social media platforms, inbox me from there, KZone with Doreen, or call me off air using 0751 933 900 or 0393 933 and talk to me. I'll definitely open up the garage next hour. Stay with me. My name is Doreen, and this is 93 KFM. 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

0: Week FM, better information, the best music. I was still trying to call Derek, but Derek, you're not picking up yet. You wanted to talk to us in the garage. Let me hope everything is okay. You didn't sound good or well, yeah. As if something was really distracting you or, yeah, you didn't sound that good. But hopefully, Derek, and I didn't get your number, that's a problem. But anyways, let's get to answer this question. This person sent in this very message that was yesterday, but since we had two dilemmas, we had to choose one. So now this one says, I'm Walter from Mukono. So Walter says, imagine I have a girlfriend for 4 years. Now this girl called me yesterday evening saying that, hey, Walter, I'm going to Kenya. Without even telling me or planning with me, and it seems as if you're going to be in this long distance relationship. What can I do? I love this girl so much. What advice can you give Walter? Do you think long distance relationship is going to work? Is it the way to go? And then he's wondering, after 4 years, someone is willing to leave behind something we had built. Yeah, so Walter is a bit stressed out. What advice would you give Walter? Do you think Walter should just move on with his life and let the girl be? Should Walter try to convince the girl to stay? I don't know. Or maybe work it out. Yeah, be like, okay, fine, every month I'll try to jump on that, get on that bus and look for you, and we have, see you for a day and come back. Or maybe, I don't know, what do you think he should do? Or let the girl go to Kenya and let it be. I don't know what you guys think, but hey, we shall be helping out Walter. If you have any advice, you can send through that very message on the KFM WhatsApp. The number is 0747 032 192. Doreen is my name. In the last hour, we proceed with the ballads and then we find out why you're still awake. You know how we do it, yeah? Okay, you're live on KFM.
1: Doreen,
0: yes, my dear.
1: Good evening.
0: Good evening, how are you doing?
1: Okay, thank
0: yes,
1: you.
0: Yes, my dear.
1: Thanks for the show.
0: Thank you for listening.
1: This is Ivan from Norway.
0: Yes, Ivan.
1: I would like to talk to that guy.
0: Mm-hmm.
1: Who does leave him?
0: Leave the person?
1: Yeah, that lady.
0: So it won't work?
1: Never.
0: Yeah.
1: Hmm, right.
0: Long distance relationships are not easy, yeah? Oh, can't hear you. All right. Says leave it, Munang. Okay, let's meet in the next hour.
2: 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Why are you still awake? You're not alone tonight. Tell us what's keeping you up.
0: So in this hour, why are you still awake? Apart from listening to the K-Zone, what is keeping you up? I would like to know. Yes, until midnight is me and you still slowing it down. Who remembers this ballad? I knew I loved you. From me to you. Enjoy it.
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0: 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Doreen is my name. Well, we're still together on the K-Zone, creating connections, mending your hearts. All right. So now, in this hour, while you are still awake, if you would like to say hi to us, tell us why you're still awake, just go ahead and let us know, and we shall do that for you. Now, someone, as Godi, now you've sent a voice note. Godi, we cannot listen to that voice note. Just type, okay? Type and tell us why you're still awake. And as we get to listen to more ballads, you can also feel free to call in live on air on 0751-933-900-0701-933-934. 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It's a 11:30 PM. More ballads. Hey, hey,
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My name is Doreen. 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And there's the K-Zone, creating connections, mending your hearts. Well, someone is telling me how they are up and they

0: Our editing, I think clients work what you're editing, photos, pictures, videos, and I didn't get your name though, but thank you for sticking around, I do appreciate. Now someone is trying to call me on the WhatsApp number, please don't, because I won't pick up for some reason. I can't do that, just like sending a voice note, there's no way I can play it. So typing is the best way to go. As we got to listen to more ballads, and you tell me why you're still awake. I got this one, I love it so much, You Are the Reason, Callum Scott, Leona Lewis.
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0: better information, the best music. Doing is my name, Karimi Chris DeBarge, title of the song, bring us the end of the KZN tonight. And well, thank you so much for the company from 8 p.m. until now. And in the morning, the hour of power, 5 to 6, you need that hour. 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